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1: Copy.
2: Sam 396, Ramos is clearing Sunny CCS local. Jordan is also clearing Sunny CCS local for records. Camillo has no criminal history and Jordan has no usable priors.
1: Awesome, thank you so much.
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1: Watch Canada 7, stand by, I'll go back to green.
3: 911, stand by.
1: We are after 3LB, 10A back in assignment.
3: 33.
4: Green out of Charles, 317, AC, 10A.
3: Charles, 317.
5: Green out of Charles, 312, 10A.
3: Roger. Nora 335 back in Jason.
5: Good.
3: 72. It's going to be a 1019 at 5793 Lupin Drive, Sun Valley. We are landline 911 with Juan. Advised that the subjects that knocked him unconscious earlier today are on scene again now, burglarizing his home. He is standing by on the street on the foot with his neighbor. We're still on 911. He's calling from a disconnected cell phone. 5793 Lupin Drive.
6: 31.
4: 10-11.
1: 10-6 in a row.
3: 10-6.
1: That is the same address and same subject from our bogus BDW earlier today.
4: 10-4.
2: Earlier for advice BDW to his head. Was cleared on found.
1: And then bring the other officer from the scene that's currently there back to his car.
6: Yeah, they're going to see if the parts are going to stay in his rig here. The other guy's going to show up here and he's going to drive the other rig.
1: So she's down at staging waiting for a ride. So if they want to drive all the way down to staging, pick her up, bring her up, so they can relieve each other and then transport the male officer back to his car.
6: Copy.
5: Command 323.
1: 323.
5: Rumsey and 407 should be back if they're not already. And then once we get the new officer, I will bring the current officer back to his vehicle.
1: Several. One up. One detained.
2: Copy code 4, one detained, 1707.
4: And they're at 220.
2: Here I do.
0: Sam 374.
4: 4, the kitchen is in staging.
1: That's a Davenport, David, Adam, Victor, Edward, Nora, Paul, Ocean, Robert, Tom, first of Brett, boy, Robert, Edward, Tom, Tom, DOB 0306, 1986, Nevada ID card 020-172-1591.
6: Smith, S41 from house 2 to house 4 via the main infirmary.
4: Deputy Smith, 10-4.
5: Back 922.
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2: Four, five, Reno, 1063. North 323, North 345, 205 Silver Lake Road, number E, Edward, the Copper Mesa Apartments, via 1019 for a 1016. Male and female involved, RP is uninvolved. You can hear verbal disturbance between the subjects, and that's why you look outside. 205 Silver Lake Road, number E, Edward.
0: Charles Ram 3.
7: Out of Las Vegas, expiring in 29 is clear. Otherwise, a valid class C expiring in 33. Restriction of correct and 1 CSE. You guys go far.
5: Copy, we'll go far. Thanks for now.
7: Name track.
0: Lucas.
8: Tickets from that last picture set up to go northbound Sparks from Lincoln. So if you're north of that, you can dry out.

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1: Alright, this is just 31, we're going around.
2: Temper.
1: Sparks 311-23.
2: 311. Pass that OK, man. We're KMA 7F-1711.
1: Ten six to Santa.
3: Juan was discharged at 3, and they believe he walked.
4: Copy, thank you.
5: I haven't yet gone through his locals. He's got the same 99 hit in there. History of possession of hypodermic devices, and he's at Don's Party 2, as I'm sure you saw. And 1063 his special conditions.
1: Charles 313-10-8.
2: Charles 313.
6: 2-4-3-8-6-4-3, what's your address?
7: San Serena 223, which address?
6: The boys don't have address, but there's a call.
7: San 392.

0: 7.
1: Hi, your VIN's cleared 29 on a 2000 Dodge Wagon, and 1063 his special conditions for his Dawn, so I have to send to PMP.
0: Go ahead.
2: 1026.
1: Yes, during term of supervision, have prior approval by PMP to associate with anybody convicted of a felony. Can't consume any alcoholic beverages whatsoever to excess. Shall not possess or have under control any type of weapon. And no use, purchase, or possessing of any illegal drugs or prescription drugs. And if you could advise if he's cooperative with that, compliant with you guys, and if you're arresting on local charges.
0: Cooperative, not violating so far, and not arresting on local charges.
1: I copied most of that. You said not arresting on local charges.
0: Affirmative.

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2: Step. 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

0: 7.
1: I know you're already resting on the warrants, but per PMP, they said no hold for them. Those warrants were issued prior to the supervision starting.
0: For Marine 10.
2: 730, Austin. Sorry, Tar, 77, right here, I'll get it.
3: 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Date of birth is 6-3 of 89 with a social of 530-539574.

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0: Mary, Adam Mary Edward David. Date of birth is 5-11 of 55, no third.
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2: 31.
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1: 7-3. To Fitzmyer, subject is in custody, here's a phone number given. He is an EF, also possession of a firearm and robbery. Address, 1095 East Street, number 8, Adam, as of 10-7-14. Physical, 6 foot 198, black and brown. Tattoo on his left arm of a joker and a cross, and on his back of Rodarte, and he has a history of CCW.
6: Copy. Can we confirm if he's required to register, please?
1: Of course.
7: Well, you know, I'm at 6:30.
1: Not at 6:30.
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9: Okay, 7-4, same 3, 8, 6, turn to 1063.
7: 7-4.
9: Thank you. 7-3, 7-4, same 3, 8, 6, the veterans in Steamboat Parkway, Ramstein Fire, were responding for an unconscious subject in the driver's seat. How we're now requesting PD response. Can be veterans in Steamboat.
7: 7-4.

0: 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Copy, 3435 closer, 447 in West Pyramid Lake Road.
1: 35, I am right down the street.
0: Thank you.
2: Adam Zebra, Adam Robert. First name phonetically King Adam Tom, Ida Adam. Date of birth 11-2-1997. Nevada BL-020-836-5265. And that's a female. Wait for a second.
0: Go ahead.
2: Verbal only. Hyphenated last name, first portion Garcia. Second portion phonetically Mary Edward Nora, David Ocean, Zebra Adam. First name phonetically Adam Lincoln, Adam Nora. Date of birth 7-13-1993. And for 43, female HAPS advising there is an active protection order against male HAPS.
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1: Roger.
0: Charles 7, sure you're spawning 7996, and I'll get you another one. I have one.
1: There, I could see that he knocked at the vehicle. She is knocked on the front door now.
0: Roger 3.
2: Last unit, sorry, go ahead.
3: Watch the 1x830.
2: 1x830.
3: Good morning, 1041, be out of park.
2: Good morning.
1: Blackwood.
0: Roger 3.
4: With a Nevada DL number 08 06 52 09 10. Can I also get a code 9 for any domestics?
2: Goodbye. 327, can you log a plate and see if there's any number for an RO?
0: Go ahead.
2: Nevada 703, John 65.
1: Plate on the vehicle is 777 Robert 58 Nevada.
0: Roger 3, I copy. Most four, Reno radio check.
1: Go for it, thank you.
0: Most four.
4: Command copy, thank
0: you. Charles 32.
3: Raptor 3, and she's back inside the vehicle.

0: Peter.
1: Can you advise NV Energy? It looks like this car hit the tether line that's attached to a pole, but the pole itself looks like it's fine. Just wanted to give them a heads up to check out.
0: Fair number on that.
1: Hey, firm. It's 216801.
0: Perfect, thank you. And it looks like the RO actually lives around the corner. I can still get you a phone number if you would like one.
1: Megan, what's the address?
0: 718 Moran, number D. David. 718 Moran, number D. David for Javier.
1: Copy, thank you.
0: Top 4, thank you.
2: Anyway,
0: please, just and or common use slash possessed drug paraphernalia. And your warrant is confirmed at 3000 bondable. The case number 13739 is attached in your call.
3: Rapid 3, she is now sitting at the steps leading to the front door.
0: You cover standby just once so that I can give a different return.
4: Vehicles are going to be described as motorcycle, blue, occupied by two HMAs in their 20s, driving recklessly with no helmets. Our PFSS is chronic. Stack 987 for the rush clear.
5: Good morning.

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2: 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I should have said it has not been served. I apologize.
1: Copy. Thank you.
2: Sorry about that.
1: Fix the training center. 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
1: No worries. It's going to be last of Edward, Sam, Tom, Robert, Adam, David, Adam. 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
3: 6 November.
5: Charles Ring 6 I copy on what?
3: No sound for
5: Virginia. Charles 317, I can please.
6: Advised via 21 that we can cancel the response to this call, so I'll be 10-8.
5: Tom
7: 327. I'm going to need a tow for this vehicle.

0: electric, if that makes sense.
1: Okay, so they're not hot then. And I just sat down, this is for the vehicle that was run 703 John 65.
0: That is it, yes. The wires are not hot. It's just a support cable. And I've got no keys because I can't get a hold of owner.
1: And I did get all the other requests. I'll get this done here shortly.
0: No worries. I got the RO's phone number, so you can 22. I know you're busy.
1: Oh, I'll cross that off my list. Same.

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1: 635.
2: Just put phone showing.
1: 10-4.
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4: Copy, thanks. It'll be as soon as they get him loaded up, he's going right away.
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4: Not for sure.
1: Maybe.
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6: Trespassing call at Thunderbird out 3.
1: Would you like one for that warrant?
4: Affirm, thank you.
1: You're welcome. That case number is going to be 3930-3930, and I labeled that.
4: Copy that.
1: Of course.
4: Three eight ten six for briefing. Good morning.
1: 20. Sam 291.
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7: Sanders is clear in JCC, just local about Nevada 27 till 2027. 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
2: Code 4, thank you.
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1: Chapter 3.

0: runs there en route. I'm still UTC, the reporting party for the crash detection.
1: Okay, you're really broke. I'll take a look at my phone.
0: Sorry, you are as well. I don't know if it's just blue. If you could just give me a 21.
1: Extra mile, pyramid in again.
0: Simple.
2: And 7 Charles 306 TL.
3: 17. 16. Charles 317 on yellow. And 17.
2: Charles 317, Charles 716, 3800 South Virginia Street. Room number 648 for verbal 1016. However, the female half stated that it will get physical. Those are logs driven from the background of my disconnected prior to further. It's going to be 3800 South Virginia Street, number 68, correction, 648.
3: 17.
4: But it looks like some people are leaving.
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3: 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Did we ever get any actual callers on this?
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3: 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Reno Blue is closed, Reno Clear.
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0: Washoe, Hawk 4. We'll be 10-8 UTC. Then we pin it for patrol.
1: I said Jones, John, Ocean, Nora, Edward, Sam, Persia, Kayla, King, Adam, Yellow, Lincoln, Adam, DOB 0905 86, OLN 080 221 3330.

0: match all of last year and nothing at all this year with that phone number.
1: Sure, 43, that possible injury collision, fire was on the scene, talk to them, and the phone dropped off the car, so negative 1050.
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5: I'm C-Smith. Smith, can I also send my disturbance on the Virginia?
6: Sam 3, 6 and Sam 3, 7, 4, and Charles 2 and 6 and Charles 2 and 7, I'll show you both 10-8 back on the green.
2: Yeah, copy on Sky Vista.
1: Charles 1, 4, I'll be back on the summit.
2: Charles
1: 1,
2: 4.
7: I copy, I don't have an NDT, can you give me an address?
6: I apologize, A-Firm. It's going to be 3800 South Virginia Street, number 648, repeating 3800 South Virginia, number 648. For verbal 1016, however, the female half advised that it was going to get physical. There was a loud disturbance in the background and then line disconnected. 3800 South Virginia.
7: 74.
8: B995 for the parking problem on Igloo. That hot 4 says depend for patrol. And then snack 1000 is public service of subjects blocking a sidewalk near CARES campus.
2: Both units 1450 out of Wild. No better location via trouble, correction via phase 2, only checking for trouble unknown, a male screening for fan abuse. Let's give it to you.
1: Hey. That's 994. Got a hold of Mr. Smith. Everything is checks okay. Cancel.
6: Hey, what do you mean?

0: Trustee 12313, prior on the phone number shows possibly apartment 1114.
1: Last kilometers, Euclid 22, we've got two others. Thank you, Bill.
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0: 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RV advises her boyfriend was being aggressive, threw a filter hand towards her, and now possibly has a knife in his hand, not threatening anyone, and unconfirmed if it is a knife. RV thinks it is a knife, and he's possibly 96 talking to himself.
1: 11.
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1: Yes, sir. Yes, sir. 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
3: Headquarters.

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0: 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Bobby, thanks, babe.

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0: I'll have Charles 157 doubled up with me using Nora 148.

0: good night.
1: No, 3450, 347, 1063. 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
0: Vehicles.
1: No, 349 and 47, it's going to be 3912, Clear Acre, number 49. For trouble unknown, the RP heard banging on the floor. Lee was in the shower, and now he thinks the person below him is trying to intimidate him. Or there's something wrong, unknown. 3912, Clear Acre.
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4: 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We can cancel rent, so we're returning.

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4: 10-4, I was just trying to 1063 for a call and clarity through, but then wanted to make sure you're code 4. So I copy code 4.
3: I'm code 4. I'll be allowed to clear a correct replace Weber.
4: 349, I can show you tonight.
0: 49, can we continue for training for 7 will be tonight? Thank you.
4: Yeah, 347.
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2: Copy, thank you.
3: Engine 11, Lena.
4: Go ahead for a moment.
3: Just advising, the subject was on foot while he was walking. He was currently west of Mesa Park Road on 4th. Generally, I wouldn't dispatch you because he's not at a stationary location, but she said he was very altered and unable to walk straight.
4: Yeah, it's one of the cops will be about. You know, can you even announce this or not?
3: I do have this pending as a welfare check for PD, but it is a priority for 7 Mountain Route.
4: What's the priority 3?
5: I just have it as a priority 3 for PD. It translates to a priority 1 for fire, but I'm not sure what runs the code it is out as.

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1: 10-4.
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2: 08-05-302431. Last call, so you just got an RTC bus.
1: Stanford.
4: Down 45,
5: 23
4: and on,
1: we're code 4.
5: Travel
1: 156.
5: Travel 156. Good morning. Can you show me double the travel 155, can you travel 156, 1041 and 10?
1: Good morning.
5: Good,
1: we're fine.
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3: 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You can call us back 668 information.
4: And I'm gonna, I got the sign-in sheet that I'm doing right now from home.
0: Okay, perfect. We got time to lock in your patrol here so far.
4: Copy, changing block to rescue rather than prescribing, and jack from IMP2 to 393.
1: Thanks, Tom.

0: 531, you're yellow.
1: Yeah, go ahead.
0: Second, start you towards Panther 94, 7529 Bluestone Drive.
1: Washington, North 42. I'll be 1042. Have a good night.
0: Palomino checking, go for
2: it. Good, Palomino.
0: Good afternoon.
2: Reno, William 220.
0: William 220.
2: Do we have any additional RPs on stack 947?
0: Pain, so a headache?
3: Not a headache, just brain pain.
0: 10-4.
4: Hey, McCauley's actually going to go up on this. I'm going to stay down here at staging, so we'll put him as team lead up there for evidence people.
2: 10-4, adding him to the sheet. I'm going to walk back on with dispatch for now.
4: 10-4.
5: Red. 323.
4: Hey, we're gonna need some transport help for several searchers, so as many side by sides that can come back down and transport people up would be great.
5: Copy. Do you want anyone to remain here with the ME, or are you good with running everybody out and back?
4: Yeah, they're gonna be up there for a while, so just everybody come back out so we can transport people up.
5: Copy.
6: Charles 3 and 4, Charles 3 and 6, you're now 1063.
2: Over.
6: 1885 South Virginia, the Econo Lodge out front for a possible ADW with a knife. Hope he's not answering questions. Econo Lodge, 1885 South Virginia.
2: Go now. Yeah, Charles 350.
6: Charles 350.
2: Take it for the sensor 17. 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
8: Associated female has no helmet and is holding a cocktail. Multiple subjects are reckless and 1055 wearing no helmets. RP's no longer on scene. Third extension of Chickadee.
7: Copy. Drinking while driving. In route.
5: Just have the ME come back, so we're just going to wait to hear from them real quick, and then we'll load up and bring the ME back.
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6: 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Victims possibly in room 641, suspect inside 544, appease with the manager at the front desk.
2: 1-1.
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11: Can you see if Remsa's going to make it to our location by chance?
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1: 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I'll be Avenue D Oaks in 10th.
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0: Last name is Henny, Ocean Lincoln, George Union, Ida Nora. First name is Adam Sam Henry, Lincoln Edward Yellow. Date of birth is 0406-1983. Nevada DL is 040-346-7259.
2: Yeah. Trillia, Bill McCauley, AJ, Blacko, and Harmon. Copy, I think we're up to date there.
3: I think kind of mark them as they come into the area.
2: Copy, sound good.
4: 11. Thank you.
5: Union
4: 335. Your very low volume. Confirming now, it's Edward Lincoln Union 716.
5: Edward Lincoln City 716.
4: 10-4.
6: Yeah, 440 out of first, Mike.
4: Just 440.
7: Yeah, I think 41 information to me, pushing you.
8: And get them turned around here so we don't run into them in a rough spot.
5: Get on 335, Libby Somerset and Crosswater.
4: 335.
6: No, thank you. Set it up.
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2: I did not. I'll do one.
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7: Mina Dallas 441, I just back on assignment.
5: Charles 441.
8: 3 and 148, same traffic.
5: 3 and 148.
2: 323,
3: 3323.
2: Charles
5: 3, 6
8: Charles 6. 2031,
5: no restrictions. So you good for?
8: Good for, thank you.
5: Somerset and Gloucester.

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3: 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How far are you at purple line?
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0: by. 10-4, thank you. If you could watch that, Michael. 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
1: Do I need to come back to the facility, or am I good to stay here?
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1: Golden Valley and Spearhead in front of the high school. 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A blue Subaru Impreza versus a black Chevy Silverado. Vehicles are blocking. RP advised that the other driver is being uncooperative and refusing to give information. Golden Valley and Spearhead.
0: Pleasure. Thank you.
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2: Hey, let me have you come back down. Copy, yeah, we have to go east to turn around, so we'll be...

0: Golden Valley, saying they're not blocking traffic and stating the other driver crossed the 1050 intentionally and is acting aggressively. 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
1: Roger. 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

0: 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Copy that.
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2: Got it.

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1: Step 4.
0: God.
2: So just in case you guys want to advise already, us and Sparks are going to be taking over Reno as priority ones for the time being.
0: We copy. Thank you, Wash.
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2: Westbound 1041, housebound, good morning.
1: Charles 76, Kenny.
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4: 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Thank you.
5: 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If they want to bring him up here, I'll take him from them.

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6: Copy, we just talked to PD. Can you just position behind us?
4: We don't have assignments. Can you pull one of those?

0: vehicles are both on call to 335 where and I are headed to. Point. We can get relief so we can go to the assignment.
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0: Right now, Adam 7-13-23, the assignment.
1: Adam 7-3.
2: Yeah. Occupied by two juveniles.
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3: You.
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0: Can you also please show me a Trinity via 1530?
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5: 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Female just kept saying her phone is not working and was not answering. The call taker then disconnected. 10640 North McCarran, Unit 144.
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5: 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Four subjects involved total. Unknown weapons, unknown 1056.
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0: Just before you.
1: Just reporting that the EM 7 is row. Entrance to the parking lot is going to be off of 2nd Street on Andrew Row.
0: Copy. Entrance is going to be off of 2nd Street.
2: Off of 2nd Street for units incoming. Engine 3, engine 13. Apparently we'll be running down 2nd Street, down Kitski to Mill. Down Mill, and then he didn't know the rest of the directions, but obviously we'll just follow in line. Lights on, no sirens, and we do not stop at red lights. Copy off.
3: And the Aviana apartments behind building 10. Check for a juvenile problem. Approximately 13 juveniles, 10 to 13 years old, are on scene with two adults. Adults are encouraging the juveniles to 10-10. RP can hear a disturbance. And here's the adults advising the juveniles on who they can fight. Unknown weapons, unknown 1056, 7000 Mayan behind building 10.
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5: Good chance, gonna get a 27, 29 on one and a 29 on event. Soto, Sam Ocean, Tom Ocean, first of Lewis, Lincoln Union, Ida Sam. 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
8: Negative 56 or Nora, and is refusing to talk to the RP. There is three vehicles parked out front, a gray Jeep and a brown Dodge Lone Star pickup.

0: Dispatcher 40. The business hang up. I'm trying to get a hold of them, but looks like they're a closed business right now.
1: Copy. It sounds like the Reno supervisor is attempting to contact them as well.
0: I copy. On special assignment.
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3: 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Don's priority 1 for battery as a deadly weapon is Val 27. Ben is cleared, surrendered on a 07 Acura.
0: Copy, thank you.
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1: 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Nevada DL 080-596-3755-36. 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
3: 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Juvenile is currently looking for a knife but doesn't have one. There is a verbal disturbance, negative weapons. RP is struggling to get the juvenile to take their psych medication. REMS has been advised. Attempt to locate. Correct. Check for suicidal juvenile. 1205 South Meadows.

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0: Gregory, the call taker, said that the RP did confirm the 1050 is on driver. However, their phase two was showing on Country Club, just for 43.
1: 7-9.
2: Carbon monoxide alarm is going off upstairs in a single family residential structure. There are people inside. No one is reported as sick. And correction, no people are inside at this time.
0: Highway 50, approximately 5 minutes ago, toward incline. Suspect attacked a 5-year-old juvenile, then took two females in the juvenile, also possibly 1055. Vehicle was a black Chrysler van, Nevada plate, King Adam Tom, 1470. Suspect is a male, HMA, late 30s, wearing a white shirt, khaki shorts, possibly bloody clothing. Both females are HFAs, late 30s, heavy set, unknown weapons, 1056, attempt to locate suspect vehicle and domestic violence, reference stack 1104 for further. Watch out clear.
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0: 1762, he's responding to a suicidal juvenile with a knife, is that correct? Copy, I'll go with
1: him. Thank you.
2: Alright, Joe, I can break off and be en route from Golden Valley.
1: Said that the juvenile was looking for a knife but did not actually have one at the time of the call.
0: What is Sparks available to respond to that 1050 versus pedestrian?
1: We'll contact
3: Washoe 1 North 22 to respond to that 1050, and I'll be code 3.
0: 40 copy, thank you.
1: 33 copy. And 22, what was your dispo on your Golden Valley 1050?
3: Report, sorry.
1: Copy, and now showing you on route code 3 to Patriot and Portman for a 1050 vehicle versus a pedestrian. Pedestrian sounded like they were on an electric bicycle cell and hit their head. They're at the corner at the stop sign. Patriot and Portman.
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5: 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Break for the second.
1: That's 6-2.
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1: Juniga Sanchez, Zebra Union Nora, Ida George Adam, Hyphen Sam Adam Nora, Charles Henry Edward Zebra, First Jeff Jonathan, Yellow Ocean Nora, Adam Tom, Adam Nora. Date of birth is going to be 12796. Nevada driver's authorization card 020-544-1646. Break for the last one.
2: Super good.
1: Last one's going to be another HMA. Last of Torres, Tom Ocean, Robert Robert, Bert Sam, Chris of Carlos, Charles Adam Robert, Lincoln Ocean Sam. Date of birth is going to be 12-27-03. Social is 680-43-2728.
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0: Do we have an ETA for RPD? We have a couple witnesses, and we just sent two firefighters and the subject in with REMSA to Renown, Maine.
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4: 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I'll be 10-8 and I'll be on the ATL.

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1: Memorial Point and San Harbor, and then sit down there. If I pick it up, I won't pull traffic till I come get to you guys.
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0: Washoe 1 North 31, both units will be 10A, civil.
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2: 32, thank you.
0: Watch one stamp 62 1060, units turn left when you arrive. I'm calling the RP. Now Charles 250.
3: Charles 250.
0: 1050, officer over to green, sorry about that.
3: Sure.
0: Now Charles 350.
3: Charles 350.
0: Stat 1098, we ought to call back John 25, please.
3: Charles 350, copy, and while I have you, stack 1117 is 15 year old.
0: Copy, we'll do it now.
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1: Their dispatch says they cleared ETL, so that's all I got.
2: 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Thank you for the help.
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4: 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I'm at 3 for now.
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1: This is going to be a witness. Last up, Adame hyphen Ortiz, Adam David Adam, Mary Edna hyphen, Union Robert Tom, Ida Zebra, first up Javier, John Adam Victor, Ida Edward Robert, date of birth 071898, OLN 080811-9266.
2: Altercation, and now the owners are in a verbal altercation. 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
0: 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All we have so far is two females yelling profanities at each other. 1 North 31, can you go with them?

0: 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Can you put me on that Reno assignment? They're all on. I'll be right over there.
1: 10-4.
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0: 6-10-54, copy. Your plate is clear of suspended, effective 822 of 25 on a 2013 Ford Coupe.
3: Copy.
0: 635, Washoe, I'm ready.
4: Last name is William, Adam, David, Sam, William, Ocean, Robert, Tom, Henry. First name is John, Ocean, Nora, Adam, Tom, Henry, Adam, Nora. Date of birth is 08-10-2005. Nevada DL is 040-734-9032.
3: Edward, Victor, Edward, Robert, David, Mary, Adam, Robert, middle of

0: I'm available. Robert, Charles, and Adam, first of Edward Mark, Edward, Victor, Edward, Robert, David, Mary, Adam, Robert, middle of CLL, SL, number 24,
1: copy. Just, you're covered. I just need the date of birth again.
0: Copy. It'll be 11/24/2004.

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2: 35, I'm clearing my traffic stop right now and I'll head towards K954.
0: Cooper. 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
0: Everett Marr, clear, valid.

0: 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Clear my last with a sight in route 26 Canine 54.
1: 6 Paul 35, back up.
2: Marshall Hawk 4.
1: Hawk 4.
2: His vehicle's back down in front of 5658 Lupin Drive and still occupied by two.
1: I copy 5658 Lupin.
2: They're open and they're currently parked.
1: Correct.
3: Seven, 937. Break for second.
1: Yep, I'm ready.
3: 43, that first subject is going to be the deceased. Second will be last phonetically, David Edwards, Nora, Tom, Ocean Nora, first phonetically, Sam Adam, Nora, David, Robert Adam, DB 1651, WFA, Nevada, Olin, 1704-368654.

0: that there is a 1050 in South Meadows between Double Diamond and Wilbur May, right in front of the warehouses, and bystanders are currently trying to direct traffic. Remsa just arrived on scene. I'll see you back around.
1: Copy that. You can throw a ride 2 on that as well.
0: Alright.
2: And watch 1 extra 60 also being passed.

0: Good evening, 10-4-9, repeat 10-6 on assignment. Confirm your checks, please.
1: Is it the Reno assignment?
0: April.
1: Okay.
2: Sorry about that, April, of course.
3: 33-I, copy all.
0: And Medic 5 is transporting to Northern.
1: Go for
0: it. Do we have anyone on the call?
3: Not yet, but I definitely have enough front to that's me and Brandon.
0: 10-4, if you don't mind. A lot of shit here. No, we don't have any info yet.

0: You want to go north? North. Flight extension. Can you do me a favor and create a properly found call, and that'll be out of shields, go for.
1: Ten 4, you're on our property call at shields.

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2: Sir, you're just confirming. I still saw you on that follow-up, but confirming you are on the 1050.
3: Hey, firm, there's nothing at Wilbur May. Still checking.
2: Copy.
4: Fascia 1R22, negative glass break, negative fluid, single vehicle crash, 63 replaced. Sierra 3.8, Nevada on a Hyundai.
2: Copy.
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6: Item Nora, DOV 10-14-2003, and DL number 08-06-359121. 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Check the area.
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0: Management.
1: In District 45, Forensic 45, Medic 45, incident code unknown. 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
2: I copy, 3934, thanks for watching. It might be up your alley, the cannabis bag in the passenger seat.
3: Yeah, I'm 23.
4: Washington Center District.
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6: Airmain assignment, medical emergency, to 1600 I Street, Unit 2202, Bighorn Apartments.
2: Holding a cracked pipe at 140 West 1st Avenue in front of the McDonald's. PD is en route on this one. Responding for an unknown age female, conscious and breathing at this time. I'll advise the county that you guys are heading in.
7: 45.
4: 11 minutes ago, white truck, unknown plate, unable to maintain. RP was holding the site. Attempt to locate reckless reference deck 1138 for further. Watch over there.
8: Watch Henry 72, traffic.
4: Henry 72.
8: 100 Valley Road, Eagle Canyon, obstructed, Nevada 28, gray Nissan truck.
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0: 10-4.
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2: 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Shit, I'll check clear.
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2: Thank you. It'll be an HMA, Alaska, Sabia, Frias, Paul Adam David, Ida, Lincoln, Adam, hyphen, Frank, Robert, Ida, Adam, Sam, First of Jose, John, Ocean, Sam, Edward, DOB 0917 of 2004, and Nevada DL 080-612-3877. This is going to be our driver.

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2: Class of Taylor, Tom, Adam, Yellow, Lincoln, Ocean, Robert. First of Aaron, Edward, Robert, Ida, Nora, date of birth 080197, ON080825-2254, break for second. This is going to be phonetically. King, Henry, Ocean, Sam, Henry, John, Adam, Boy, Ida, Nora, Zebra, Adam, David, Edward, Henry. And the first name is also going to be phonetically Mary, Adam, Nora, Ocean, Ocean, Charles, Henry, Edward, Henry, Robert. Date of birth 080656. ON 460030-4342. And these are witnesses.
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3: Den, tried to hit her sister while they were driving. Brother was currently walking near Sutcliffe Houses near the marina. Negative medical, 445 and 446 north of the line.

0: going to be Lasso King, Aya Nora, Sam Charles Ocean, I believe, and first up David. That's all I have. You can find a phone number associated to this guy. It would be great.
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3: Referred that the brother was threatening family members, stating he was going to kill them. The RP vehicle is a white 2026 Chevy Silverado. Negative weapons, the dead brother are both.

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1: Negative and two, negative clear, negative first two with that information.

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0: 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I can be en route to the Belden Way call.
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0: You can put me on the ATL and I'll be at 431 and 28.
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4: Wash 1-X-ray 40. Reno stack 1155, even though it's not a priority one, we can put it on our board and handle it next.
3: Copy.
5: Roger, then call it 445-446.
3: 1154.
6: There's no way the suspect and RP actually know each other other than this app. He was advised to delete the app, which he was advised that it applied.
7: Now, Ephraim.
1: A vehicle talking to someone that was inside. He had a 10-day chain of hand, was waving around, holding it on top of the roof, did not point it at anyone. Description: Hispanic male, late 40s, black hair, thin build, wearing a black ball

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0: What is it needed on Valhalla? Can we still close the gun call as well?
1: 300. Again, just send me near thermal break off, and we'll have that way.
0: Copy. Thank you.
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3: Detective's notified, not responding, and can be notified and en route.

0: 311.
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0: 10-4.
2: Just clarify, sir, SAC 1155, did you want to handle that before any of the other calls get handled, or just after all the priority ones are done?
3: At this time, we can handle the trouble unknown first and then that one, unless something else pops up.
2: Copy.
4: Rock just west of, and we'll get eyes on from a distance.
5: I'm coming from Shields.
4: Copy, I'm 1060.

0: Flush 1041, both units 10-8, one trespassed.
1: Yeah, did you have a patient description or location?
2: Entry 31.
3: No answer. They didn't specify where they were located. It's a quick stop there.
1: I copy that. We're attempting to locate.
3: Engine 44, I copy. Attempt to locate.
4: Afterwards, mail came to the line, said wrong number, and disconnected. 2470 trip.
1: Both copy.
3: Watch 1062, you want me to start to the Red Rock shell or stay available?
4: XI-40, advice.
5: The two units that are at the training center are going to clear shortly and respond to that. For now, please.
1: Domestic, I'm going to.

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2: I was talking about the Belden Way.
0: Oh, copy. K93, I apologize. 62, I'll show you en route to 1245 Belden.
1: Rerouting.
3: And forensics crew all get back, which I think most of them went with Jack, and I think we have one to stop the other direction. Just to verify that they have all those people, that would be great. And looks like we have 6 of us left up here for the next year.
4: That random RP off the site.
3: Okay, copy the other RP getting with you guys. And 30 copies.

0: Corinthians 45, incident code unknown, at 2230 Seneca Drive, cross of Chippewa Avenue and Mohawk Lane, address point.
1: Stark 1176, started as an EMS call for a panic attack, then turned into a 1016, male-female, RIMSA has been advised.
2: Stack 1144 is a 21, possibly related to the offense.
3: Another base.
4: Marshall 1x-ray 20, is Sparks PD helping with any of these, or were you handling all of them?
1: Reno advised me that they were going to be dividing between us and Sparks. But I'm not sure. It does sound like Sparks is assisting with priority ones. So Reno's sending some of them to us and some of them to Sparks.
5: Then they're super busy as well.
3: If we could have the UNR units shut down 9th Street in between Sutro and North Wells for the procession to park. And the ME is en route to Renown for all units on the summit.
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0: 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It's verbal. It can pan until we have more units.
1: Bucko 6 Paul 41.
2: 6 Paul.
1: Myself and 35 being route to the Pyramid Lake Lodge. Apparently our suspect is over there, and we have PC.
0: Can you put me on that assignment?
3: Take care, I'll do.
0: Thank you.
3: You're welcome.
4: Nevada, on a red GMC, Acadia, break for sight.
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1: Can you stop out with the RP over there? I haven't filled out.

0: 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Check behind also.
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0: That was maybe across, like the south of the event center at the amphitheater, the big brown building.
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7: 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And there is history of 1016 at the centers.
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0: 10-4.
3: Blue shirt. You put a female wearing a blue dress.
0: Southbound from the building towards the entrance gate. Now we're getting reports of 10 shots heard. Two subjects walking out of the gate of the apartment, approximately 16 to 18 years old. One subject headed 1032. Last seen walking northbound on Arrow Creek from the gate. Subject with a 1032 is an HMJ, 16 to 18 years old, thin build, dark colored hair, wearing a gray shirt and blue pants.
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1: 31. 40 cop. 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Code 3.
0: 22.
4: Assignment, medical emergency. 2-821 Pincho Pass Court.
0: I need Tahoe.

0: both units are going to be clear UTC, UTL, and we'll be en route to the shots call at Arrow Creek.
1: I copy.
2: At 33, clear says tell me route to the shots call as well.
1: 33 copy, and one of the RPs is saying unknown if the 1032 is real, but it has a large magazine in it.

0: 30601, Lakeshore. We'll just be south of the Pyramid Lake Lodge.
1: Copy 30601, Lakeshore. The original RP advised that the suspects were not able to make entry, and the apartment is Building 1, Apartment 1102.
2: I'll go ahead and start it, but it looks like Green's going to close shortly.
0: Copy. First of the White Mountain Belt, last of McKinley, Mary Charles King, Ida Nora, Lincoln Edward Yellow, first of Michael, Mary Ida Charles Henry Adam, Edward Lincoln. Date of birth will be 3/18 of 85, California, OLN, David 19-22668, break for second. Ida, Nora, Lincoln, Edward, Yellow, first to Anna, Adam, Nora, Nora, Adam. Date of birth will be 6/8 of 80. And social for you, 561-637542. That'll be out what you want to
3: Sorry, 3171.
4: Copy, stand a few.
1: Washoe County Green will be closed for units of 750 Arrow Creek. Washoe County Green is closed.
2: Washoe Green is closed.
1: Affirmative was described as two juveniles between 16 and 18. Only got a 01 for the subject with the 1032, described as an HMJ, 16 to 18, thin build, dark colored hair with a gray shirt and blue pants on.
5: Union 160, Reno, please turn on dispatching unit mode, please.
0: Thank you.
2: You're welcome.

0: The second subject was described as thin with caramel skin complexion, wearing a white shirt and blue jeans.
1: District 1, Engine 4, Ladder 1, respond 50 North Sierra Street.
2: RPD is asking for side-by-sides again tomorrow to transport their people up. And starting at staging at 07, can we send that page out?
3: Yeah, sure.
0: Copy.
2: Yeah, we're still waiting on a couple of teams. We'll send a code forward here shortly.
3: Copy, I'm going to be 21.
2: Okay.
4: You can advise CHP that they can cancel the ATL for that vehicle and incline you can clear stack 1190.

0: Zero.
1: It's on scene 31. If you guys need additional, or I can go and check the ice range and South Valley's regional.
0: Can you call the RP that said they heard shots, please?
2: Okay, code 4 in the apartment complex. No one seems to be shot or anything at this point.
3: Hey, where are the next unit that comes in? Let's go meet up with the RP and figure out what we have. And the rest of the people can check the area.
0: On a white Nissan.

0: already confirmed you got the information that the RP is your cousin that you call at that phone number.
1: Negative.
0: 10-4, 10-63. Unless you can look at the 2051 hours CFA then.
1: I'll just look at it when I get there from Washington. Thank you.
2: Where are we staging? I'm more on the west side of the US.
3: I'll check the ice rink and South Dallas Regional.
1: Alright, 621, looks like it's going to be a red Dodge and the lights are on, so I assume it's running.
3: Copy.
1: Adam, Nevada?

0: Do you guys need more down there?
1: Watcher, one extra safety. I'm 27 the apartment complex and just confirming which is the apartment that they were trying to break into.
2: Moving A, unit 1102.
3: Chelsea 50.
4: Chelsea 50.
3: 1125, information canceled.
4: Chelsea 50.
5: Sam 181.
0: Good morning, 1041, where to?
2: Eleven's en route. Can you show us actually on scene?
5: 11.
6: Marshall Hog 4, 1063, one more plate.
2: Hog 4.
6: 090, Victor, 68, Nevada. On a Ford pickup.
7: Real Samway, that's a firm, just send all the graveyard people into the procession.
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8: 2. Respond 3740 Odin Way.
9: Wash 6, can I have 54?
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0: 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I checked around Reno, eyes checks negative, and I'm checking more of the north side of South Valley's regional right now.
1: Copy, I'm behind you.
0: X-ray 40, Sam 81, I can check the shopping center across the street.

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1: Charleston 6.
0: I'm just utilizing the other next. I don't know what time the first session is going to start. But can we dispatch 1182 for the first available citywide, please?
2: 10-4. Can you handle, they're handing all of our priority ones.
3: If they have somebody available to start in that way, and as soon as we have the first Reno unit to log on, that goes 10-8, please send them there.
2: So I just told all logging on units need to go to the procession, so I don't know how if we'll have one anytime soon.
3: I got you.
0: Reno William 128, graveyard starts to log on. I'm going to have them go to yellow 4, calls for service.
1: I will keep it over here then. Reno 7155, Coonsley. The Orville apartment is right on the first floor. For 17. 755, Coonsley.
3: Reno, Battalion 3.
4: Battalion 3.
5: Yes, ma'am, we were using TAC 3 for our assignment, but we can switch to TAC 2 if needed.
4: Sir, I thought you guys were on TAC 1. I can have them switch to TAC 2.
5: I copy. We'll remain on TAC 3 then.
4: Ladder 1, Reno.
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2: We're in the south of RC. Do we have a crime?
3: Central Duran, escorting one from House 11 to the main infirmary.
4: Engine 1, Brunson's requesting you guys for priority 1 chest pain at 140 North Virginia Street, number 1052.

0: 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Do we have a clan?
1: We got a roll.
2: Confirming last direction of travel is northbound on Arrow Creek.
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1: Going to the RP, possibly south on Arrow Creek.
2: Sorry, I stepped a lucky reckless vehicle last seen southbound 580 passing the Galeni Creek Bridge. It's a black GMC Sierra, Henry M7, boy yellow. Swerving, speeding, CSAC 1184, wash clear.
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0: 41. She was born 7/31 of 91.
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2: Is anyone out with the ARP that heard the shot?
1: Walsh, are you right to green still clear?
3: Affirm. 6 ball 35, good.

0: Agent 4, Ladder 1, did you have an update? 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
1: Send 5 South Center Street to the rear. 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Went to somebody and a boyfriend and their child. 695 South Center.
0: Yeah, can be around, can I?
1: That's your 30.
2: 172, I'm also available.
1: 62, I'll show you right as well.
3: Charlie 50.
4: Charlie 50.
3: 1098,
0: Vestas
3: 11, cancel.
0: Charlie 50. 4, Ladder 1. Hey, I copied that second and third floor were clear. Why don't you guys check the 4th and 5th? Reset.

0: any unit that still needs the channel, please advise.
1: Sergeant Wozniak, Reza. Is it just a white 4Runner, or is it other family?
2: We have white and a black SUV.
0: At least 2 to 3 units that are not in the apartment complex, talking to the RPs to clear, to address other calls, please.
3: Is it clear assist, Washington 70, to which family the disturbance seems more pressing?
1: The tail of this is behind the parking garage.
4: Copy. We'll just get full cars over here real quick.
2: I got the go for a silent.
1: Perfect.

0: if he'll come to the parking garage to the south side, you can jump in the Agua's neck and then just stay with him a little bit.
1: Copy.
0: Jim Johnson coming.
2: Good.
0: Jim, it's just me, those two cars. That should be everybody that we're bringing with us.
2: Copy. If this page for just a moment, let me verify that we're not missing anybody before we start to move.
0: Hey, Jim, we can't punch until 21:30, so we have to
2: finish here. Good night.
0: We're going to be off your mic at 21:30, so we're holding pattern right now.
2: Perfect, thank you.
0: Lieutenant, Blood on Butter 10.
2: Good.
0: Just want to confirm that we didn't take Colby. You have plenty of traffic control to close second and all that, so you guys can get out with us.
2: Yeah, so we got that covered.
0: Thank you.
2: There's a Toyota Tundra pickup truck. Does that need to go part of the family?
0: Don't think so. I think we only have the two Forerunner and the others. That should be.
2: It's behind me with the family, and it's got his hazards on. Something glass.
0: Okay, if there's family, then just let them in behind the white Forerunner.
2: Okay. Rather than maybe Byron.
3: Yeah. Lieutenant, Priority 2 and it can pend, and those units can stay tonight for the call.
4: I copy. Both units copy.
5: A1 copies. Thank you. A1 copies, sir.
4: Andrew.
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0: Copy that to everybody in the procession. 8599 will be the last vehicle in the procession.
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0: This parking lot. Everybody else will either turn around or stage in that cul-de-sac.
2: Everyone in the procession, after those going into the family, will be staged on 9th Street, and then we'll go in on foot.
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10: 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And I do not need a return.
7: Johnson 6.
11: The next available that logs on goes to 8, send them to 1203 before we go to 1087.
7: Johnson 6, yeah, copy.
8: It's just her and her husband, sounds like, arguing in the house. They say nothing physical has happened up to this point, denied medical. All the children are at the front of the residence with their grandmother.
0: He has to rush or hopefully leapfrog and catch up.
2: Captain Johnson.
0: Good.
2: All the families in County 4.
0: County, we're just waiting for the go-ahead from Guerrero. Gentlemen, we're ready over here.
2: Got it.
5: All right, Nelson, go ahead and block 2nd Street.
2: Hey, Chris, can you see if we're lined up back there?
1: Yeah, looks like we are.
2: Copy, then, Jerome said, whenever you guys are.
0: Copy. Go ahead and leave us out. Adam.
5: Washington
0: 2023.
5: We'll be switching over to Sparks,
0: sir. Alright, procession is Oscar Mike.
11: Mike 7, go ahead and shut down the 9th.
9: Number
11: now, 10-7.
9: 1-7. Charles from 1-7, thank you. If I can start you towards the GFR. 2003 2nd Street for the welfare check. That's 1203.
11: Pardon me.
4: Pepper. And SP that one will be up. Copy. Three total males, all HMAs. 1215 Montello.
5: Federal. A1.
4: Further descriptions, the first HMA is wearing a white baseball cap, white shirt, black shorts, and white shoes. RP was somewhat uncooperative, stating that they were getting in the Gulf Eagle to take off again.
5: I jump off.
2: 3-3 trains are held for us.
0: Copy, thank you.
4: Montello.
5: Three.
2: 16
4: and 3.
2: Wait on a second.
7: Medical emergency. Respond 3085 South Virginia Street. 711S Virginia. District 3. Engine 3. Respond 3085 South Virginia Street. 711S Virginia.
5: By the way. 1060 and I'll throw ATL on the church.

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1: The intersection of Montello and Carville, near the stop sign. And negative weapon seen, unknown 1056. The dark gray Golf should be parked in the driveway to that location. RP's going to remain landline.
2: A1. 41. 41, please pull down the case number for this, yes.

0: 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It is 3936.
1: Affirm. 3936. 3936.
2: Transport, we're clear of that.
3: Affirm.
4: If you want to ATL that apartment complex, is kind of hidden back there off near Audi. Yeah, if you want to check that, so this church is negative.

0: Okay, I'll just talk to her a second, Pringle.
1: Someone, can I get 27291?
2: One call someone.
1: Are you guys got 40 plus?
2: RP said the mails just went back into the residence, still unknown the exact address. RP now giving the intersection as 11th and Montello on the corner.
1: I stay on the left bus.
3: Hey, all units, once you guys get to the ME's office, you have about 3 minutes to park and get information. We're going to have the ME's van parked at the gate. Stand by for a little bit until you guys all form up, so try to double time.
1: Ryan, I'm shooting direct ground outside. Yeah, when do you guys want to move up to 6? I will try clear 3-4.
4: I copy, I'm looking at him now.
5: Watch section 40, I'm 21 in the shots, RP.
2: Copy, and we just got a second shots call in the same vicinity as that DOP.
1: At 8 for me.
5: Start heading that way, watch us not far from this call that we were on.
1: You can go here from 6 now. Once we're in it, we're in it. Okay. And then if one of you guys want to grab southbound at night, just so that nobody gets caught.
0: Not 10-6, can you call the infirmary, please?
6: Copy.
7: Are yelling for help.
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3: Dude, I'm unfounded on this side.
4: Copy.
5: What was it for?
6: I'm over down at the cul-de-sac down here. We're gonna make a left U-turn and face outbound.
0: Cheers.
6: On to A Street.
0: And then.
6: Westbound on that.
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1: Temple, copy 3936. Thank you.
6: Guys, we have this street shut off, so let's see if we can fill in here on the this line here, north side. Good evening, 2041 today.
8: Yeah, 140, 1041.
3: Ship up, yes, 23.
9: Is advising that her dad took her spare keys and stole her vehicle, and that it's not licensed or insured. It's last seen northbound on 3rd Street. Does possibly have a rifle with him, and looks like the RP is going to be code 11. She also advised that her dad's been keeping her hostage around the house and having a 1032 on him, which she's not supposed to be having. She has a hatchet on her bed that she's been advised to leave there. Yeah, it's going to be Delirium Lodge, 10-10.

0: Hey, what's your... Once you guys start filling in, there's another lane here on the south end.
1: 1098, it looks like she was calling him Dad to begin with, and then changed to saying he was a friend named Brian. So I'm not sure which one it is.
0: What's it
2: going? 1098, top.
0: Grant, Charles 11723.
3: Charles 1-7.
4: He was able to get his belongings and is going to leave the residence. He is declining to 1017 and says we can 1022.
5: Copy, I'm out with him right now.
0: Colby, will you send an update when the tail passes the truck?
6: We are just heading through lines right now.
0: Copy. We're going to be talking to you from the trash country.
3: Okay.

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2: For the last call at Carestone, can you just put notes in the call that I attempted to contact the RP about 4 to 6 times with no answer?
1: Speak to the children over the phone. All the juveniles were heard crying on the phone. Mother is the last of Jake's, first of Jasmine. 26-year-old IFA, 5'10", slim build. Unknown weapons, unknown 1056. 750 Sutcliffe.
2: 41.
0: 54.
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0: anybody I'm aware of, but two total unknowns and attempt to contact.
1: 630 copy. One of them looks like it might have been an EMS call. I'm going to have them advise.

Sir City, can I get a tow central 912? WMA, last of Millsap, Mary Ida, Lincoln, Lincoln, Sam, Edward, Paul, first of Jared, John, Adam, Robert, Edward, David, date of birth 4/18/84, Nevada DL 080-333-2479, break for the second.

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She's unsure.

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5: 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I think see nothing hurt.

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2: 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All units will be 10-8, nothing seen, nothing heard.
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4: Six, Soch 559-91-1131. And for 43, that'll be the victim in RP, and she's saying she has previous cases with us for sex assault.
5: 784.
6: The one that is subject stopping her.
7: I copy. Two subjects stopping RP from crossing the street to walk home. RP is stating this is related to her stolen vehicle that she reported earlier. Break 1 North 4162 for cover.
6: 41 hour out.
0: Washington, it's 23, I'll be on foot, check for info.
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7: Anyone copy, standby.
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9: Bruce is clear, MTR 60, just local, has a valid Nevada ID card only.
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5: 763. Go ahead. Yes, maybe. 1237620, there's Middle Mall Circle, number 340. We're about to pull for 2-3 shots heard. County is on the scene. 620 is Middle Mall Circle, number 340.
1: These two as the not RP, these are the occupants of the vehicle that allegedly struck the other. The registered owner of that vehicle is going to be two last names, Hernandez Guerrero, Henry Edward Robert, Nora Adam Nora, David Edward Zebra, Space Guerrero, George Union Edward, Robert Edward, Robert Ocean, First of Ivan, Ida Victor Adam Nora, DOB 1127 of 98, Nevada.
0: Person, I'm not being at 21 with the RP.
7: Capricorn.
1: This one's going to be the driver of that vehicle. Last hyphenated Vega Trejo, Victor Edward George Adam. Hyphen Trejo, Tom Robert Edward, John Ocean, First of Tony, Tom Ocean Nora, Ida Edward, DOB 0614 of 2005, Nevada DL 080-642-6437.
7: You both en route to 5519 Sun Valley Boulevard, west of that location for a report of a single shot heard at approximately 21:42 hours. No other disturbance heard. 5519 Sun Valley to the west.
3: 3-3 copies, just 1 RP.
7: If.
1: Washoe, Hawk 4.
7: Hawk.
1: I'm 23 on that call. Spoke with the RP, confirmed that it was just one heard, nothing seen. Checked the area, negative disturbance. With X-ray approval, we can close it. Nothing seen.

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1: Copy. 33 and 22 also, you both 10-8.
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1: 31 copy, standby.
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1: That's it, man. 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
0: Send any of those back that we haven't taken care of, and their graveyard shift will handle.
1: Copy, but just confirming units that are already on Reno's calls, keep them.
0: Yeah, we'll finish out anything that we still have going on and won't go to any new ones.
3: Watching one extra 60.
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3: You can clear stack 1240A. This is going to be related to the 1050 that happened on South Mando further.
6: Blonde hairs with your vehicle near white Hyundai. 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

0: Reno PD, and they thanked us for our assistance, and we're no longer needed to cover their calls.
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4: It's going to be a HMA Las Dela Cruz, David Edward, space, Lincoln Adam, space, Charles Robert, Union Zebra, First of Michael, Mary Ida Charles, Henry Edward, Adam Lincoln, DOB 0723-1995, Nevada ID 080-706-7661, and also wanted to...
3: Kathleen talking, really?
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0: 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I copy the call update, but there is no one on the southwest corner.
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5: Control
2: 160.
5: Control 160. 430, return to a 5 and hold for a paper pickup. There should have said release.
2: Control 160, I copy.
5: Germany. Right now, 124. 124.
6: 1041, MVP. Did 146 still make code? Yes, unfortunately. 1598, Oliver Avenue.
1: Extra 40.
0: Washington 1 running full just for notes. The subject is not flagging me down, and I don't see anybody matching that description. 10-8.
5: Control, down 4, same track. Okay. 1, 4.
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5: 1242, sounds like it's just either power outage or something in the area. Just make it a pin phone, cancel.
6: North 347, I just sat down, but I don't think so.
2: Yeah, we're head over to the turbo on the day, keep some review part. You're the best, I copy, I'll start you that way.
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2: 11 on yellow. Thank you, people.
7: I'll be in Delta at 1059, comprise.
2: Thank you, 27, copy stack 1263 on test tennis.
5: Where's my last
2: copy route? Confirming that was 9345.
5: 335.
2: Copy 335.
6: Your victim, to see if she's had any other cases with her named as a victim other than the NAMs, that's what would show any type of involvement with anybody with their name. There's no other way to check. A code 9 is only for criminal history. And I did look up on NAMS, I'm sure that's what you did, but I don't see her listed as a victim, not with that name at least.
4: Copy. Yeah, I figured. I just was double checking. Thank you for checking.
5: Of course. 7-4, same traffic.
2: Thank you, 7-4.
6: wanted to with county. They did clear the call.
0: I'm not aware of any of that, but I'm assuming they ran the call earlier.
2: Union 160.
8: Hey, Rez, hold up for a sec.
6: Truck 15.
2: Union 160, did you have traffic?
5: Just an evening of it.
6: 16 RP's, a 10-year-old.
5: 168, copy. I'm back on yellow and type. And I also copy.
2: Germany.
5: Six out of the station looking for a car.
2: 134.
0: Copy.
5: Here's 7186, 731, and getting started towards the Atlantis. Put it out, turbo event.
2: 7186, prior to that, if I can start you en route with 7192 for cover for the DOP, 6200, if I live off their call.
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2: Looks like per Charles 160, it sounds like a power outage, so he's just going to make it up tempo. I can show you guys 10-8 or heading to the station.
7: Copy that,
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2: No, 3-3-5.
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2: Charles, turn 3.
5: Split from Alas, and I'll handle this plate one.
2: Copy, stack 1232.
5: I'm in an R 148, 24 mile line. I'll be around Oliver for 17.
2: NARA 148, copy with 124.
9: UTL on the fireworks, spoke with the RP, and she said there's no more fireworks going off, and we can clear the call. I'll be 10-8.
0: Yes.
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0: 3 to Charles 160, back on green.
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0: Wash, can I 6, I'll divert from this and head to the fire, code 3.
6: I'll show you en route. It's going to be on the side yard of 5601 North Shepherd. Report of fireworks that have caused a fire there, and it's possibly structures are threatened. 5601 North Shepherd.
0: Washington County, I'll be en route to that code 3.
6: 10-4.
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4: Charles 313-23, and I copy, we'll have an actual drill here.
3: Charles 313.
9: Okay, sorry, that took a bit. I had to look at county's call. Okay, so apparently they requested tow to come out, and then they canceled it because the responsible party wants a private tow. So I don't know if they've called a private tow. Oh, hold on. I think we were just told. Okay, I was just told that the person was calling their own tow.
10: Copy. I won't bother going then. Thank you.
9: 10-4. I'll be 10-8. Do you need me to go to Inovis to come down here?
11: No problem. Have a good night.
12: Studio 1-1060 checking.
3: Yeah. 1057, if I can start you towards 51900 road for the 111 stack 1240, 51900.
9: Copy.
4: Yeah, 220 be out on the on one, so on Virginia.
9: 109, your unit number?
4: William 220.
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0: From where the flames were, it looks like the neighbors already put the fire out with a hose.
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0: everyone knows that,
1: William 220, I copy. NOR 122 and 132, I get you both to meet.
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3: Okay,
1: fine. Frank 431.
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1: 9347.
5: 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I'll be around for Wolf 6 on
1: 6th. 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
6: Not
1: long ago. Tom 327, absolutely. 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
3: That worked
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1: Charles 35.
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1: 148.
7: I'm not there.
1: 1401, Thomas here, Boulevard number 2161.
5: Copy. And I'll be code 3 as well.
1: Tom, code 3.
8: Reno, Sam 194.
1: Sam
8: 194.
1: Officer Thompson, Officer Cooper, good morning. Good morning. Single unit. Single unit. Officer position 1640017 Sierra Boulevard. With that, Charles 156 and 63 another.
9: 1074,
10: probably closer than 94 to the Nova. We'll continue if you want to send to the other one.
9: Alright, Sam 1074, 1063 another.
10: 1074.
9: Sam 1074, thank you. If I can start you towards the
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3: I don't know, 327, kids will be out near my patrol car. I'm going to go upstairs because it sounds like the dad may be possibly actively battering the mom.
2: Tom 327, I copy you.
3: Let me check, okay, this court.
0: 723.
4: Josh, what's
0: that? Reno, we have 220 GOA today.
4: I'm 220.
0: Parking and intake, please. Copy that. 116, I'll start heading down.
3: End of 12, A-firm.
4: Right, chief.
5: Watch that. Wash actually 40, sorry about that. I copy the unknown injury crash. Deputies are available.
6: Hey, Ride 2 can go. Where's that?
4: Hey, Ride 2, I'll show you around. It's going to be La Posada and Hubble. Checking for an unknown injury accident. The RP only heard it from the backyard, but did not see anything. 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
6: Copy. Code 3? Question mark.
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0: Report of a crash at the intersection of La Posada and Hubble Drive. It's going to be in the area. Unknown injury, crash. The reporting party only heard the incident, did not actually witness it or spot any vehicle descriptions. County is en route, code 3. They did not specify why they were responding code 3, but they are en route.
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2: 132.
1: North McCarran and leadership, unit on a bad plate, unit over at NOAA, NOAA 04, boy.
2: So far.
3: Odd ID card only.
0: Behind.
3: Up. No better description. The vehicle's heading west on La Posada.
2: No, there is you.
4: One 132, 148. You guys need another.
1: Negative.
4: Copy. 7-1, same.
3: 7-1.
4: 101 Norm, 91. Full units will be 10-8. No illegally parked vehicles.
3: 1 Norm, 91.
4: Description of the pickup, the subject's left in.
3: The reporting party was too far away to get any kind of color, just that it was a pickup.
4: Got it.
5: Hawk 4 X-ray 30, if you can just check that area and make sure there's nobody on scene there that needs medical, and then you guys can shut down code if that's clear. Copy.
6: So I just advised that the patient got into a vehicle and left the area. I'll show you guys clear returning.

0: 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Took the call back. I'll show you clear as running.
1: 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Delta 1 quarters. 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
3: Charles 112.
2: 24 mile aft. Where does swing need relief?
4: This citizen's hail was actually the preserve the peace that was at the jail. You can clear that 10A SAS.
3: Charles 446.
5: Charles 446. We're from the last vehicle, also Charles 414, 557 downtown.
1: Marshall 1-9-1 on my.
0: There's negative priors for that address for the last 90 days. You want me to go back further?
2: No, that's fine. Just wanted to see. It looks familiar. I know we've had some stuff out there on that. Make sure it wasn't a repeat issue.
0: Copy. We have nothing at that address. I can look for things in that area if you want me to as well.
2: No, I just want to make sure we weren't, like, having somebody who's harassing an ex with calls for welfare checks.
3: R14, copy on the list 6.
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6: Copy, first is going to be a WFA, last of Casado Graham, Charles Adam Sam, Adam David Ocean, hyphen George Robert, Adam Henry, Adam Mary, first of Ashley Adam and Henry, Lincoln Edward Yellow, date of birth 9/7/86, out of jail 08028195 46, break for the second.
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3: 2-2-0. Charles 112, Maryland 22. So I can get closer if I can start you towards 855 Gentry Way to travel at Mobile Home Park near the entrance of the apartment house for a possible residential burglary. Her P is unsure how subjects enter. Advisor is only supposed to be true or mailed on scene. The subjects are not the tenants. Person of the black male, 60 years of age, 5'11", medium build, involved in negative clothing description. Second is a white female, approximately 60 years of age, 5'3", heavy build, red blonde hair, no clothing description. Refuse advising they possibly got into a window. Associated vehicle can be a black Dodge Durango with a cracked windshield. 8-5 Dodge Entry. Charles,
5: fire, over
3: after
5: the gentry, cancel
3: set. Charles 151, I copy. Maryland 22, Gentry, 22.
5: Thank you, Sergeant, thank you. 7172.
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3: you. 7172, 7174, I copy. Charles 151, Charles 1, Telex, Jacob, 28, subtract 3. Level.
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2: 402358. And Mr. Brown is actually going to be Larry Brown, Jr.
0: Charles 156.
5: Thank you, sir. 786, I'm out. We're running.
3: 786.
4: Copy. We checked the surrounding field and didn't find anybody.
8: Copy, thank you.
7: Ladder 1 Reno, you guys can stand down. 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
3: The tenants are 2 males versus Lots of Wilson versus Rodney. Second is Lots of Clark versus Lewis. RP is requesting remain anonymous. No longer landing.
5: 1-4. Reno
3: 784. 784.
5: RTS. And I could be en route to Nova Apartments unless we need somewhere else.
3: 784, I can start that way.
5: Take one route.
8: Okay. Attention personnel, restrict inmate movement for the count. 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
1: Okay.
0: So you can clear that out.
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3: 714.
2: Yeah, 714, copy, what do you think? 714, copy, what do you think?

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3: We got 1085. 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
1: Hey, Ruby, you can talk to us. 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
3: We have an update from the mail.
4: Okay, he's in contact now. 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

in addition 44 for engine 44 with funny West Remsen, Renew engine 9 for automatic aid, 375 West Patrician for a medical call for a syncable.

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2: I
3: will stand out 44 when they come up. This is going to be Priority 1 for a sinkable at 375 West Patrician. We're responding for a 32-year-old female, not conscious, but is breathing at this time. Priority 1.
1: 10-9.
3: And engine 44 team dispatch.
1: 44.
3: 44, engine 9 had a little jump on this one. They're going to be handling this call off of West Patrician. They said you guys can stand down, they'll handle.
1: Copy that. Thanks, engine 9. Team dispatch, engine 44 in quarters.
3: And 44, I copy in quarters.
2: Actually, no, yellow's back up in. Generally, south south running yellow's back up in.
4: Tom, I-6. I-6. Probably 10-3, you have a wonderful night. Yourself. Yeah, Tom,
2: 3-3-2, same traffic, good night. Tom, 3-3-2, good night, sir.
3: I'll join 152.

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2: Copying quarters.

0: 151 Varsity, circle with Bighorn Apartments, 600 I Street for a vehicle into a building. Looks like the driver is walking away towards Varsity High School. The female in her 30s, white top, black shirt, skirt.
1: 151.
2: 361,
0: cover.
2: 361, 131. Go. You want to come swap, man, so I can go take care of that.

0: Can you also make a note that parties refuse to separate?
1: Copy that.
0: Copy. Mortuary is 23.
1: 10-4.
0: Charlie. Fourth of Montello, the unlicensed Chevy Tahoe.
1: Fourth of Montello.
2: Reno, it's good. Is RPD responding to our call?
1: Negative. Did you want them to?
2: Yes, let's get them started. Thank you.
1: Positive.
0: Watch 1 or 11. I'm just clear. Check the tape. Put me on the protocol.
1: 1 or 11. Affirm.
0: Copy, thank you.
3: Okay.
4: Also a 15-year-old, or approximately 15-year-old passenger calling the driver mom as they're walking away.
0: 131.
1: 151.
0: Sparks 101, you got medic station for that?
4: They're already in room.
0: I'm also in room.
4: 21, I should say.
0: 21. 10.
5: 110.
0: I'm going to have myself in, pulling off. Have a good night.
5: Excuse me, sir. How long for six?
1: Sierra, 7-4-7, 1-3-7-4-7.
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7: Think about the set of Vail apartments. I heard Reno Engine 10 coming up on Reno Red requesting RPD. I'm going to give their dispatch a call and try to determine what they're requesting them for and have 10 switch over to our traffic.
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0: 4-4-1-7. Some of these apartments are going to be in the city.
6: We have a wrap green unit. Rock on
5: arrow. SRI-124 is the only one.
6: Okay, never mind. 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
0: Can we please broadcast the ATL and get rid of that copy?
7: But Arena Red, could you get with Engine 10? Sounds like they're still responding.
4: Given the black border vehicle bearing similar to Nevada 9 Charles 7 Henry. Very clear.
5: Number 23.
0: X-ray's okay with it, you can clear it.
3: I'll copy that. You just need ETL. It's all clear. ETL. Let me just double check something.
2: Engine 44, engine 10 has been in route for a while. 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Thanks, we got it.
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7: 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You can go.
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0: coming back, or Vin's coming back from Utah. There's no active title. It does say that the last known registered party was Ian Holdings, which is normally a rental car.
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2: Cleanser 8.
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4: 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Yes, 4-2.
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5: 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By the pet hospital.
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4: 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One's up for around.
8: Call out traffic, Court Street. It's actually going to be the courthouse parking lot. 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
5: Nevada OLN 140-351-4326. And if he's all clear, I don't need his return.
2: I'm sorry.
5: Chevron, I don't know if they're related to them or not. Talking to some dude.
4: Copy.
5: Definitely good one to stop though. I'll be there with you.
4: Copy. It's going to be Lassa Figueroa, Molina, it's going to be Frank, Ida, George, Union, Edward, Robert, Ocean, Adam, Faith, Mary, Ocean, Lincoln, Ida, Nora, Adam. First of Natalie Jimenez is going to be Nora, Adam, Tom, Adam, Lincoln, Ida, Faith, John, Adam, Mary, Ida, Lincoln, Edward, Tom, Henry. Date of birth is going to be 8-8 of 98.

0: 31.
1: It's going to be Lassa, Figura, Molina. It's going to be Frank, Ida, George, Union, Edward, Robert, Ocean, Adam, Faith, Mary, Ocean, Lincoln, Ida, Nora, Adam. First of Natalie, Camillus. It's going to be Nora, Adam, Tom, Adam, Lincoln, Ida, Faith, John, Adam, Mary, Ida, Lincoln, Edward, Tom, Henry. Date of birth is going to be 8/8/98. And this is going to be out of a Salvador passport.
0: 10-4.
1: And I got that passport number if you need it.
2: Last of Torres, Tom, Ocean, Robert, Robert, Edward, Sam. First Caesar, Charles, Edward, Sam, Adam, Robert. Date of birth 9/12/2012, and we have an Oklahoma driver's license number, NOR
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3: So there is a very large group of vehicles, probably about 40, and a large group of people in the parking lot there. I don't see anybody doing burnouts. Obviously, I can't hear the music, but there is a large group.
4: 168,
3: copy.
4: Yeah, well, it sounds like the city's building 200, and it sounds like I think there might be a way.
1: No, when did you, can you tell the address one more time? Do 147-5147? Wardrobe William, does look like the alias does have a middle name of Lee. It's showing that 1675 Sky Mountain Drive, unit 438.
2: Hello.
1: 21H, copy,
5: check 1283. I think it's the Equinox, and stand by damage.
6: I can read you what it says as far as what he's not supposed to be doing. Is that kind of what you're looking for, or?
1: Yeah, what are you not supposed to be doing? He's doing all of it tonight.
6: Possessing and or purchasing a firearm or other weapons. Looks like this order is a part of his criminal bail restriction, and the orders can be confirmed, and it's got a phone number on it or via pager. He's also restrained from assaulting, threatening, abusing, or harassing, or stalking the protected person or the child. He's required to stay away from the residence, property, school, or place of employment, or any other household members. And he's restrained from any communication with the protected party, including but not limited to personal, written, or telephone contact, or their employees or employees.
1: Yeah, he's violating basically all of it. So just trying to figure out whatever it means by the calling them or confirming it.
6: Have records call.
1: 10-4, thank you so much.
7: The Pioneer Center just got out of whatever was happening there. There's hundreds of people leaving, so traffic's going to be pretty significant down here.

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1: 33.
0: I don't know if you copied that traffic. Do you have an open back seat? Canine 6 is asking.
1: Affirm, I'll be in. Josh,

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1: Copy. Just, I was about to ask you. I'll be in route.
2: Confirming, 1 North 22 and route to K-9-6.

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2: 227, I copy.
0: Yes.
2: No, I'm perfect.
0: Okay, 23.
2: Same one I do.

0: 11, Sparks Fire Main Assignment, Medical Emergency, to 1155 Prater Way, Wilmarin, Canada Orthodontics.
1: Checking the welfare of an RP who called us. She was walking home from her boyfriend's house, advised she was lost. She's hysterical. It's going to be a white female, 5'9", with red dreadlocks, a blank tank top, and black shorts, with a black purse, negative weapons, negative 1056, says she's lost in the area of Antelope and Ruby Hill. We did tell her to stay where she was at.
2: 41. Marshall 1 Nora 91, myself 31 will be clear, subjects check okay. We can both be en route to that, you can secure 41.
1: Copy that, 41, I'll show you 10-8.
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1: 112. Charles 151 on yellow.
2: And 112.
3: Charles 151, Charles 112, thank you. Until I can get south available, it's going to be 2880 Kiski Lane number 41. The Kiski Manor Mobile Home Park for a battery that just occurred. RP stating her son and his father were pepper sprayed. Suspects are known to the RP and they have the son's phone. The son is 16 years old. Suspects are GOA on foot, unknown direction of travel. No longer landline, resident fire responding as well. 2880 Kiski Lane number 41.
1: 12.

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4: 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Engine 1, ladder 1, respond 50 North Sierra Street.

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1: 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I'm pushing up to SEC 1-0-8-7, Charles 1-4-1, can you show it to me?
3: Six 6-9-6, North 33 for 43 Animal Controls in front of me, and we're on Sun Valley Boulevard, Leon. Sparks 331-106 for
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4: Looks like case number 13747.
3: 7 seconds.
4: 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I was just on fire, and there were a couple over in that area. Hold on a second.

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6: 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Thank you.

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0: 33, copy. Person.

0: I was just speaking with the call taker. She was questioning the alarm company. They don't know. They don't have any better other than it was coming from Lacey 5. It says the east entry doors, but that's as good as we've got on it.
1: My copy. 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
2: Do we have the VIN logged for the Chevy?
0: Negative.
2: Okay, let me know when you're ready.
0: Good.
2: Chevy 1, George, Nora, King, Victor, George, King, David, 2, Frank, John, 2, 8, 8, 5, 5, 3. And Vic.
3: Six, I can't hear you very well, but we'll handle this one.
4: Six, copy. Thank you, Vic. Break Reno, just stick the bail on Reno.
0: Six.
5: 1555 Marble Way, apartment number 201.
0: Name? No, 24.
5: Major 2 runs up both hands to be en route to the reserve for peace.
0: Hey, copy, stack 1174, Sentinel.
5: No,
0: 148, we're code 4. 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
6: Let me get Ski. Ida, Nora, Adam, first of Jeffrey, John, Edward, Frank, Frank, Robert, Edward, Yellow. DUB, May 25th, 2001.
0: Code 4.
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7: This is me, Washington ID card. Last of Sutton, Frankly, Sam, Union, Tom, Tom, Ocean, Nora, first of Robert. Common spelling, date of birth 11-0282. OLN will be William David Lincoln 736, Nora 48334.

0: You're not en route to the 1090, are you? Tahoe 60, is Tahoe 60 still in incline?
1: I'm sorry, I thought that he put himself en route to the Cinnabar Court call.
0: Negative, he's en route to a 1090 in the valley. We're waiting for Tahoe 72 to clear his business check, and then you and him can go to the Cinnabar address.
1: Copy. You can put me on Cinnabar and en route, and then I'll wait for 72. Thank you.
0: Copy, 967 Cinnabar.
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0: Engine 1, red frequency assignment, motor vehicle collision. Respond eastbound Interstate 80 and North Wells Avenue. District 1, Engine 1, respond eastbound Interstate 80 and North Wells Avenue.
1: It's going to be eastbound 80 and Wells on the on-ramp. NHP is on scene requesting RPD for an unknown injury 1030 that occurred on Wells. They're requesting a David unit as well for possible 1055. No David units 108 eastbound 80 and Wells.
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0: 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I'll give him a 21.
1: Thank you.
2: 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I have no room.
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1: flight call on the crew. Roger, Jeff. 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
0: Station at 2D, parking problem, spec 1366, East 2nd and North Virginia on 2nd. Charles and Charles.
1: Sounds like that call is going to have a few toes involved. I had that way for support.
0: Charles and Charles, that part.
1: Renault for 6. RTF and Ronald. Yes, I'm on hold.
0: 10 hours, we take the chase.
2: Do I have a tow to my location, please, for a sedan, not drivable, no keys?
1: Here, 786. 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Do you need more support to 10-10?
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3: 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But just one break. 121, case number 5148-5148.
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5: 121 with Stephanie for that out ag. She's already spoke to Jan Evans. Does Jan Evans need anything else from her?

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1: 下次再来。
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0: 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Good night.
1: Just have a good night. Passing the launcher.
2: 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Can I log 7, please?
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1: 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Flight 3.
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2: 6, Lincoln, Edward, Zebra, 019, out of California.
1: Confirming that was 6, Edward Lincoln Zebra, 019?
2: Yes.
1: Six.
2: 8, Victor Paul Sam, 966. Hit 2, thanks.
1: 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Any more?
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4: 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Female scratched the male in the face. Male is bleeding, but denied medical at this time, no longer landline. 11700 South Hills Drive, number 3044.
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1: Marina, turn on 856, you're available.
0: Confirm the turn route, it's going to be eastbound 80 at Wells.
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6: All info came from a med alarm company. This is for an 84-year-old female, 84 female, and we're trying to contact her now.
1: One more 91, you put me on the Silver Knolls call. I was the family disturbance. I'm literally in that neighborhood right now.
2: Officer, yeah.
6: And Reno Engine 9, you'll be responding with REMSA for an assault, 10815 Birch Street. This is for an 85-year-old male, 85 male, reported to have an arm bruise as a result of a domestic. He's conscious and breathing. We don't have anything further. Everything was from Washoe. They advise they currently have it pending. Our unit has not advised that they're staging. As of now, it looks like they're going to enter.
2: That's not a cop at all.
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1: 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Can we send 1345 prior to 1196, please?
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0: 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Charles Silver 6, just making sure you made it back to the station.
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0: 111.
1: Report 3 wants to figure out the tows. We're being told to direct the tow truck drivers to come in from University in second. There'll be a gate for them to make their way to us.
2: 10-4.
3: Charles 6, 3 Robert Robert, King Lincoln 5, Henry George 5, 80326 on a ramp.
4: Same thing, Nancy, 10-4.
0: Just drove by the Parkside Gardens party call. Negative disturbance.
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1: 7172.
0: Yeah, that's Park Hill, Virginia, apartments number 27, ATC is suspect.
1: 7172.
2: With the RP, you can advise dispatch they can hang up.
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6: Central Cook, 10-6 with releases.
3: For HB for their welfare check, step 1345, I'm just saying they did make patient contact, the patient refused all services.
6: Okay, copy that. We can keep it as a tune up.
3: Arranged.
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1: 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Bulletin is 23 and 63, two plates.
2: Go ahead.
1: 1249 Edward 8 Nevada, break for second. William Ida, Lincoln David, Frank Lincoln Robert, Nevada.

0: Hello, Doctor.
1: Well, it's a Kennedy, and it sounds like it's going to be you related.
0: Salmon 7-2, I copy.
2: Reno, Salmon 7-4. Sounds like it's going to be a group. You can get a 13 unit charted towards us.
0: Salmon 7-4, I copy.
3: We can cancel one of the codes for California 8, Victor Paul Sam 966. Owner is returned.
1: Charles 119, I'll be following 51.
0: Charles 119, so far.
1: Yeah, Sam, we're going to be at the north end of the complex.
0: 217, I copy. We're kind of getting another from Green. Charles 152, switch to Delta 7. Charles 152, do you
4: want? Switch to Eagle. Reno, Charles 152 on yellow.
5: Charles 152, thank you. Back and start your route to Sam 172, Sam 174, out on a group related to a battery 3295 South Virginia, number 27.
1: In the route, is any code 3?
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0: Last unit carrier.
7: 3-9-1-6. This is my box, January. I can wrap this down to you.
0: With that, Charles 1-5-2, J can meet with you back to green.
5: The next one.
3: California DL, last of Mary, Edward, David, Edward, Nora, William, Adam, Lincoln, David. First of David, common. COB 1114-1985, OLN David 51-664-06, break for third. It's going to be on WSJ, verbal only, last of Medinwald, same as David, Mary, Edward, David, Edward, Nora, William, Adam, Lincoln, David. First of Aaliyah, Adam Lincoln, Ida, Yellow Adam Henry, DOB 1127, 2011.

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0: Charles 1-5-2 right now, 10-63. Charles 152 and any unit available to secure and respond for cover at 5. It's going to be 221 North Virginia Street, Silver Spur, check and patrol unknown. Male calling 911 yelling that he needed help and that he has broken stuff there. Everybody's now advising there was a 1010. Items were broken. All involved parties are GOA. RP is injured and bleeding from the hand as a result of the fight. Still getting better. 221 North Virginia Street.
1: Thank you.
0: Charles 1-7-10-4, thank you.
2: 15 to the Treadle Unknown, North Virginia. RP's advising 7 to 8 subjects were involved, mix of males and females.
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4: 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We're going to try number 27.
5: 7172, heavy.
6: Down on foot on 2 seconds. 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
7: A few copies there. Robbery might be related.
5: Copy. Charles 104, copy. You left? Charles 15211 7 are en route to 221 North Virginia Street. There was a trouble in a Silver Spur 1010. Items were broken. Subjects left. 7 to 8 subjects total might be involved to your robbery. Sorry, might be related to your robbery. Copy.
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2: 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I do have Engine 37 dispatch not yet en route.
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2: Charles 1, okay, traffic.
1: Charles 1, 30.
6: Don't you responding? We do have Reno Engine 6 responding as well, and they are up on the air.
1: Trouble on 5-2, thank you. 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
6: Engine 6, I copy. 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Patients in front of 7665 Skokie Way. This is for a 25-year-old female, 2'5 female. She is now conscious with some difficulty breathing. She's going to be in a pink tank top and gray pants. They did she fainted about an hour ago.
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0: 17.
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0: 103, can I have two attention 911? HMA last of Duarte Morales, David Union Adam Robert Tom Edward Morales, Mary Ocean Robert Adam Lincoln Edward Sam, first of Junior, Yellow Union Nora Ida Ocean Robert, date of birth is 5-4-77, Nevada DL 320-071-3604.
5: Is that last name hyphenated?
0: -2.
5: Copy.
6: Sierra Street. Looks like the female's walking away from the RP.
3: Charles 117.
4: Charles 112.
1: Charles
4: 117. ICD for the DOP. There's no victim or suspect for the fight. With nothing further, I'll be finished.
1: 10-4.
4: Scratch that. Put me back on that traffic problem. Waiting for the tow.
1: Copy. Second of Virginia. Hail for disturbance of loud music.
4: Charles 117.
6: Ran away from the RP there in the parking garage there on 4th and West.
3: Have you been ran away from the RP in the parking garage 4th and West?
0: For black.
1: Copy DSJ, black over black.
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2: What's anyone, is it Joel Villanueva?
4: Negative.
5: Seven.
4: Good.
5: In Ubilo is 1099 M Marietta Reno Muni for misdemeanor arrest for FTP/FTC with a court order. Descriptors white female 5'7", 140 brown and brown. She has a tattoo on the back of her neck of a breast cancer rainbow. Tattoo on the right wrist of heart serenity, courage, and wisdom. Expired Nevada CCW. She's also an adverse and a protection order served out of Washoe County. Her protected party is the father, Richard Gwynn. She is revoked 27 for DUI second, history of arrest for false statement.
6: Juvenile.
3: Surprise, Charles, I'm happy.
6: Hey, bro. Ian, Charles in here.
3: Charles, I'm happy.
4: Date of birth
6: 0531 of 2002.
5: Sorry. Away from applicant's residence, 10815 Birch Street.
6: Hello.
3: Charles and Kevin.
6: My J2 is refused. 119 has him on board now. We'll be around the same.
3: Sure.

0: 10-6. Just checking if you guys have a better address for the Trail Unknown.
1: Negative. We were only able to pull that off of phase one.
2: Wash 1 are now being routed to the Trail Unknown from 2B. Check the area.
1: Copy. We'll show you where at. We're see if we can also trace a phone number from priors.
3: Wash 1 right 33, clear warning. I'll be a match of the Trail Unknown.
1: 33.
4: Negative road hazard. We already took a call on this a couple weeks ago. 10-8.
1: 10-4.
0: WAN. Do you have an expiration date for that?
5: Date of birth 8/28/1975. Nevada BL 020-216-0955.
0: And then after the first call, start going straight to voicemail.
6: Confirm you set a third plate.
7: I'm good, how are you?
6: Go ahead.
5: It's going to be 586, yellow 88, Nevada.
6: I'm sorry, 586 yellow.
5: Nevada.
6: I copy. Thank you for your patience. Are you guys code 4?
5: Hey, firm Reno, thank you.
6: I'm Virginia. And locals is obstructing and resisting public officer.
5: Helpful, thank you. Local.
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1: So it looks like it's hitting off the cell tower there on first.
9: 11 tonight. Charles, 11. Juvenile is going to be back out with us on here.
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0: 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We'll be continuing our call, just for 43.
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1: Please join out to that 1050 North Virginia North McCarran. I'll get medical started that way. North Virginia North McCarran.
3: Both are off. Six, 21 House 1, not emergent. Copy.
1: Anyone?
3: If they got four heading to that other call, I'll stay clear for now.
1: I'll update per Silver Springs. RP just recontacted, advised that the male is banging on his own door and damaged the door, and advised that he's still trying, still arguing that he's fighting people. He is currently outside of apartment 109.
3: Copy.

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1: Copy, thank you. Four 11 12 or 4 12 12.
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2: I got it.
3: It's going to be an HMA in his 40s, wearing a black shirt, black pants. Gomez is clear, no match always.
2: Copy that.
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2: Perfect. Disturbance is 7-11, correct? 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
4: I'm in Pebble Creek. Get you by in a second. Some blacked out. Some kind of SUV.
2: Hey, I'm on the east side. I'm off my gateway. Copy.
0: Are you responding to this?
3: RPD is currently responding.
0: Copy that. They're going to want to come in from Evans, westbound off the here. Probably best access. There's no car shooters.
3: 54.
1: Copy, thank you.

0: Reno, Charles 112.
1: Charles 112.
0: That's on my last second being around for the welfare check.
2: Ten four. I think I just got a new one that's going to be related. If we could get you started, it's going to be Tonic 231 West 2nd across the street from welfare check with your male crying, found an attempt to be 6, and just holding the baby. We're still trying to get better. 231 West 2nd across from Tonic.

0: Ross and Charles for the other call that I believe is going to be related. It was a 2 to 3 month old juvenile. Male is described as a black male, late 20s to early 30s, medium build, black hair in a braid, wearing a black do-rag, black shirt, blue pants, possibly 1056.
1: I copy.
2: Charles and Paul for this call. The father is described as a black male, 25 to 30, 5'10", thin build, black hat, black shirt, blue jeans, holding a can of beer.
0: 12 males walking south on Arlington.
1: Copy that. Second in Virginia. Be there shortly.
3: Background speaking. The phone comes back to an Allison Walton who was in a 1015 with a Matthew Sargent earlier this week. Matthew does have a STIRP PPO with cautions for violent tendencies and access to weapons.
1: 121.
2: 6-1. Repeat versus their 18-year-old son. 206 air experience, avenue number 458, functional. Next for cover.
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2: 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RP's now advising the mail is in the parking lot across from Tonic.
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0: Charles 112, can I ask? Charles, that's okay, we go for our west second. Charles 160, can you chase me?
1: 10-60. Four. Washington, X-ray 40 and X-ray 30, 10-42. Have a good night.
2: Thank you, you too.
1: Washington, X-ray 40, I totally messed that up. It was X-ray 60, not 30.
2: Copy that.
3: Hey, 70 Henry 149.
1: We're in R 148.
2: 148.
1: For better, we're going to be westbound North McCarran before Virginia.
0: No, I went right too far.

0: doing you want our case number? It does look like one was pulled. It is 346.
1: No, 146. Can I get two tows for non-drivable cars? Do you have the keys here?
0: He's asking if somebody's have the keys.
1: Yeah.
0: Two vehicles are the ones that you locked the two plates?
1: Yes, ma'am. They're not drivable with keys.
2: X39 is heading up.
3: Okay.
4: Greenberry from Rock to 17, check negative. And source from 11, Greenberry from Rock to 11, check negative.
2: How far?
5: On the traffic stop, northbound I-580 in South Meadows.

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0: four. Unless we get anything for show us all today. 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
2: Marshall Henry 40 area check, smoke shop 5.

0: 92. Is Pine Middle School no longer a school, or are they just out for the summer?
1: They're out for the summer, but I believe they're rebuilding it. I don't know what the exact stipulations are. I don't know if they're adding on to a real thing and what exactly they're doing, but it is summer vacation because they're a Washington County school district.
0: Copy. Yeah, it's absolutely trash in here. That's what I was wondering.
1: I know that we've had some pending alarms there and that there is construction. I don't know if that's related to the construction. Do you need me to notify somebody?
0: Negative. If there's any response, please log into this call, but I'm sure this didn't happen all
1: the time. The response is going to be school police.
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4: Copy.
1: Request which, hold on just a moment, I'm looking at Topo, sorry, still kind of learning the system. Is it for at the Calneva?
6: And it was Anderson Toe that got kind of hosed.
1: Figure out how to put them at the top of the list.
6: Thank you.
1: Go ahead.
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1: Charles 112.
2: Has Ram been paid for this?
1: Negative.
2: Copy. Infant check's okay, Dad's going home, and I'll be around 158.
3: Way right to fuel, Chevron La Posada.
4: You're right, Jeff.
0: And we're on Charles 17, 7 miles or zeros.
1: Charles 17. He's responding to the disturbance. Updated location, RP's advising they are near the renowned Institute for Cancer. Van is no longer following. She does 1-225.
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1: Charles 157 right now. Actually, 22.
5: And 2161, it's going to be for loud music from the neighbors. 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
1: Let's cover, you saw 12, use again. Charles, I'm 12, Charles, I'm 6750.
2: I copy. Hey, Charles, what's my six in there?
1: Charles, my six.
3: It's been going up there for at least the past week. I got it.
1: Charles, 1-6-6, Charles, 1-12 for further. Suspects put the RP in a chokehold. Suspects left in a maroon sedan, North Bennels.
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3: HMA out of Colorado last phonetically, David Edward, space, John Edward Sam, Union Sam, first of William. 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
1: Give me last phonetically, George, Union, George, George, Edward, Nora, Boy, Edward, Robert, George, Edward, Robert. First of Troy, Tom Robert, Ocean Yellow, date of birth 08066, 1971. Nevada DL 080408-4746.
0: Can I confirm that date of birth was 86 of 71?
1: Yeah, sorry, I had a stroke.
0: So far.
2: Charles 160.
3: Charles 160.
2: The subject's Joy, information of the RP. I'll move on to the robbery.
3: Charles 160, 10-4. And if you'd be advised, like 55, probably going to pound over.
0: NCIC, CJIS, and local, and has a valid Class C expired 2027 with corrective lenses.
1: Perfect, thank you.
3: Charles 114, and any unit that can secure recovery size, I'll get you a few more. It's going to be Holcomb and Pueblo. On Holcomb for a 10-10 involving at least 20 subjects. Main subjects fighting were females, bystanders recording. Probably going to be related to disturbance with a large group, Stack 1291. Does that cover this time? Holcomb and Pueblo.
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5: We lost of Smith, Common, first of Sam, Edward, Adam, Nora. Middle of Robert, Union, Sam, Sam, Edward, Lincoln, Lincoln, DOB 0910-2005, Nevada DL 080-689-6718 on a WMA.
0: Is that last of Swift Common or Smith Common?
5: Smith. That'll be Sam, Mary, Ida, Tom Henry.
0: Pepper.
4: Lena Charles, 156. Can we try the plate I just ran, possibly out of California?

0: Is Alvassa Swift Common or Smith Common?
1: Smith. That'll be Sam, Mary, Ida, Tom, Henry.
0: Pepper.
2: Lena Charles, 156. Can we try the plate I just ran, possibly out of California?

0: 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Thank you.
1: HFA, last of Cap Bonita, Charles Adam Sam, Tom Adam Nora, Edward David Adam, first of Isabella, Ida Sam Adam, Foley Edward Lincoln, Lincoln Adam, COB 03-31-2005, Nevada DL 130-690-8209.
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0: 3-9-1 is available.
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2: Back 0047 is 1050 pending over. Fire just cleared the vehicle as unoccupied via the vehicle versus building.
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2: 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Holcomb and Pueblo.
0: 92, though.
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2: Lieutenant back on yellow, Charles Center 2236.
3: Yeah, do this back to yellow.
1: 5-2, 10-8.
2: Carrying out 1066, remember? 5-2. 12 and 15, any unit available to cover advise me, 4050 Gardella, unit 431, Ridgeview by Vintage. That's actually the possible apartment number for possibly physical 1016. If he's not involved, seeing a female and two males. Our Billy's apartment is 431, but is across from RP's apartment, which is 432. 4050 Gardella, unit 431. That's our coverage today.
1: Roger.
3: Yeah, Charles, 117, 23, ending miles, 7.5.

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0: Charles on the 976 par 1J3 male.
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1: Can you let a service on 10 o'clock? 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
1: 4-4-23,
2: and there's
1: only like two cars here.
2: 9-1-10-8-1
1: in. 7-9. Will the units be clear UTC that address? You can clear 7-2 from the call and I'll stay on it for now.
2: So it looks like the caller is continuing northbound on El Rancho. The vehicle is currently at El Rancho on Wittekin, taking a left onto Wittekin, going westbound on Wittekin.
3: Emergency. Respond 3870 Neal Road. Unit 220. 15. Truck 15. Respond 3870 Neal Road. Unit 220.

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5: 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Thank you, 12. 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
0: Thanks.
1: Green 7-2, can you log the plate for me, please?
3: Sorry, last unit, I had Sam 182, was that Sam 192?
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0: 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He stays at the entrance.
1: Oh, 4L1,
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1: Apache Torres 114 took code 4 B Sierra and First Street for a vehicle versus moped versus a parked vehicle.
0: Copy that.

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1: Five five seven seven seven six nine one six.

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1: Charles 114, go ahead.
0: This will be the victim sedan. We've got a 271 Zebra Paul Yellow.
1: Go ahead for your next.
0: This will be the mopey. It'll be California 17 Frank 9920.
1: You said that one was the striking vehicle?
0: Paper.
1: Paper. 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
1: Been a valid ID positive for Ocean Zebra Dolphin Chinchou.
2: So far, thank you.
3: For Rabbit SOS, and then we have nothing further after that, unfortunately.
2: Okay, so they're possibly mobile again, but I just want to use code 3.
3: 756, copy.
2: Okay, copy. Code 3.
1: County, and he's also the adverse party in a TPO that's already been served. Protect party to Teresa Bunker. He is clear, NCIC and local.
2: Copy, thanks.
3: Charles Wallman, Southern Union, checking Cooper.
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2: OE 10-8, route to Sierra Meadows. All advised due to 10. Air 4, we are at the door and you're not receiving an answer.

0: Charles 114, next year, please. Charles 114, things, your victim plate is expired, but also can you confirm the California plate, because the one I'm showing expired 20 years ago.
1: T0.
0: Yeah, shows that expired in 2006 on a Yamaha, maybe?
1: This is a Yamaha, I will talk to him about that.
0: Depart, expired 20 years ago.

0: at Golden Gate. Morning, Charles. 156, sir. Code 4.
1: Charles 156, Norwood 40, do you guys locate the vehicle?
0: Yeah, sorry, 20, 21.

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0: 11,000 Valley Road, the Indo headquarters for Kennedy intrusion, east wing, north center, and east south center motion, as well as east wing, south motion. 1100 Valley Road.
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1: 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And Sam 184, Sam 194, are we going to check in code 4?
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0: me on the 21 for that disturbance of my beat. I'll be outside, I suppose.
1: Charge 171, I'll be out on several at the gazebo. Looks more like a kid's party.
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3: 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And social is going to be 451-872472.
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1: Charles, hold on 7.
2: Charles, hold on 7.
1: You should not have detained at the moment.
2: Not focused.
1: I'm good for you.

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1: 71.
0: The 10-8 is advised complete.
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1: Marlin, 22.
0: Assist, and I'll be route to the party.
1: Stick 1301, I'm just doing.

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1: Good.
0: I'm not finding anything.
1: Okay, thanks.
2: Charles 152, Charles 156,
1: unit of have him call house 3 when he's available. Copy.
2: Three. Charles 112, unit of copy.
3: Good.
2: Charles 152, Charles 112, 345, North Virginia Street, number 460, for a trouble unknown, El Dorado. The officer heard saying he has my keys, I need you to get the keys back and disconnected. So are you advising there is a 1016 and 460, and the male was not allowing the female back in the room? 345, North Virginia, number 460.
3: Wonderful. Thank you, Charles 156, we'll take that in word 23.
2: 2156.
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0: Is 13762, 13762, what are you code for?
7: We're code 4, thank you, and that's 13762.
0: Affirm.
7: Copy, thank you.
1: And Charles, 156.
2: Charles, 156.
1: You can probably cancel 12152 if they don't want to come. We're double.
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1: Hey, John.
2: Scott.
1: This could be Sam, Tom, Robert, Union, Tom, Henry, Edward, Robert, Sam. First of John, Edward, Sam, Sam, Edward. Date of birth is 12/30 of 1979. And Texas driver's license number of 06171862.
2: Now 1-2-2, 10-4.
3: That's certain.

0: Carolina. 32. Struthers is clear in CIC, CGIS, and a local. It looks like he has. There's no note next to the card set. It's just. And no expiration, just says corrective lenses. Actually, it does have an expiration, sorry. Expires 2030 with corrective lenses.
1: Thank you, Reno. Can we start a prior domestic check for him as well?
0: 4-132-10-4.
2: Big 46 responding for chest pain, 7755 Tierra del Sol Parkway, Stonebrook Apartments number 201. Responding for a 92-year-old male, 92 male, reporting burning and hurting in his chest. And then just be advised, he's very hard of hearing.
3: Reno, Charles 109.
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0: 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I can hold off on cover, 44 will come with me in a bit.
1: 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Did you want me to train route to that Reno View court address or the Summit Ridge Rapid SOS address?
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3: So 43 RP called back, gave the location of Eldorado outside at Valet Parking, reference at 1016, Jamil stated Mel took her belongings, and then where he's at now, she then disconnected after stating she was in Valet.
4: Okay.
0: Squad 1, respond 118 West 2nd Street.
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3: Going to be a white Hyundai Sonata with Nevada plate 996, Charles Paul Adam, driven by an unknown race team on our 20s, wearing a black gown and shorts.
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7: And what's that, sir?
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7: Can you show me back around to the original case scanners, please?
1: Yeah, still going to.
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3: 10-4.
4: 71-10-6.
3: 21.
4: Reno, squad 1.
3: Charles, 157, Charles, 15 on Reno, 763.
4: Hi, Charles.
3: 15 minutes, Charles, 160 for information. If I could tune it out to the welfare check, reference a 3-month-old stack 97, 118 West 2nd Street, West 2nd Street, Mar.
5: Charles 114, we're in the area of that. Give me a description.
3: Charles 114, Abram, was a welfare check of a female holding a 3-month-old baby by the line of the bar. White female, 20s, 5'5, thin build, medium length, curly blonde hair, wearing a black top, white pants, possibly 1056.
5: Copy, they're in line.
3: Abram.
8: We're near the line of the bar.
3: Charles 160 temper and Charles 157, Charles 151, I can show you both tonight.
4: Copy, tonight. 5-1
3: tonight.
4: 1. I can take 51 spot on this, 1050, I'm pretty close.
3: Temper.
4: Out at West 2nd Street, Bartley.
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8: Hi, Vidi at East Molina for NHP requesting code 2 assistance. NSP has a trooper on scene advising code red, but I'm not sure what that is. The vehicle's red Acura MDX. No other units are currently 76, just the one on scene. Southbound FAVD at Molina.
7: Yeah,
8: 157, I can show you. Can't eat such a back screen.
7: Copy. 180, I copy. Can we ask them what a code red is?
4: Just confirm it. Code 2 response.
8: If you requested code 2.
4: Yep. That's correct.
3: That's correct.
4: Copy, I'll be in the area.
9: Excuse me, Nevada 2-4, Edward 5-6-7.
7: So I'm detailing troopers outside of Atlanta. Jennifer.
8: 7172. Turning.
4: Yeah, 7174.
10: call, check northbound from Nawana.
3: Dodge.
9: You have auto info.
8: Verbiage.
10: What did I copy? Thank you. Reno, Sam, 174. Nice. You can be found.
11: Is 172, you can show me the route to that and keep me on this call, please.
8: So. Charles, what's the
3: Francisco 1980. Social is 371-67-1931.
12: Tavar, confirming Rebecca or Rebella? Because you said Rebecca, but spelled it with Lincoln, Lincoln, Adam.
3: Sorry, not my handwriting. Rebecca, sorry. Robert, Edward, Boy, Edward.
12: Tavar, go ahead for a second.
3: Of Menchu, same spelling, first of Aaron, Adam, Adam, Robert, Ocean, Nora, date of birth 09-12-2007, social is 680-942089.
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0: Sorry, having radio issues. 24 here, I'll be en route in Nora 330. It's really important assignment.
1: Charles 112, thanks. Good. Heading out to Virginia.
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shopping for different agency instead of RPD.

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1: Charles 156.
2: And what is it?

0: Bravo, Papa.
1: Bravo, Papa.
0: I'm saying this is now regarding some stolen property from El Dorado. I think it's related to a domestic from earlier.
1: Copy. Second and left. Did you want to cover?
0: 1-4-0.
2: Real Charles 152, I'll be in Rosa.
1: Charles 152.
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0: 174-180, I couldn't copy you with the road noise. 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
1: Hello, 10-1. 10-1, 10-63. 56. This is the ball, it's 2-5 East 4th Street, Davidson's, was originally for a fall. Sorry, I'm seeing requesting PD code 2 for a combative patient, they are code for otherwise. 2-5 East 4th, Davidson's.
0: 5-6-0.

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2: Two yellow, shooting out 27 IFABD East Moana. It was originally NHP requesting our assistance. Looks like there's an update. It's going to be a 1016 that originally occurred at 5275 West 7th, unit B Boy 11. So they're requesting a North unit. Southbound IFABD East Moana.
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1: 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Nora 140, you're in the radio check. 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
2: Our piece of ice in the ex-girlfriend 1056 and had bruises and showed up at the apartment. Unknown how she got it. She's trying to walk away and seems in distress. Unknown girlfriend was assaulted. Negative suspect on scene.
0: 131. 61.
2: So far, do you know how big the trailer is?
3: Engine 4, red frequency assignment, service request. 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District 4, Engine 4, respond to 65 Washington Street.

trailer is not blocking the road, and the RO of it said he's going to go ahead and get it moved, so we just need to get the white Hyundai, but it is high-centered on top of the trailer.

0: code 4.
1: Marina 784, assist, where to?
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2: Can we confirm with the RP that they haven't tried only one elevator and not both? 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
0: I'll call them now.
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3: 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Okay, Rock 31.

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0: So the reporting party, security, they're not on scene. They got the information from a resident, and they were just told that the elevators aren't working, unknown if they've tried both.
2: 5614.

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0: of SO.
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1: Charles 828.
2: It's unstable. Right now, there's potential it could roll off, so we're going to go ahead and block Green Beret.
1: 4.
0: Rita Charles 156.
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0: HSA Renzo, and I'll be in Charles 112.
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0: Reno 7184, do we have fires for this address?
1: We don't have a case number. Can we get one? And can we triple I Amanda for prior unit?
2: Case number is 5149-5149 and her 1035 is 1074. Leave us as a 1050 or change it to a DUI.
1: You can put it as a DUI.
0: California plate 01822 Tom 1 on a pickup truck.
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0: Go for both.
2: Fetina, it's going to be 2175 Sierra Highlands until I've closer. Terracina apartments outside of our single vehicle versus a fence. I'm an injury 1050, so three vehicles of silver Mazda hatchback. Rems and fire responding as well, 2175 Sierra Highlands.
0: Both in the room.
3: Charles 156.
1: Charles
3: 156. I'll be 23 Cliff Ruff here. I'll be separated from Charles 155.
1: 10-4. Did you drop Native Hut 55 at the station or still with you?
0: 55, you can just put me out at the Central Sub 44.
1: Charles 155, 10-4.
4: Cam 54.
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2: I did too. WMA Nevada, last phonetically, Henry Edward Charles, Henry Ida, Nora George Edward Robert. First, John Ocean Sam, Edward Paul Henry, date of birth 12/8/93. No further, advise on second.
4: Okay, got it. Go ahead with the second.
2: I will try to do better on this one. WFA Nevada, last phonetically, Boy Robert Adam, Nora David Tom, first of Lincoln Adam Boy, Robert Edward Nora Adam, date of birth 8/28/78, Nevada ID card 16-01-592611.
3: 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Okay. Yeah, Charles 117, RTF to me.
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1: 72.
0: I'm going to get you another as soon as I have one. 7934 Willow Thicket Drive, east of for 5 to 6 shots heard. Approximately 6 ago, nothing else seen or heard. 7934 Willow Thicket.
1: 72, is it only 1RP?
0: Yeah. Hi, Cox.
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0: Yeah, we ended up driving by the accident. They're waving us down so we can reconnect to that call. We'll see what's going on.
1: Elise is clear, NCIC, CJIS, and local, and has a valid Nevada ID card only, as it was just issued as her driver's license was suspended for failure to comply beginning of 2014 with an indefinite end date.
2: Copy.
1: It said it was cleared, but never reinstated.

0: Reno Charles 09, is this Penny?
1: Charles 09.
2: Should be last phonetically of Robert Edward Charles, Ida Nora Ocean Sam. First of Miriam, Mary Ida Robert, Ida Adam Mary. Date of birth 04/05 of 1990.
0: Reno 714, close to 23.
1: 714.
2: Good. Go for 21. Your forward is a little bit. Sorry, you were 10-1. Can you scoot forward just a little bit, please? I'll hit them. Here and routes over now with 1J3X, break for mileage.
1: And go ahead.
2: 608.
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1: Copy, medic 46, complete.
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3: 417.
2: Book units, Virginia and 4th Street, promo for check of a suspect that's walking in traffic, swinging fish, passing vehicles, and hitting white poles, attempting to direct traffic. So right now, 20 to 30, 6 foot thin build, dark colored hair, purple shirt, blue pants. Here's 76, Virginia and 4th.

0: Turn on to
1: with the subject, and he has arrived and getting in the car and leaving the area.
2: 54. Stack 125 is going to be a additional alarm at 54 Railroad.
3: Copy, I'll take a look.
1: Thank you.
0: Turn on 7.

F for attempted battery with a deadly weapon and possession of controlled substance. Has a registered address as of December 9 of 24 of 1435 East 4th Street, number 14. Your female subject is the protected party in a protection order. Adverse party on that is a Mark Marquez. She's holding a valid Nevada ID card, which was the number you gave me, but I also see that she's got a valid California deal.

0: Cobra.
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0: Burn 22.
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0: 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RP texting 911. Not getting a reply back now. 181 Hillcrest.
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4: 3800 South Virginia Street, Unit 1441, District 3, Engine 13. Respond 3800 South Virginia Street, Unit 1441.

0: Battalion 2 and all incoming units. Squad 1 is on scene at 3116 Bramble Drive. We have a two-story single-family residence with nothing shown from the outside. Squad 1 is going to be out investigating. We do have the occupants out in the driveway. This will be Bramble Command, Rudy in command. All units continue and take level 1 staging.
1: Battalion 2 copies. Squad 1 on scene. Single-family residence, nothing showing. Meeting with occupant outside. Bramble Command, establish Rudy in command.
2: Command engine 5 on, being right behind you. I'll give you my crew.
3: Alright,
2: Charles, 1-5-8.
3: 1-5-8.
2: I'll be out on 1 down. Gould and Lewis, I'll advise on medical.
3: On for 8, what's the kinetics for your link?
4: Sir, I'm going to copy on Hillcrest.
3: Thanks.
5: Yes, it would be 2000, I'm sorry.
6: No worries, I just wanted to make sure, because that's what's in her local file. The local file shows your location for her address. And I don't have a driver's license out of, I see a California driver's license in her local file. Let me see if for some reason I have a Nevada address. Sometimes I do.

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1: Okay.
0: So Sarah is clear, NCICC, just in local, and she does have a valid it's a Senator revoked California DL. It shows, unfortunately, an address in California. Her local file shows 5275 West 7th, but doesn't give an apartment number.
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0: Who's with us?
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2: 6.
3: I'm on South Meadows Parkway with my nearest cross street, Wilbur Way Parkway, with a vehicle that looks like it'd be off the road. No medical, doesn't seem anyone in it.
2: Charles

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1: 7-7-4.

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1: 7-7.
0: 7-4.
1: 7-4.
0: And then 1-6. Okay, and it.
1: 7-4.
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0: Dr. Brown, Boy Robert, Ocean William Nora, Person Maurice, Mary Adam Union, Robert Ida Charles Edward. Date of birth is going to be 6392 with a social of 620-663117.
1: I'm sorry, can you 1099 the social?
0: 620-563117.
1: 3117 for the last four?
0: Paper.
2: Okay, 2820.
1: Kelly 6, go ahead for your men.
2: You're going to King, Mary, Henry, David, Union, 4, 6, David, 0, 9, Union, 8, 1, 7, 7, 5, 3.

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2: The last was an 8, it cut off.
1: 3.
2: Copy, 5, 3.
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0: 24.
3: Yeah, Sparks 21, looks like we're coming to a final stop in the parking lot of Los Compadres.
0: This primary for the night, we're not clear.

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1: Roger, 5-4.
0: From Spokane.
2: Are you back?
3: Sent you, thank you.
2: Yep.
4: Charles Monk, 7, everything.

0: Hey, 2729. The last Nora Ocean, Victor Adam, Robert King, first, phonetically Mary Edward Lincoln, Adam, Nora, hi to Edward. W21767. Maybe try her out of Nevada. If you find her, could you upload her driver's license picture in the call, please?
1: Copy. And can you just pin that her last name again?
0: Victor Adam Robert King.
1: Copy, thank you. Marshall, 50 to cover.
0: Turn around.
2: Well, where you come from?
0: Veterans in Mariloma.
2: Washington 6, clear assist. I'll be in route to him.
1: Copy.
3: Yeah, 180
4: meals.
3: What is it? Your view, stack 396, please. It's been up since 9 o'clock yesterday morning.
4: Okay, look. Charles 117, warning, shuffle team is pending.
3: Charles 117.
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1: 920. 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
0: 70.
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0: last politically Adam George Yunkin, Adam George Union Ida Lincoln Adam Robert, first of John Edward Zebra Edward Lincoln, date of birth of 12/05/01, and the Nevada DL of 08064904 52.
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0: Pictures, one plus seven, can I get a 2729 on one, please?
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0: Can we last phonetically, boy, Edward, Nora, Henry, Adam, Mary, first of Eric, Edward, Robert, Ida, Charles, date of birth 04/28/89, Nevada DL 08024089 65.

0: and there, I put the photo in the call. It might accidentally have been in there twice, but it should be in there.
1: That's helpful, thank you.
0: You're welcome. And 1-10-6-2, go ahead with your first subject.
2: Charles 4-1, for you.
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4: Last of David Edward Nora Nora, Ida Sam. First of Israel, Ida Sam Robert Adam Edward Lincoln. Date of birth 6-1-2008. Social is going to be 680-02-9346. Can I get a D David check on him?
3: 1-32. Confirming the first name was Ida Sam Adam Edward Lincoln.
2: 1-4-21, me.
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0: 3 on board and pound right now. 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Can we get step by third to my around?
1: Tower get you.
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1: Have no restrictions. 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
4: 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We're going for
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0: Lopez, space, Tom, Robert, Union, John, Ida, Lincoln, Lincoln, Ocean. First, Lincoln, Union, Ida, Sam. Date of birth is 02-17-1999. That's a Mexican ID.
3: Yeah.
0: Tom, Edward, Robert, Ocean, space, Lincoln, Adam, Zebra, Charles, Adam, Nora, Ocean. First, George, Union, Sam, Tom, Adam, Victor, Ocean, date of birth is 04-07-2001, California, William, 853-4924.

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0: University at 2nd. I haven't lit it up yet. See if Reno has anyone in any area.
1: University in 2nd, break Washoe Island, Washoe County, Green is closed. 46 came in 6 for V Victor, Washoe County, Green is closed.
0: Coming up to commercial.
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1: 41.
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1: 4. Dash unit Arianeville.
3: Clear that traffic stop warning and catch up to the K9 unit.
1: 6-2.
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3: 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I'll be in route, go 3 to 6-9-6.
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3: Clear, nothing seen, nothing heard, and I'll be in route to K9.
1: 3-3.
3: Westbound or eastbound?
0: Northbound, Virginia at 5th.
3: Copy, be with you in 30 seconds.
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5: Until County Gets a Closer Recovery Unit, be looks like Virginia and 5th Street for County is attempting to pull over a V-Victor plate. Not a vehicle, just a plate.
6: Yeah.
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1: 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Charles, 1-1-1-5-1, I can show you probably city then.
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2: 46.
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0: 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Five, Charles 5-3, George 5-0-0-9-1-1 on a BMW.

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1: Sparkling Lemon will both be in route 2, address us.
2: Plus, they're refusing to leave. One of the subjects was trespassed yesterday. It's going to be a white, two white males, 50 to 60, one wearing a black shirt and blue jeans, second in a gray white shirt and blue jeans.
1: 111.
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3: 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Just a little bit of an outside. 2 miles.

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0: 6, Phyllis McCarr, escorting 1 from House 3 to the main infirmary.
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2: The rear license plate had a frame that says Hilton Head BMW and is missing the front BMW emblem, and keys and title were with the vehicle.
3: I copy out. Matches. Who's the RO?
2: Let me check the return. It's coming out. It's out of Las Vegas, and the RO on it is going to be a Emily Mickelvini. I'll log it into the call for you out of Las Vegas.
3: Copy. Thank you. And will you try and find the phone number for me?
2: Yeah, I'll have to call CAC, and they'll have that.
3: I appreciate it.
2: No problem. You want me to go ahead and confirm?
3: Yes, sir.
2: No problem. Thank you.
4: Hey, JJ. I don't think I have to the hotel safe on Stardust to check for those shots.
1: In Reno District 12, Preston 33, activated fire alarm target hazard at 10101 Double R Boulevard, Building EAA, cross of the Main Street and South Meadows Parkway, renowned South Meadows Medical Center.
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2: Canaan 6, give me a VIN. 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
6: Didn't realize he'd already done it. Thank you, though. No, he gave you the VIN from this.
2: Okay, he just beat you to it.
7: 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RP is the alarm company advised. Subject tried door handles, which were locked, and then went through something, or through something through the front door and then broke the window.
8: 6-1. Did you have a dispo for Stack 109?
9: 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I'm actually

0: Quincy 33. Star for 12. 1233. Sounds like you guys are almost there. Do you need us to also respond?
1: 33, you can stand down. We're pulling around back right now. I'll try and get everyone loose in just a second.
2: Getting into a white vehicle driving towards Vista. He appeared to use a piece of wood or a club to break the window.

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0: 30 from engine 12. We've arrived on scene. I don't hear any audibles or visuals or anything, but engine 12 should be able to handle. 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
0: Okay, he's returning clear restrictions of corrective lenses. 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
1: 121.
0: Sorry, I forgot to advise. I'm in route to Park 1J3, about 2 ago.
5: Ma'am, NR 1, thank you. Just turn around, NR 1, thank you. Go 1J4.
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1: Here. We're going to make contact with another apartment. We don't know the apartment number yet.
0: Malone ID, two last names, Sam Adam Charles Union Lincoln, space Mary Ocean Lincoln, Ida Nora Adam, first of William Ida Lincoln, Mary Edward Robert, COB 04-11-2005, no third. Mary Edward Robert Adam. First of Charles Edward Sam Adam Robert, and just the DOB 0314 1996. Claims Evan Nevada ID.

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0: Confirm the dispatch, the subject that our scene has left POV will be available in quarters.
2: Neil Beckham, Nevada, Lincoln Victor 1, Mary William David.
0: Charlie. Security is coming out and grabbing you. Stand by, they're kind of chasing things on this phone.

0: just had building maintenance come for us that there is an alarm in the maintenance office through the engineering, so we're checking the panel on this side as well.
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2: Region normal 144. I tried at 27, 29 again.
1: No, 144, confirmed, go ahead.
2: Two lots, first is Henry Edward Robert, Robert Edward Robert Adam. Second is Henry Edward Robert, Nora Adam, Nora, David Edward Zebra. First of John Union Lincoln, Ida Ocean. Middle of Charles Edward Sam, Adam Robert. DOB 0314, 1996. Nevada DL 080-714-9140.
1: No, super.
3: Reno 7184, can I do 28 on the crack plate and 27-29?
1: 7184, go to 28.
3: It's going to be a Nevada special plate, Lincoln Victor 1 Mary William 0, and break for 27-29.
1: Go ahead.
2: We're going to be coming out the door.
1: Yeah, we know where that door is. Marco can pop it for you. Terminate.
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0: 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Respond 118 West 2nd Street, West 2nd Street Bar. District 1, Squad 1, respond 118 West 2nd Street, West 2nd Street Bar.
1: Thank you, Rita.
2: If that was 6, can I say you're covered in static, but I was just letting you know that the vehicle is confirmed 1099 and the RO information is listed, two phone numbers for the RO in the call.
0: ...2250 Carville Drive.
2: I'll copy that. And Washoe County case number is going to be 3940-3940.
1: Thank you. Thank you. What's that play come back to?
3: Good morning. I'm still working on your subject, but the plate is clear active on a 2017 Hyundai.
1: Copy, thank you. Sorry about that.

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0: Go ahead.
1: Have you made contact with the tow company yet?
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1: Perfect. Will you just stand by for now?
0: Yes.
1: I appreciate it.

0: 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Copy, I'll have him coming your way.
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2: Perfect. Is that you coming up to the light?
3: Miss Loud Bang in the vehicle's GOA branch is also responding for an unknown reason. 2250 Carl Drive.
2: Okay. Charles 1976.
3: No, we can't tell them that, don't excuse me.
0: Hey, firm. Blonde, about 5'9". She was walking in like short shorts and like a tube top with a dog, from what I could tell.
3: What you think?
0: 1-9, we'll continue for training.
2: We have 7184 warning and 23 South Sub 44.
1: Negative. The reporting party said that they heard this. It's possibly on monitor. And it was a yellow Kia hatchback.
5: Westwood 1062 and 1081.
1: 1062. Confirming you're at Circus.
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0: Washout 1, runway 91, traffic.
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0: That's correct. It's unoccupied, but there's damage.
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0: Yeah, there's nothing for the fire department to do here.
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1: 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Can we get some units over to 2300 Tylo to look at the people?
3: Alright.
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3: No, it's 34. 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
5: Capable.
3: Prison, it's 136 West 2nd Street. Seal suites outside in the alleyway for a trouble unknown. I can hear a male yelling something about a murder. Herbie's looking down from her apartment. We're still getting further. 136 West 2nd Street.
0: Kim 10-4, you know your address?
1: Go
0: for it. Kim 10-4.
1: Charles
0: 112.
1: Charles 112. Flight number 9, connected to be route, West 2nd, Central 157.
0: Charles 157, actually, to me. And you have just wanted to West 2nd. The male yelling is a BMA 30s wearing no shirt, black pants. No one else is seen, and no one looks injured, possibly 76.
2: Twelve. Central's 141, but they can be route seal suites.
0: Charles 114. Charles 157 in your section.
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2: And then I have another place.
3: Another
2: place. Nevada 978-1 Charles 9.
3: Now I should you.
4: Inmate movement for the count. District inmate movement for the count.

0: Affirm the Nissan's registered to 1861 Harvest to a Christina Acero.
1: Reno Muni, there might possibly be two, but one for sure. He's holding a suspended Nevada DL that began 527 of 26 and 527 of 27 for driving under suspension. And per NAM CZF for burglary times two and grand larceny, has a registered address as of June 2nd, 26 of 1077 Riverside Drive, number 36. Also coming back with a Don's Hit priority two for felony grand larceny, with cautions of being a cutthroat mob gang member and known to abuse drugs.
2: 10-4, you'll go ahead and confirm the warrants. I'll advise in just a few minutes on cooperative and in compliance.
1: Copy. Do you need me to read those to you, or did you already look at them?
2: No, I'll take a look at them on the computer.
1: Oh, yeah.
3: Medic and engine will handle.
4: I copy, sir. Let me know if you need anything further.
3: 45.

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1: I can go wherever I'm needed.
2: Can I have you start towards 1851 Harvest?

0: Nine, Charlie, 112.
1: Charlie, 112.
0: Green tail, any subject matching that description? Can you put me in that stack, 186, all sides and covers?
1: Cameron, 12 seconds.
0: Yeah, number 148, one boat to RTF, and I'll be in Rob Carville for 17.
1: No, it's great.
2: Friend is out of his truck, and he's being cooperative.
1: Tough
3: one. And first one, 3 months, he's to your plate. Data 516 to Edward 8. Thank you.

0: Signature 156.
1: Charlie 156.
0: 24 Ross, and can you show me the deal with Charlie 155 using Charlie 156? We'll be sending.
1: Charlie 156.
2: 122, case number is going to be 13772 for the 1050.
1: Use code 4.
2: Go for it, I'm thinking.
1: No, 122, on site, though.

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0: units on scene are advising code 4.
1: I can say 10-8.
0: You can go show me 10-8.
1: Positive. When can I have you start heading towards the suicide call at 1942 Richards Place, number 35?
0: Got it.
1: Can I have you break off and join 391 at a suicide call at 1942 Richards?
0: Yeah, 1-1, I copy.
2: Rank Stack 196 contacted Jen Evans. Events happened in Reno's jurisdiction. They have already contacted, so you can clear to HOJ.
3: Office 114, Charles 15 on Reno, test 3.
4: Okay.
3: Looking at 219 West 2nd Street, 209 in the parking lot for a 17 for a battery to secure a suspect through dirt at the reporting party. Suspect vehicle still in the parking lot. Be a white Chevy pickup truck. Not stop any further. 219.
4: Okay.

0: 20 is 5'4", medium build, light colored shirt, dark pants, suspect ran off, but there's other subjects that were with the suspect that are still in the parking lot.
1: George Charles, Mary, 5, 6, 3, X-ray, 3, Adam, 1, 0, 5, 9, 8, 4.
0: Union 950.

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1: Charles 152.
2: 7-5-2.
1: Roger.

0: VIN's returning clear, expired, released on an 03 Honda sedan. It did have a permit issued 4-12 of 26 and did 5-12 of 26 to a to Robbie Wendt.
1: 10-4, thank you.

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3: 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Negative HPD.
1: 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And just confirm, you reviewed all those?
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1: 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Monroe 11.
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1: 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Number?
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1: 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It's 26-13621.

0: Romeo Charles 19, we're out with county units on 6 and Evans.
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3: 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The unserved TPO is out of.
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0: I'm just looking at it again. It looks like it's out of Stockton PD. Do you want me to check with CNC for better, or will that do?
1: I just got to list out the appropriate court for the TPO so I can serve it.
0: Okay, so I'll check with CIC and they have it, because it doesn't look like it's in here anywhere. The best thing we got is Stockton PD.
1: Copy.
2: Hello?
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1: No, I'm sorry, that was Star 134, if you're not trying to hear anything, excuse me. My copy is 23.

0: 51 Washa? Yeah, she's working on it, and they'll get back with me as soon as they find it.
1: I copy, thank you.
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2: Okay, well, see more than inquiries.
1: 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We got the phone number or the address from Rapid SOS. We weren't able to get a phase 2.
0: 121.
1: Molly.
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2: 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The 80 eastbound on Rampant McCarran. We had a 262 boy Frank Dale.
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1: 11. 41.

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1: 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Verbal disturbance is being heard, and the female does not live at this location.
2: Can you put me on a 21 for the AB at the same location?
1: Four.
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1: 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Didn't answer. 770 Mays Boulevard.
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1: 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I'm running 2 in the radio check.
0: Tesla.
1: 72.

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She's sitting outside the residence, hysterically crying.

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3: Virginia and Gentry.
0: Pleasure, man. 1159 Roswell. We got this from a brother-in-law who was in Melbourne, Australia. My sister called him and told him that there was a domestic. He advised his sister's husband is possibly on Nora and 56. Negative children in the home. There's possibly a 1032 in the home as well.
4: 121. Third Hill. Responding Friday 1 for an assault. It's going to be staging traffic. No further patient information. Everything from wash-up.
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0: Zero 10 Toll Road at this location, check for 1037 circumstance. RP heard a lot of noises, checked camera footage, and the camera had been turned around. RP advised doors and windows are locked, and he turned the cameras back around. Vehicles on scene, should not be anybody else there. RP's involved in a heavy court battle and concerned this could be related. 18010 Toll Road.
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1: 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Hey, I vehicle 10, it'll be 10.
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Engine 11, Sparks Fireman Assignment, Medical Emergency, 2, 955 Avenue of Yolks, Unit 526, the Deco Apartment.

0: to the RP recontacted advice, sister-in-law was texting him again from the home advice. The husband is yelling, arguing, and punching her.
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3: Spark 71, are they actively fighting?
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5: Unit 950, eastbound 80 miles.
2: Hey, friend.

0: green, that should be.
1: The
0: I-580 southbound, manual exit, unlicensed, blue Honda.
1: Yeah.
2: 1R11, break Washoe Units. Washoe County Green is closed for 1R11 11 on Antelope Valley. Washoe County Green is closed. Antelope Valley Road, repeat, Washoe County Green is closed.

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0: I have an open door on the north side. Can you see me through additional units?
1: Charles 112, Charles 114, Charles 117, Rayon 763.
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2: For C, Dutch County Green is back open. 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
3: 191.
2: Nor 91, per PMP, they also sent over an arrest on their behalf.
3: 10-4.
2: I know it's after the fact, but that's what they said.
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1: Charles 147.
2: Charles
0: 114. If you could find a better location, because they're not where they say they are.

0: 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Sorry, code 4.
1: I am, thank you.
0: Stefan, after 8, but no. Guest room just forgot to tell us the patient woke up and fled the scene, ran over a bunch of cones, and now they left the area as well.
1: Copy. 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
3: Four, five,

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1: 12:16. 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
2: 10-4, just checking.
1: Appreciate you.
5: Bronze Cameron.
1: We have 784.
2: 784.
1: We're UTL, and with the updates, can we have a supervisor review and see if we can make a tempo?
5: Sprinkler head.
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6: Was one where there was some static?
4: This is Hollywood.
6: Oh, it's right there.

0: caution, 41 knots. Case number, please, T-triple at both parties for prior 1060.
1: Case number is 5153-5153, Sand Deeps 1035-1074, and Rush Falls 1035-1074.
2: Definitely.
3: It's going to be an Oregon plate, 520, George Paul Zebra, Ford.
2: Okay,
1: just doors open back here. NOR 122, NOR 148, not sure.
4: Who is Chad? Can you come in?
2: Yes, sir, one more.
4: NOR 124, we got 1063.

0: Fire Extension 41. You have officers responding as well.
1: Yes, sir, they're on scene.
0: 41, what's happening?

0: Affirm. He's clear, valid, clear to deposit for Union Lincoln, 1056 Tom.
1: 10-4, we have him 95. Could I get a K's number and triple I him and Sandy for part 1015, please?
0: 51-53-5153, 1035 is the call.
2: Sammy Hunt.

0: 571, I'll be 1042, have a good day.
1: 571, have a good day.
2: We're completely waved off in this.
1: Engine 44, waved off, airroad is not complete. I have a Jasmine Fisher with that spelling, no date of birth, and no descriptors listed.
3: Yeah, she just told me that it was a fake ID. I got her a real one when you're ready.
1: Stand by.
4: Officer Watson, name runway code 4. That would be RP.
1: I'll tell my one.
4: And can you 63 play? Copy. 2959 Nevada on a Honda.
1: Copy.
3: Pushing. Yeah, what's happening? Hey, what do you have in there?
5: Male, half of the victim, various scratches, lacerations. Mom saw everything. Mom is super forthright about what happened. So at this point, unless she has any like major serious injuries, we have to use it to arrest her.
3: I copy.

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3: Copy. WFA Nevada, last phonetically, Frank Ida Sam, Henry Edward Robert. First of John Adam Sam, Mary Ida Nora Edward, date of birth 9/22/2005, Nevada OLN 080-685-6576.
1: On this 56 alcohol, threatening to kill the RP and grab the RP's wrists. Son is armed with a knife, still obtaining further, no priors in the last 90 days. 15785 Fawn Lane. Trying to verify.
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0: With that information, she is clear, no match, California, Nevada.
1: Can you try Florida?
0: I can. Stand by.
1: On.
2: 1-10-6-2, confirm. And units responding to Fawn. It looks like he does have prior for battery on a peace officer. And break for 911.
3: Cheers and stuff.

0: The RP, he advised the son is GOA in a vehicle. I asked for the description, and he keeps repeating, hang up, hang up, hang up. Remaining landline for any further.
1: Paul, date of birth 0401 of 1979, OLN 080483-2005.
2: Charleston 56 is a double unit. It's going to be 2500 East 2nd Grand Sierra Resort. Address is via Phase 2 and Rapid SOS. 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Male yelling, get out of my car, and then the line disconnected. We're advising security. 2500 East 2nd Street.
3: How's it go?
4: At the 57 of 22.
5: I copy, and she said that she has a warrant, which is why she gave me her sister's name. Are you not finding that?
4: It did not return. If she did, I'll try it again, but I didn't get anything so far.
5: I copy, thanks.
4: Did she think that warrant was out of Florida?
5: No, I think Vegas. Ryman, if you're still listening, will you ask her?

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0: 1-10-62. I didn't get all the information. Just confirming it's a family disturbance with weapons.
1: 1016, the son was armed with a knife at the start of the call. The RP is not responding to the line anymore, so unknown if he's still armed, but history of domestic battery with a deadly weapon, and history of battery of, on a police officer, and evading.
2: 33 and 41 or 23.
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0: 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Charleston 12, are you still insured?
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0: Officially, it's Carson City Tow. Technically at a park, want me to see if the ranger can take over for you, or you're good?
1: I should be fine, especially if we have a tow and route. We're at 7172, can I get a case number, please?
0: Case number for your trouble unknown, Colorado River, 13774, 13774. Do you want me to transfer you to a domestic?
1: Coming to UN, yes please.
6: I Fawn Lane, apartment B, the Yachty 4, crosses one lane and a main street. Address point.
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0: 1936 River Sato from. So that's going to be for a male, soft tissue injury from a battery. 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
0: Bucks.
1: Good.
0: Mr. Check returns negative.
1: Can we get a case number two?
0: Case number is 3942.
1: And I echo what 696 said. You are the best.
0: Oh, thank you, guys.

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Back. Wedekin Road. 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
0: Do the units on Fawn Lane need release or assistance?
2: William Ida Lincoln, Charles Ocean, Sam King Yellow versus Michael. Date of birth is 10-31-1980. This is 569-67-8543. And I have a second. Same last name. First is Thomas. Date of birth is 03-08-1956. California. Nora 525, Nora 250809.
1: I'm sorry, could you just send that all in again?
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1: I'm not for Haver.
2: And I ran him with a different date of birth just to see if anything else will come back, but nothing else is returning. I did find a valid California DL, though. Thomas is returning clear valid. You're welcome. And 171, go ahead with your traffic.
3: Can I get a 29 on our victim, please?
2: Go ahead.
3: WMA, last of Wilkowski, William Ida Lincoln, Charles Ocean Sam, King Yellow, first of Frank, common spelling. DOB 1113 of 1948, California DL, Robert 03 082 30.

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0: 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I actually don't have your 21.
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0: Marshall, Star 30. Good morning, 1041. I'll be en route to Pine Haven again.
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3: Vehicle 2641, break in the graveyard units. Do you need relief? Alright, Washoe, with that, 2 North 42 will be out of par for briefing.
0: 10-4, good morning.

0: Washington 2761. 2761. Morning 1041, P number 4517 and vehicle 2735 and all the other cars are breathing. Target running.
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1: Can you show myself in 3-4 en route to a traffic problem? 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
0: 21.
4: Good morning, 1041, P number 4530, vehicle 2629, out of traffic region.
0: Number 172, number 24, now 1063.
2: Number 122, number 124, 1391 North McCarran Boulevard, Maverick, for 911, subject causing verbal disturbance, 1056 narcotics, 1391 North McCarran Boulevard.
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0: 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Number 122, number 124, show one of you to me.
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1: 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I think there's a vehicle associated, silver Subaru hatchback.
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0: Yes, I'm 14, 2342, have a great day.
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1: 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Have a good night.
0: 10-1 for you, have a good night.
2: Reno 0134, same traffic. 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
0: 0134, have a good night.
3: Reno 246.
0: 0246.
3: Good morning, 71. Do the graveyard units need relief on McDonald?
0: 0144, Reno. 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
0: Do you guys need day shift relief?
1: Good morning.
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5: 11.
4: I guess vehicle 24. I'll be tonight. Good morning. I can cover 71.
5: 211, thank you, and good morning. 271, 211, it's going to be the Windsor in room 310 for a 1016 between RP and his wife. He advises they're both positive Nora, marijuana, negative 56 weapons. The female Miriam, who was dressed in a bed sheet, should be waiting outside for you in a pink tank top.
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1: It's going to be hyphenated last, but it's going to be Adam Lincoln Mary, Adam Robert, Adam Zebra, hyphenated with Cruz, Charles Robert Union Zebra, first of King, Adam Robert, Ida Nora Adam, date of birth 12/29/99, and DL of 080-535, or excuse me, 535-3656.
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1: Hi, 4. Karina is DCW on CJIS. She is clear in CIC and local, has been suspended Nevada 27 for a driver registered under convicted of driving without a license, beginning 6-5 of 25, ending indefinitely. Your VIN is clear on a surrendered plate. Your temp tag was clear active until 8-14-26 with her as the permit owner on the Mercedes. You guys good, 4?
2: Good, 4, thank you.
1: Just run for
3: it. Test bound. Good, Twirlin.
4: This is our medics for a female. She's super 56.
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3: For officer safety, he has history of evading a police officer, disregarding safety charge, which was on 5/26/17, 80W with force, possibly gross bodily injury and battery of an emergency person, and convicted for both on 7/17/24. And it looks like CIC is not able to confirm a Guam warrant.

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0: 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Advice for getting a trouble unknown off of ECO NECO. Just a subject heard in the line say their tire waking up to someone coming in the house and assaulting them. It is a female that called. We did make contact with her. She's advising she doesn't know where the suspect is, and stating that she wakes up with her hair shaved every day and was choked this morning. Possible 1096. Stack 267.
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0: April.

0: 1041, good morning. 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
0: 221.
1: 21.
0: Units on scene are code 4, I'll be 10-8.
1: 4. The female is advising that her boyfriend is on scene with her, not harming her. She did state negative weapons, but if she did have one, that she would shoot someone. And just advancing, not making much sense. There should be a vehicle on scene. 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
4: That was clear and just for

0: 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Sounds like there's a, looks like there's a possible match on the local. The date of birth is 83.
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0: D3 Park.
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2: 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Charles 11, good morning.
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1: 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Can you start me another unit or two, please? I think there's a little thing on you. 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
3: Lincoln, Ida, Tom, Edward, Robert. First up, Sherry, Sam, Henry, Edward, Robert, Robert, Yellow. Deal's going to be 09-04-1977. Social is going to be 213-90-1478.
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0: and ran an R-232. We'll take the channel for just a second. He tucked himself back into the tent, and we're just trying to clear out a couple of people.
1: Radar units recently closed for R-232 on 10-9 subjects south at 2205 West 4th Street, East Austin 2. We're going to reclose.
2: Motor vehicle collision. Respond northbound 395 NN Lemon Drive, District 9, Engine 9. Respond northbound 395 NN Lemon Drive,

0: My apologies. Both units disregard. Yeah, four now.
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0: Didn't know that. 2-1-7-8-5. 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
2: 21.
0: 21. 21. 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
1: Yeah, 2-7-5.
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1: Is it for Brandon Hudson, DB 6491?
0: Abram.
1: He's also 1099, or a Marion Seagis for domestic battery. It's going to be clear NCAC, and looks like there's possibly a preserve the peace order. I have to log in and look for it, but do you have a third identifier form?
0: Abram, I have a social.
1: Go ahead.
0: 1946-8068.
1: 10-4, that's the same one I have. 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
1: 41. 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There was PC for him in June, but it was voided. Unsure why. And negative officers have been able to talk to him on follow up, so there's no valid PC.
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1: Just for information with an update, we have an off-duty officer who's calling to expedite. CPR is in progress, not breathing. Best access is west of the north side.
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0: Last of Robinson, Robert, Ocean, Boy, Ida, Nora, Sam, Ocean, Nora. First of Christopher, Charles, Henry, Robert, Ida, Sam, Tom, Ocean, Paul, Henry, Edward, Robert. DOB is going to be 05-29-1987. And then ORN is going to be 06-21-39-717. It's going to be out of Georgia.
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1: 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Can you clear that and put me back on the traffic stop, please?
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1: 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Charles, 257 MDP, check and go for. 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
2: Minus 7275, traffic.
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2: Seven, David 58.
1: 7275 so far. 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
3: Robinson is non-extradable S-ring on MCIC out of Indiana for larceny. Also, she has a protection order out of Indiana. Protective by using lots of Tyler for Sub Misha. It's going to be clear CGIS and no match on Mokul. And 27, I show to be valid commercial status. It says non-commercial status has expired. Expired as of... So it says driver license non-commercial status expired, but the expiration date is 2031.
2: 10-4, thank you.
0: Reno Charles 253, Outlook 5-2.
1: Charles 253.

0: 257, did you have another? No, right, I see 93s out there as well. Charles 257, Lingam, did you have another subject?
1: Yes. Are you ready?
0: Ingram, go ahead.
1: Class F Williams, William, Ida, Lincoln, Lincoln, Ida, Adam, Mary, Sam, first of Keith, King, Edward, Ida, Tom, Henry. DOB is going to be 7-30-1987. Social is going to be 592-70-6860.
0: Turn lane for Plum for possible 755. Vehicle has been stopped at light for approximately 10 minutes. It's a Mercedes SUV. The Russian requesting medical on Plymouth at Plum.
1: 254.
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0: Charles 254, Charles 251, I can show you about 10-8, this is actually a south call as they are mobile and not driving south.
1: 254.
0: 283 Sam 281, we're not 1063.
1: Go, go, go.
0: Both units reporting party following 1055 was advised not to follow, however they are now. And now it's going to be an ATL, so I'll show you both things.
1: 234, copy.

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0: Two more. 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
3: 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Well, Chief said right now, is he out of Georgia?
0: Hey, from?
3: I'm sorry.

0: 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It looks like Station 39 is back up on our end.
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0: Hey, you should be a Frank. It's non-extractable on NCIC out of Georgia, in state pickup only. It's going to be clear CJIS and no match in local. And I do not show a valid Georgia 27.

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2: Posting in Sonoma Apartments at 14001 Summit Sierra for apartment 2049. It's a trouble unknown. A female was heard on an open line, possibly a disturbance. The phase 2 just came from an unknown apartment number north of the pool. However, we have a lot of priors for 2049. They're usually medical, so we are going to get runs started. 14001 Summit Sierra, 2049.
3: And 2D, the phone just rings on that one.
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0: For Nova, someone finally picked up and hung it up right away. I did not hear a disturbance. It still rings now.
1: 7-3, so it looks like we have a lot of medicals based on intoxication. I'm not sure if I'm going to age or not, but we're letting him know.
0: Copy.
1: And Sam, 3-1-2-8-3, you're ready to copy.
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9 on 1 Kilo Hotel, please. Last of Brust, Boy, Robert, Union, Sam, Tom, First of Elizabeth, Edward, Lincoln, Ida, Zebra, Adam, Boy, Edward, Tom, Henry, date of birth 05-24-2000, California DL, Yellow 35-87-838.

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2: Sam 10 3 assist, I'll be en route in November. Sam 10 3 confirmed. Cancel A3. Sam 3 3, I can show you tonight. A3 10 8, thank you. Unit 4 3 radio drop. Okay, thank you. Unit 4 3.
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0: The subject from Minerva just called back, confirm number 2049, and she's intoxicated. Hang on for now, and we can discontinue our response.
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0: Italian is the advice for the OP. Unknown if he arrived on foot or vehicle. He is alone. Negative weapons, negative 1056.
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0: 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You guys are getting close to this one.
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2: Last of Henry, Union, Lincoln, Lincoln. First of Scott. Middle of Henry, Adam, Robert, Tom, Sam, Ida, Lincoln, Lincoln. DOB 125 of 82. DL 080-169-0499.
1: 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Charles 252.

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0: about to tell. Oh, good, they're just about to call.
1: Peter is claiming he's got two more friends out in his black Lexus in the parking lot. One of them he's got selling the PC for a little ATC, that guy as well.

0: They're active on a Dodge to Belford. And there's another call in your district off of Del Monte.
1: What is that way?
0: Engine 37, you can stand down.
1: Engine 37, copy. Thank you. Yeah, I have put one got an open door on the southeast side. I'll just hold and wait for Matthew.
0: Sam 21, Sam 275, can I show you that way as well?
1: Okay. Engine 33 copies. We can stand down Reno if they come up on our air.
0: Bye, copy.

0: I'm not sure if you were, but I think you are. He is coming back as 1099 F. Frank, failure to appear after bail, felony crime, and obtaining used person's ID of another to avoid delay. And it looks like there's two of them. The first one, so the one I just read you about, the obtaining used person to avoid delay, that one's at a second judicial court, and that's for failure to appear. The first one is going to be also failure to comply. That one's out of second judicial as well. That one's for felony arrest for violation of conditions and possession of a controlled substance. 1, 2, and looks like LT 14 grams first and or second offense. So he does have those warrants.
1: All right, copy. Can you confirm both, please?
0: Affirm.
2: Philip.

0: Just confirming, was the year of birth 1993 or 1991? It looks like earlier he was ran with 91.
1: 93 is going to be the DOB.
0: Perfect, thank you.
2: I believe last year was 62220, 5 minutes ago.

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1: River shore on homeless camper, Allenby.
0: 59 South Sierra. It's a trouble unknown. There's an automated message that says front desk needs emergency assistance. There is noise heard in the background, but no one's coming to the line to advise. We are calling Summit Mall Security to see if they're able to assist as well. 13959 South Virginia Street, Hyatt Place.
2: Five six.
3: We're Sam 2D. We can swap a south and a central unit, so we got a central going south. Get a south guy going to Summit.
0: Charles 257, can I show you switching with Sam 283?
4: Have a warrant for me.
0: He doesn't handle that location.
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0: Tampa.
5: Hello? You guys can come out.
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0: Tim, 2D1.
6: 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Sounds like they should be on overtime today, so myself and Panther has been going in, clear the building real quick, 98%.
0: 8193.
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0: Nine-three, copy code for Patriot 57, actually, please.
2: George Robert David 00.
1: Roger 52.
0: Copy to Lake Street. 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
0: Sam 20, Sam 283 and 54, Shea Bell County.
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6: Protection order, it is non-expiring. There is no protection or protected party listed. Did you want the conditions for that subject?

0: child of a protected person. The PP may record any prohibited communications made by the restrained person. The subject restrained from making any communication with the protected person, including but not limited to personal, written, or telephone contact, or their employers, employees, or fellow workers, or other victims with whom the communication would likely to cause annoyance or alarm the victim. The subject is prohibited from possessing and or purchasing a firearm or other weapons as identified.
1: Unit 950.
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0: San Tyler 77 Washoe.
3: Go ahead.
0: Looks like I found another protection order. It is going to be for domestic violence. He actually isn't going to be a Peter Sewell, so you can disregard this time.
1: For the additional contact.
0: 75.
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0: Tahoe units. The subject we're looking for is wearing a white shirt, blue sleeves, confirmed through his photo that we just got.
1: WSAF, please. Lassa Torres, Tom Ocean Robert, Robert Edward Sam, First of Mary, Mary Adam, Robert Yellow, DOV 032376.

0: flashed a message on Guagli Noni versus Pablo. The protective parties lost a Taurus versus Mara, Mary Adam, Robert Adam, and it looks like she has the same date of birth. It's out of Utah. I'm not sure if it's going to be the same subject, and I just wanted to make you aware of it. Did you want me to log that in the call?
1: Yeah, you can go ahead and log it for now. Thank you, Austin.
0: You're welcome to stand by, and I'll finish running her.
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2: 132.

0: down 6 feet. I quickly ran that second subject, and he's coming back at Frank, but it's non-extraditable out of California. Thanks, Sue.
1: Copy. Thank you.
2: Night shift does. Stone ABC.
0: Not showing the logo.
3: I should be clear. Looks like it's suspended. The expiration date is 2/12/26 on the 2012 Chevy Florida wagon, Las Vegas, item Ponce versus Jacqueline. Is that just in Sun Valley?
1: Very good. Read a motor 32, Travis.
0: Motor 32.
1: Clear, Grant Scalzo, the Nevada Raiders play Adam Lincoln, 3 Lincoln, come on.
0: What are you doing?

0: Valley, Nevada 27. Heard the Nevada 27 descriptor, female, 51150, brown hair, brown eyes.
1: Copy, thank you, Osho, and I'm away from my MDT. Can you help put a note in the call for me?
0: Hey, from God.
1: With the number provided, and was able to speak to Mary on James's phone. Mary checks okay, is willingly at James's house with no concerns or requests from law enforcement. And Mary stated she will notify her daughter. And then can you close it out? Checks okay.
2: Units responding to Glendale to White Mill, about 65, has a hat and a brown cowboy shirt on. Unknown if he left on foot or in a car.
0: The first one's confirmed out of Second Judicial for failure to comply, possession of a controlled substance, no bail. Second warrant confirmed out of Second Judicial, failure to comply, obtain use of person's ID or of another, no bail. Warrant number three confirmed out of Second Judicial, failure to appear after felony, obtained use of PF, person of another, no bail.
3: All right, copy all. Thank you, Osho.
0: You're welcome.
4: Thank you.
5: Well, should just be aware of Sparks 332.

0: I'll be out at Pickett Park with multiple campers.
1: That's right.
2: Would that be three separate case numbers?
3: It looks like we have, you're right, three warrants, and they're all stating Second Judicial District Court, so all three of them are from Second Judicial.
2: Copy, thank you.
3: You're welcome. Did you need another case number?
2: Let me call my partners real quick. Just clarify that.

subject with a 1032 in the area of 2255 Glendale Avenue, number 13. The subject was at the shop with a 1032. Watcher continuing. The ARP was told to stay inside. Subject should still be in the area of 2255 Glendale, stack 3.

0: 211-63, an updated truck description.
1: Go ahead.
0: He's saying it's about a 2008-2010 F-350 half cab with a long bed. It's two-tone, it's green with gold on bottom.
2: So talk to my partners, we should be good with just that one case number. Last thing I want to confirm, you said that all three of them were out of second judicial, right? And they're all non-original charges?
3: I'm not sure about non-original charges because I don't really understand that part of it. But I do have per CAC, they're all saying it's out of second judicial.

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0: Washer 2-6. 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
1: Raptor 1, they've left property. Back on 7.
2: Raptor 1, and can you reach over to 4th and Solitude Trail? Apparently there's a subject who's sitting on a railing, and one of them has a 1032, but there were no threats.
1: Possibly, let me take a look.
2: It's at 337, if you want to reveal.
1: Really, it's pretty long.
3: 77.
2: All right, 232, 34, 1063 as well.

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1: Super
0: 3.
1: You can cancel the North Vienna, looking up.
0: Charles 243. It is a North call. North 246, actually, tonight, if you want.
1: Hey, Charles 257.
0: Charles 257.
1: Good man, Rocky, you need to clear the call now. We were going to off the way. Shoot.
0: No, they were on a different call.
1: Oh, okay, good. Good enough.

0: Gun, Jack 337, no threats.
1: Oh yeah, I'm looking to say no. Hello.
0: And in the meantime, R246 and R224, 1063. Focus 4050 Gardella 431, which is to view by Vintage. Outside, verbal 1016, male, female. There's also a one-year-old in the apartment. Repeat advised last night, the male has said he was going to come back with a 1032, but there's no 1032 seen. Possibly 1056 at 4050 Gardella number 431.
1: 4050.

0: This is Entreaty, 21 for the North Sergeant, 341, when you have a minute.
1: Okay.
2: The vehicle matching in the far west side of the Baldini's parking lot, parked under a tree.
0: You have a great.
2: Lakeshore from Country Club to Selby checks negative.
1: Good.
2: I texted a photo of this vehicle. Can you just confirm with him if that's the one? Because that's the one I'm out with.
3: Sector 90, we had a welfare check of a subject at 2370 Del Monte Lane. RMP advising could not get a hold of the subject with medical issues. Just shortly after medical was called for that same location. Are we okay to call him back and let the RP know, or can you handle that? Stack 315. Careful.
1: Well, I should have had you.
3: 5-2.
1: Both units 10 and 6, okay.

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2: Hey, to both.
3: 10-4.
1: To that 60.
2: Good. Did it have a cab over or was the bed empty?
4: He's saying there was a camper shell on the back of it.
3: Thank you.
5: Clear against Scottsdale, Nevada, 780-147.
3: Thank you. Clear action on board.
2: I had to ask, we're just going to make sure this driver isn't wearing a brown shirt. From 1060. Either there's something in the window blowing or it's occupied, and then someone may be in the cab. Looks like the door's open and there's like a curtain over it.
3: Virginia and Marin. Or is it North Virginia and Marine?
5: North Virginia, Marin.

0: 231. Just for 43, the subject that I can see in the driver's seat does have a baseball cap on. We're possibly thinking about putting up the drone to see if we can get a closer look at the driver.
1: 3121, I can't get the drone up here. We're in a, right in the middle of a flight path.
0: I got it.
2: Logo on it. That helps though.
0: And 4. We'll just contact this guy and see what he's up

0: Washington 2746, I'm tonight, UTO.
1: Washington 2000, same.
2: And 77.
0: Yeah, Charles 252.
1: Charles 252.
0: Charles 10-8, subject there, GOA.
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3: Palmetto 1, TC, back out.
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51, 63 and 1. West of phonetically Adam, Tom, Ida, Lincoln, Adam, Nora, Ocean. Says his first name is J.D., John David. 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
0: Okay, I'll be on the 5th and Lake.
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1: Tom out of 1.
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0: Copy. Mother 32, TT, back out.
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0: You Lincoln Ida. This is Laura Ida, 12. Ocean, DOB 93 of 97, DL 80, correction, 080-820-6385.
1: I'm sorry, what was the first? Just Nora Ida Charles?
0: Sorry, Nora Ida Charles, Ocean.
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4: Bub, if not, walk up, should be in the driveway. Just contact him.
0: Alright, let's do it.
5: Washington Green is closed. Green is closed at 1975 Clear Acre Lane. Washington Green is closed.

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0: Can you show me on a traffic stop at Baldini's, Nevada 169, Union 34? He almost just caused a 1050. Nevada 169, Union 34. It's a black Subaru Outback with the Steelers sticker on the back.
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5: Assignment, medical emergency, to 1340 Dodson Way.
6: In out of NHP, it's an FTA on traffic-related 380, caution for violent tendencies in North.

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2: Argument, younger male on the line arguing with an older male. Priors with the phone number of this location. Caller not responding to the call taker. Sounds like BRP is dating other male's daughter for September. And RP does know that PD is en route and stated, I will use physical force to defend Amber.
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2: Out of it and does not know whether Juvenile is home alone or not. Juvenile is going to be Laszlo Holton, first of Harlow, 14 years of age. And they were unable to contact via 21. 21118 Mount Evans Court.
3: Looks like the plate King 90638 is expired, effective 1/22/26.
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0: Sierra 2131, for the Mississippi Male Front Line. Advising, they are in the process of victim Kim, and the male got physical with our peace father. He's a PI and known to carry 1032, unknown if he's armed now. And the ex is threatening to inflict bodily harm on our peace father. There should be three more adults at this location. Front door and windows are locked. And there is still a verbal disturbance in the background.
1: Hold on.

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Thank you.

0: All right, just leave. He's just got a CCW, he just otherwise, he's clear. I don't see it.
1: And we do got more callers at this time. The neighbor's also calling. Advising Gabriel is going to be a WMA, last seen wearing a white long sleeve t-shirt and black pants.
2: Marsha, and someone's bleeding.
1: Older male's face. Spitty.
2: Says the father's bleeding.
3: North Virginia Par, Nevada 81 John 576.
0: First Virginia Par, 10-4.
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1: 10-4. 7-9.
0: Okay. Colonel Rich.
2: Temper, case is 5156, 5166.
5: Washington 52.
0: 52. Order, is this interior foot track for Sheriff Motor 32?
4: Right.
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5: 7. Class of Boudreau, Boy, Ocean, Union, David, Robert, Edward, Adam, Union, X-ray, first of Allison, Adam, Lincoln, Lincoln, Ida, Sam, Ocean, Nora, DOB is going to be 7-15-1993, Social Security is going to be 436-872170.

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3: May, Lassa, Mitchell, Mary, Ida, Tom, Charles, Henry, Edward, Lincoln, Lincoln, first of Kimberly, small, common spelling, date of birth 11/10/73, and Nevada ID number 12011647 53.
5: Citizen
3: Hobie.
5: 91.
3: Okay.
0: I figured.
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0: Charles, 257.
5: Thank you.
3: Good.
0: Grand CICC just no match local, suspended 27. Do you want the start and end times on that?
3: No, I'm good. I'm good for it. Thank you.
0: Route 8 Mark.
7: No, I'm getting info of a mobile 1016. Adult female, male. Brown Jeep, no further description, full of stuff.
6: Ranger 31, Reno checking, still code 4.
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1: 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Alright, copy, I appreciate it.
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4: John Henry, Mary Charles, George 6, 6 0, X-ray 1, Charles 0, 18104.
3: Copy. Can you tell me the first letter on that? I thought you were continuing. Is it John?
4: Yeah, sorry about that. John Henry.
3: 10-4. It is clear surrender, Nevada plate 385 William 56 on the 1 Honda.
4: Hello, thank you.
3: You could 47 spoke in?
4: Yeah, I can. Stable for now.
3: I'll check you again.
1: So that's 248.

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0: Last of Walton, first of Allison, DOB 101094, social 617-788-232.
1: Drainage Allison, Adam Lincoln, Ida, Sam, Ocean North.
0: Yes, WALTON.
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3: And Palmetto 1, traffic.
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3: Fourth and Lake, Nevada 678, Frank 13.
2: Fourth and Lake, 10-4.
1: Nevada says male, 6'1", 45, brown hair, brown eyes. Per local, she has history of possessing a gun under the influence of alcohol and carrying a concealed dangerous weapon, but he is clear.
4: Thank you.
1: You're welcome.
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2: 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Checking for a, looks like double 1016, male and female involved. 10700, Set Boulevard, Space 22, Sierra Shadows Trailer Park.
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0: for Unit 2 said the female half is currently outside. So first of all, she's described as white in her 40s, 5'2", thin built, dark brown hair, black shirt, and jeans. There's a verbal disturbance still heard in the background.
1: Sure. Henry, Adam, George, first of, phonetically, Nora, Ida, Nora, George, date of birth, 10-12-89, 11-080, 596-3826.
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1: Hey,

0: 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Okay, the ICC just no match local. LT 2034, no restrictions.
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8: Here, and Mokos has a tattoo on his left arm of a cowgirl and a tattoo on his neck of Amy. So he has that valid Nevada 27 with descriptors male, 5'11", 165, brown hair, green eyes. Allison, I did find a possible match for her. It has a different spelling of the Adam, Lincoln, Lincoln, Ida, Sam, Ocean, Nora. Descriptors white, female, 5'1", 88 pounds, brown hair, brown eyes. It is showing it's a 1099 extraditable warrant out of Washington. It's saying it's the surrounding states, so I believe that might include Nevada. I'd have to actually double check on that. It's for identity theft and escaping community custody in SOCAM for identity theft times 2.
1: You said the name Scott. Is there a last name?
5: The reporting parties in the residence of a 14-year-old daughter in the living room. Like son's in the bedroom, just keeps repeating he shot himself.
1: That return? If so, is there a last name?
8: Oh, yeah, in the protective party I did. It's going to be, I can't say it, but phonetically Sam, Zebra, Paul, Ida, Lincoln, Adam. Scott's the protective party in the adverse party. Correction, in the protection order.
1: Find him, run him, and get an address, please.
2: 778.
5: Charles 250.
9: Right out, copy. 33 is not near his rig.
10: Engine 33, respond party 1 for a seizure, 750 South Meadows Parkway in aisle 15.
11: Cross of the Main Street and Prairie Dogs.
5: Sure. 23. No,
4: I just confirmed there's no one else in the room, but you're correct.
5: Affirm.
10: It's going to be a 19-year-old. We are requesting tips.
12: 44 copy. This is still staging.
10: Affirm, and per Reno, they also requested that once you do get on scene, after it's clear, they would like to preserve the scene as much as possible.
12: 44 copy.
5: if I can start you towards those fears. Shadows, Trailer Park, Space 22, 10700 Sed Boulevard for the verbal 1016, male and female involved. 10700 Sed, Space 22, Sierra, Shadows, Trailer Park.
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13: Mac, shows them about 6 minutes out.
12: For Sparks PD, related address 642 15th Street. That person, Scott, is the protected party from our suspect. And they are known to be at the library on G Street. I'm not sure which one that is.

0: be the adverse party in a protection order, and the protected party is Matthew Sargent.
1: Wonderful.
0: I'm still running him for Junior 91.
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0: Charles 253, checks okay tonight. Charles 254, 10A.
1: Charles 254.
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0: Can we attempt to wrap it up so from the number?
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1: Motor 32.
3: I'm turning onto the boulevard now.
0: 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Were you trying to get hold of me?
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0: Okay, well, we're about finished up here. We need to get land back across the creek, and we'll be heading out.
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2: Clear, Granite Crystal, 10-4. No one city, why do you want us to call in HP?
3: No, that's okay. Thank you, though.
2: Copy.
4: Tom out of 1, CC back out.
0: Tom out of 1.
5: Edward Robert Yellow Lincoln, COB 12-13-62, Nevada OLN 080-118-0848.
0: Don's probably one on Cegis. He's got violent tendencies, no new strokes. There's also another hazard on there that says definite 36 MOS PROB. I don't know what that means. The conditions are the usual of no associated with felons, no drugs or alcohol, go for breath, alcohol testing, and no weapons. He is clear otherwise with an expired California VIN.
6: 10-4, thank you.
0: I need to know violating, arresting, cooperative.
6: Stand by.
0: Charles 253, Charles 254, Phoenix 163.
7: Go for
0: both. Charles Phoenix 2990 South Wells. Going to be a request for County, who's currently working at 1016 in Sun Valley. Requesting a welfare check of a person's gambler. She's the victim of a physical 1016. Associated vehicle is a camouflage type or tan Jeep Cherokee with no plates. The mother's name, she has pictures of the victim's injuries. The male half involved, known to carry 1032s. 998 South Wells.
3: Sorry, 0515, so let me check it out. Does it have any descriptive, like, tattoos or scars, marks, anything like that?
2: Yes, let me click into his local files, Timmy.
3: Thank you.
1: Brandon Nora, 232, I don't know if they said we're code 4, but can you log a Arizona plate?
2: Copy, code 4, and go ahead.
1: King Boy Adam, 6, Charles. Zebra Adams, and it looks like mom is next door with 224 right now.
3: 10-4.
0: Copy. And just for 43, local has the same social as the bomb hit. Not 051.
3: Is there a 27 number attached to the
2: Dauntless? Let me check.
0: Virginia and Parcham.
8: Reno and Z's, read the county call first. There's a lot of info in there.
3: It's been working.
0: You can
8: check, okay?
0: Charles,
9: 252. Mendoza's coffee shop check is negative. As of right now, they're checking the camera.
2: Check.
1: Lost 3, actually 20. Are you able to get updates on the rapid SOS?

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1: Charles 253.
0: Can we get a description of the female we're looking for?
2: I'm sorry, what was your call sign 6?
3: University West, Kansas.
2: University, 10-4.
0: Copy. Can we ask them if they can get a description of her?
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0: 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That's when it came up when she answered, but nothing further at this time. I am still texting her on it, see if I can get a reply and get further on location.
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0: Charles 253-354, and we got an update that says 291 victim is Allison with Matt in the Jeep, and the RP is the mom Amber.
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0: Good.
1: Okay, couple things. Number one, can you give Renfrew the large our location, please, for now? Pointing out difficult to do this. And then for the Dalton, he is cooperative, not violating, he's going to jail for traffic related charges. He does have tip oil in his passenger seat. I don't fuck this yet.
0: Never.
2: From no plate, it looks like it's a camo and has a tire on the back.

0: does sound like it.
1: For me, 555 East Mona Lane, washboard coin laundry in front of in the parking lot near a red vehicle. Originally came in as a broken leg. Fire members are responding. Looks like the patient is now saying someone attacked him. 555 East Mona.
2: Open up.
3: One, red frequency assignment, medical emergency, review call details, respond North Wells Avenue and East 6th Street, District 1, Engine 1, respond North Wells Avenue and East 6th Street.
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0: just occurred. Is PD en route there? Not yet on scene. Did you want me to send the engine?
1: Negative, we can tell you, but we'll stage.
0: Medic 3.

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1: 21 to par.
0: San Jose Airport 23, put 4 up there.
1: San Jose Airport.
2: Just south of Roberts and Wheeler.
1: Just from Roberts and Wheeler, south of.
2: I'm with 2432.
1: Copy.
2: Like the tires sitting further out from the wheel wells than usual.
3: Made from oversized tires and it looks like off-road wheel wells.
1: We're covered in static. Can you repeat?
3: Sorry about that. I was picking up some wheat.
1: I copy.

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0: Good.
1: Hold, but they do want to know the severity of the charges you're booking him on.
0: Okay, I'll let you know here in a little bit.
1: Okay, can you just call records directly?
0: Absolutely.
1: Thank you.
2: Anyone checking Diamond?

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2: Copy.

0: Cook, X-9, we got one back to you.
1: Copy. Tarantino, Cook.
2: Yeah.
1: Are you able to 25 to escort a visit?

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1: Sam 275.
0: Do I have any ETA on Renfrew?
1: Sam 275, I will call them. Norway 248.

0: question of where did the mom, Amber, state where the tense exchange started?
1: Answer.
2: She said it originated in Sparks, came to Sun Valley where she lives for help, and skipped through it and ended up, I guess, on Wells.
0: I just want to make sure I add it to the ATL for NHP and Sparks. Thank you.
2: That address for subject Scott in the area and the library in G Street.

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1: Separate.
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0: 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Be advised, you're very low volume.
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0: Thank you. Locus and Winter.
2: 6-1 as well.
1: 8-1.
0: 10-4.
2: It's going to be facing westbound on Wander, about halfway down the street.
1: Watch out, 6-4-41. You can log off 6-40. That was an error.
3: Thank you.
0: Oh, that works. Are you able to either 21 dispatch or look at stack 434? It's a 21 off of Thomas Creek Trailhead. The RP doesn't want response, but he wants to know where to go.
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0: Dick Herman and Wonder, and we'll drive up behind it and see what we can get. 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
2: Washoe, can you, do you have a possible address for it? 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Does it have a fence, Raptor 1?
3: Raptor 1, it's going to be 525 Wonder.
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2: 10-4 West Elliott, Washoe Green is closed for tune number 42. So Wonder and Locust, Washoe Green is open.
1: 950.
0: Amy, East Domino, friend. That's 0, be one.
1: Yeah, 950.
5: Female passenger side.
4: Copy. Come to me and we'll call her out from the back right of my car. You know, I can get that for you.
6: That just occurred, but the suspect's GOA and then direction of travel and negative medicals needed. Can you over on Colbert?
0: We can make it a, if they're separated, make it a 3.
6: Okay, thanks.

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0: like 573 and 575 are split. 1169 Kerman. 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
1: Eight Victor Frank, George 196, California, on the board.
2: On the corner off of Kerman, 1169 is going to be off of Kerman, and then there's a house to the right of it, which is attached. That's 1165.
0: Also 1167, Marga Place.
2: 91.
0: Lincoln Tom, 52344, break per second.
3: Camo, shorts, and sneakers, unknown color shirt,

0: 5-2-3-4-4, clear valid on a 2019 Honda hatchback, Arroz Lesa Martinez, first and manual, 1169 Kerman Avenue. Stand by for second plate.
1: He's saying he's a handyman, his boss may be inside the house.
2: Can we confirm which one?
1: Working on it. Watch the 530.
3: 530.
1: Sorry, I stepped away from my truck for a minute. I copied 434, looking at it.
3: Copy, no worries, and thank you, and good morning.
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4: Lots of Walton, William Adam, Lincoln Tom, Ocean Nora. First of Allison, Adam Lincoln Lincoln, Ida Sam Ocean Nora, with a DOB of 10-10-1994, and a full social of 617-78-8232.
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2: Out of Washington for ID theft, non-extraditable. Subject also is the adverse party in a TPO. And protective party, it's expired TPO. So 22 that, it was a Matthew Sergeant. So other than that, clear ID card only.
1: Everything. Hey, now. Station XU is care for cover again, 3051 at the Walgreens. RP didn't actually see him, but has gotten this reported just by two different customers at 3051. Charles 250, unrelated to that, you have a 21 sec 438 when you have your 3 minutes.
3: Copy.
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1: another WMA was with him. I lost visual.
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4: For anybody concerned, might cause crossing arm malfunction, and we'll be standing by in a blue Volkswagen Tiguan.
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1: DMA, approximately 5'6 to 5'8, 120 to 30 pounds. 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
6: 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My MDT is low, so I could have been off on the count there.
4: Ed, 10-4, Charles, 251056, I think your discussion.
1: 5-1, we're both up here already and driving right by there, so we'll swing by.

0: first of Jackson, common spelling. First of Ashley, spelled Adam, Sam, Henry, Lincoln, Edward, Edward. Her date of birth is 9/13 of 1990. She should be on Nevada.
1: Sent

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0: Can you put me on an area check? McCarrying and Bearing. I got a flock hit for a blue Tesla, and the owner has a warrant, and I just saw it drive by me. It's heading southbound McCarran. If anyone's over there, I'm trying to grab it. I'm trying to flip around right now. 71.

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3: What's his data break? And I'll find it.
2: Stand by, pull it up. Or 51, ending at that station, Chief Frank Frank 3, not Edward.
4: Charles 253.
6: Leon Charles 257, 2304.
4: Charles 257.
6: Leon Charles 254, is this back on our area?
4: Charles 254.
7: You know, Sam, do one. I'll be on one at Hubbard and Rundale.
8: For Sam, straight one. For Sam, straight one. Copy.
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3: 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You know, violating cooperative, it's going to be an auto hold, but I need to know any local charges as well.
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0: responder with.
1: No, we requested them, and they have units available from what I can see. They're just not responding as of yet.
2: Charles 255.
3: Hey, guys, thanks for that request for the railroad. We just want to go down. Yeah, should be working good.
2: Got it.
0: 2901.
2: Charles 252.
0: Henry Adams, George Yellow, first of Michael, middle of Jane, DOB 11-9 of 77, negative DO, negative social.
4: 10-9 the last name.
0: Henry Adams, George Yellow.
5: About 36. We're close, we'll handle.
0: 12 copies. Thanks, 36. Switching back to Reno.
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0: 252.
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9: Watch the
1: 430.
9: 430. You can clear stack 434. We gave him directions on how to get back to the trail. And then I am clear my assignment in Route 42.
1: Jennifer, thank you.

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1: Have another call for you. 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And 200, can you 21 dispatch?

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Hobie is 51957 Valley Boulevard.

0: check. 39, you're loud and clear. Copy. 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
1: Of course.
2: 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Affirmative.

0: Roger, check. 39, you're loud and clear. Copy. Can you put us 10-6 at the Thunderbird?
1: Of course.
2: 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Affirmative.
1: 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Thank you.
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3: 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Currently, county is taking a paper.
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1: Meg 2.
2: Reference 8, possible offensive team situation. A reporting from the process server attempting to serve legal documents to a female who lives at this address. She chased him off and was following the reporting party. Both the reporting party and following female were in vehicles. It does sound like the following female has returned to the residence. We're still on line trying to get better. 9532 Nautical Mile Road. And you're at 248, I can show you that.
1: Automatic arrest.
0: Okay, so we're going to continue.
3: 10285, I will advise record.
0: Please.
1: Right now, she's sitting here. Ex brought an undisclosed guest to their shared residence. RP's inside the residence and the ex and guest are inside the garage. Stand by for further. 1225 Brentfield Drive. 2131, ex is wearing a high quality camera and records her. States they have written agreement that the ex must provide first and last name of any guests and the ex violated that agreement. He has a large amount of 1032, some kept in the garage, living early at nightstand.
4: Hold on.

0: The female Austin Vasquez, first of Ayala, Hispanic female 34 with a green Nike sweatshirt.
1: Go ahead, copy. Yeah, Charles 252.
0: Charles 252.
1: Yeah, two on the Chevrolet.
0: I'm sorry, what's your 20 out on two?
1: Chevrolet 6 and 1.
0: Chevrolet 6 and 1, so far.

0: Verbal 1016, the male reporting party was also Russian for Sid Daniel. He claimed the female half, Lesa Yeager, first of Courtney, had access to 1032s, rifles, and handguns. This BOA's information.
1: The other female pulled her vehicle back into the garage of the address. That's a black unknown make SUV.

0: dispatch, 42 contact.
1: Contact break 32, if you have a question.

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The other female is now pulled out of her garage, caused a verbal disturbance with the original reporting party, and then pulled over off on Windjammer Way. I don't know if she'll still be there. This reporting party will still be in front of the nautical mile location.

0: bus 571 RTC ride. For the RP who's dispatched, the driver is refusing to continue the route due to belligerent passenger. No description besides being a male and 1056, unknown weapons. RP's not on scene, but is en route at this time. Loop in and E6 inside bus 571.
1: Team dispatch, engine 44 back in quarters.
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3: Charles 252, go ahead.
4: Last Martinez, Mariana, Robert, Tom, Ida, Nora, Edward, Aziba. First of Leonard, Lincoln, Edward, Ocean, Nora, Adam, Robert, David. Ben is now adult, date of birth 7-1985. Provided a social of 566-857015.
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4: 453 is 7953 Chapman Place for 1016 RP versus a 15-year-old who has MHI. He's hitting the wall and breaking things. 7953 Chapman.
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2: Going to be a customer refusing to leave and acting 1037, causing a verbal disturbance, arguing with other guests. And related vehicle is going to be a white Mazda, possible crossover. We're still getting further at this time. 877 Tahoe Boulevard, New Leaf.
0: Tarantino
1: 10-6-4.
0: Tom, out of 1, traffic.
1: I'm out of 1.
0: Line up Baker, about a 4507 Charles 3.
1: Line up Baker, 10-4.
3: I'm out with 85.

9577 further on this subject, described possibly as HMA, 30 years of age, 5'7", light build, black hair, last seen wearing red and black checkered top, possibly alone in the vehicle, unknown weapons, unknown 1056. Customer was bragging about going to jail, threatening guests that he would wait outside, and other guests are afraid to leave the business. Subjects outside the door at this time.

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1: Yeah, well,

0: 1024 and last 21, and in the area, description again of the subject.
1: Six, engine six, respond 7400 South Virginia Street,

0: lastly wearing red undershirt with pink long sleeves, black head covering, leopard print slippers.
1: Copy, and last new location.
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4: Hey, if you're Super 10-6, we can act as a double, so Super 43.
1: Copy, I'm right behind you guys.
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0: 577. Looks like subject is now in his vehicle and going into Christmas Tree Village. Vehicle plate's gonna be 8 Nora George Lincoln 255, California.
1: The subject underpass 580.
0: 5-2.
1: 6-5, traffic.
0: 6-5.
2: Washoe, 2006 AM in the area that owned one of the subject. What kind of vehicle is it?
3: Another one.
4: Line of Baker, California, 8 Edward David Sam 499.
3: Another one.
5: Monsieur.
2: We're at 246 Plus, in the area.
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0: call 34.
1: Virginia and Railroad Avenue with a unlicensed trailer. I'll get you a towing plate in a second.
0: 10-4.
2: Seven-five, that's on scene. I'm still en route.
0: 10-4.
3: Watch, I hit 6-5-1 detain.
0: 6-5-1 detain, 11-14.
4: New lead, and the subject is westbound on 21. Washoe, Center 21, we're 1060 and currently on 21 with the female half to get a location to meet up.
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0: 75.
2: Christmas Tree Village, text negative. Leave that to leave.
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1: Hey, can I respond 8178 anchor point for the verbal 1016 between two females? 8178 anchor point.
5: Washer 6, Paul 34, can you get a 2729 on 2?
0: Okay,
5: there. First of David, common. Date of birth is 12-04-1999. California, DL number yellow 47-09-716, WMA.

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3: Both of us, 10-8, it's civil, and she basically canceled that she no longer needs law enforcement.
4: Both of us to check ID, because he uses his brother's name a lot. They both use each other's, I guess, a Juan Rojas and a Jesus Rojas. I ran the other subject, and that subject's clear as well. Juan, so the other guy is 1219 Wilson Avenue in Reno. Jesus is 13191 Mount Logan Street. Sounds like he's dead.
1: What should we do, check?
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6: Last is Stoker, Sam, Tom, Ocean, King, Edward, Robert. First a Willow, William, Ida, Lincoln, Lincoln, Ocean, William. Her date of birth is 10/22/2001. Possible a law for 120-695-4681.
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1: 6-2.
6: Boy Robert, Union, Sam Henry. First to Melinda, Mary Edward Lincoln, Ida Nora David Adam. Date of birth 11/24/1962. Full end 320-044-5731 out of Nevada.
3: Okay. Copy. Okay. Clear valid.
6: Copy. Thank you.

0: 31.
1: On 200 Aquarius Circle, check for verbal disturbance, RP versus ex-landlord. Last of Clark, first of Eric in his 60s, currently on scene. Native weapons, medical or 1056, and RP's advising he wants RP to move her vehicle. And she doesn't want to. At 200 Aquarius Circle.
0: 31.
2: 21. Yeah, Charles 251, work there, not the park.
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0: Charles 256, there'll be an Ross Tech 396.
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1: Charles 256.
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4: Oh my lord.
3: Tell
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3: please.
5: Coast 4-3.
3: Go ahead. About a 2017 Edward 1.
1: Might have went tougher.
6: That is on 29.
5: 99 Chevy pickup.
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3: So, Moana Baker, Nevada 2017 Edward 1. Chair says it's suspended.
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5: Chelsea, 9-7, Chelsea, 9-7, Chelsea, 9-7, Chelsea, 9-7, Chelsea, 9-7, Chelsea, 9-7, Chelsea, 9-7, Chelsea, 9-7, Chelsea, 9-7, Chelsea, 9-7, Chelsea, 9-7, Chelsea, 9-7, Chelsea, 9-7, Chelsea, 9-7, Chelsea, 9-7, Chelsea, 9-7, Chelsea, 9-7, Chelsea, 9-7, Chelsea, 9-7, Chelsea, 9-7, Chelsea, 9-7, Chelsea, 9-7, Chelsea, 9-7, Chelsea, 9-7, Chelsea, 9-7, Chelsea, 9-7, Chelsea, 9-7, Chelsea, 9-7, Chelsea, 9-7, Chelsea, 9-7, Chelsea, 9-7, Chelsea, 9-7, Chelsea, 9-7, Chelsea, 9-7, Chelsea

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3: Freedom Water 3224, my sound man, I'll be mile 42.
4: Mile 42.
5: 63578 California, passing southbound on Lundberry, Brinkley.
0: I copy the vehicle southbound Lundberry. What was the plate?
5: 9 X-ray Sam, Victor 578, California.
6: Copy. Plate showing the correction vehicle. The Victor on a white Jeep. Are you in pursuit?
7: It was causing any kind of hazard.
0: In the area of Lim, Berry, and Grove referenced and occupied 1099 vehicle repeating. Yellow was closed, you know, sir.
4: 209. Correction, Sam. 285 following of the Victor vehicle. We know yellow is closed. Oh, is closed for Sam 285. We're gonna yellow switch to green for primary traffic.
8: ETA, so I think last year, very last year, if you guys are very thank you.
6: So far, Arena Song Unit, we all will be back over for normal traffic, channel release from Sam 285, repeating yellow, back up, Arena.
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0: Radio Ranger 5, engine 40. We're almost on scene. You guys can stand down. Thank you.
1: 5, copy. Thank you. Going back to Reno Red.
2: Engine 40, my apologies. I was muted. You guys can stand down as well. We spoke to someone who's on scene. It looks like we can cancel.
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Charles 255, Charles 256 to 284th Street, 4th Street Station, for mail 1095 trespassing, 200 East 4th Street.

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2: Yeah. Actually, you probably have about 1053 at the party.
1: Okay, what?
2: We'll get you another if you can start towards the Steamboat by Vintage's apartment, 611-600 Geiger Grade, referencing 1016. That's the result of our child custody, male and female involved. The female half put dirt in the reporting party's fuel tank to his vehicle as well. 600 Geiger Grade, unit 611, Steamboat by Vintage.
1: Hey, what?
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7: 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When you get the chance, review via stack 530.

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4: 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What's your advice?
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1: 12254, 840 North Sierra Street, number 15, the Douglas Arms Apartments. 12-year-old RP versus mother, the verbal disturbance. 12-year-old is outside now. 840 North Sierra, number 15.
5: Reno Charles
1: 253
5: is
6: Citizen Route 154. Go ahead and not send 5 to this one. We'll go back to the same address.
7: I copy. I just got off the phone with Reno. Looks like they're currently dispatching it out now. Once they switch on over, I'll let them know they can stand down.
6: I copy. Thank you.

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0: Romeo Charles 257, checks okay, notified RP 10-8.
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2: Subject said Frank is non-extraditable out of Texas for damaging property. Expired 27.
3: Copy, thank you.
4: Reporting for duty contact is rising. The female has becoming more aggressive. The male's inside a blue Yukon. The female outside banging on the window.
5: Hey, 5, and you can show us staged at the roundabout on the south side of the complex.
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0: entering a significant grade. The female, first of Deja, Hispanic female, 26. Black with blonde highlights. Black tank top, denim shorts. The reporting party has a 3-year-old in his vehicle.
1: Charles 251.
2: Banging on the window, or is she trying to get into the vehicle?
3: It was noted banging on the window.
1: 788. And court date for criminal charges, August 25th at 1400.
4: On 1400.

0: Charles 251.
1: Banging on the window, or is she trying to get into the vehicle?
2: It was noted banging on the window.
0: 788. And court date for criminal charges, August 25th at 1400.
3: On 1400?
0: Offer.
1: They arrived at that 1016 MIP.
0: Two 46. Charles 253 or 54, what do you think?
3: Charles 253
0: and 54.
3: I'll be in that
0: 248. 248.
4: And what was the second request?
5: We are going to have to unconfirm his two warrants that we had confirmed about an hour ago.
4: Temper.
0: Call Indian Records.
5: Comes in fine.
4: Charles 250, Tupper.
6: Call another one.
3: We got Moana Smith. About a 6-7 King 372.
6: Moana Smith.
3: Sorry, coordination. We're back in around 7 minutes. Very quick.

0: 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That's the security officer.
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0: 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Dog in a hot vehicle. It's going to be at the Dollar Tree off of 7th and McCarran.
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0: Tom out of one traffic.
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4: Awesome. Sam 281 for the phone number. There's multiple family disturbances and disturbances at that address with that phone number, and for that address, there's multiple family disturbances, disturbances and EMSs. For that address in the last year, and confirm code 4.
5: Yeah. Code 4,
4: great.

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1: Just want to confirm that the unit number is 117.
2: I'll send my solution on the call. 117.
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3: She hasn't registered EF with any agencies in this area. She was also suspect with sparks and domestic battery, but that occurred last week, so no dispo.
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2: Benson, Fort Edward, Nora, Tom, Ocean, Nora, Richard, Sierra, John, Ocean, Sam, and Adam Henry. 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
1: Edward George, Robert Ocean Nora, versus Deja, David, Edward, John, Adam, Cedarburg, 10-15-99, the social looks like of 148-06-1310.
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1: 1285.
2: Sam 285, Josiah, she's 1099 times 3, NCIC. All three are non-extraditable out of Pennsylvania. One is an FTA for assault, FTA to for flighting to avoid charges. And the third was probation violation. It's clear, CJIS and locals. And Negron is clear, NCIC, CJIS and locals. Charles 252.
1: So our guy is now going to be admitted to the jail. So I hate to do this to you, but can you have those two warrants for Leather Martinez reconfirmed?
2: Charles 252, Tougher.
1: I'll just call records directly to give you guys a time.
2: Charles 252, Tougher, I'll let you call.
0: Okay. 9234.
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0: Charles 255.
4: This is their GOA and they left towards Whitehead. I'm just going to check the area and advise.
2: Temper.
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4: Are you seeing or still now?
5: Negative. I am trying to get a hold of, I can't get a hold of the maintainer, so I sent a message to the supervisor. I'm waiting for a reply.
3: Go ahead.
2: Sorry, do you want me to switch the chair?
3: If you have more than one of them.
2: I don't have more than one. Let me switch the chair.
6: I don't know if you can see it from your side, but we do have smoke showing from, we're just leaving the station from our side.
3: Charles, you may 5657, Chico,
1: take. 5757,
2: and it'll be a minute before I have the other ones. Is that house six?

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1: Brush 46, water tender 46 responding, copy. Brush fire to get a better location for stack 580.
0: Copy, I'll take a look.
1: Thank you.
0: I don't believe we have anybody tow 1400.
2: In District 45, for water tender 44, wildland fire.

0: advise you're responding Party 1 for chest pain. Looks like Care Flight also has been requested on airborne standby.
1: I copy. Is that Care Flight coming out of Beckworth? And which number?
2: Copy. Stable. For exam 23, we're in the 163.
3: Smoke coming. You guys might want to access from the Lemon Valley side.
4: Now, I don't see anything from 395 south.
3: Let's go ahead and have you guys come in on the Estates Road direction into Chimney.

0: 23, a Type 3 helicopter, and Air Attack 0 Charlie Papa. Stand back for frequencies. Break. Attack of V-Fire 21. Air to ground 51 is primary, and I'll be reaching out to CAN dispatch to ground the Hawk drone.
1: All right, 248.
2: Copy, Brookfield Apartments number 216. Sam 23, copy.
3: 23, copy. I am sorry about that, thank you.
0: With the BLM response that we have coming and aircraft in the air, we're going to have to pull back that request for the WCSO Hawk drone.
4: Alright, copy. I'll let them know.
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0: Frank 435, can I get a case number, please?
1: Frank 435, case number is 13791, 13791 for the vehicle burglary.
0: Okay, thank you.
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0: Go ahead.
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1: Four. Charles 250 for information. 750 Silver Lake, number 43, Adam. Check the offer of a very young juvenile. Called 911 multiple times. No adults in the background. Locations from a prior 2 days ago where you made contact with mom who has the same issue. 750 Silver Lake, 43, Adam.
2: Two
3: 21 will be 10-8 RTF. Temper.
1: She's over. Come here. 12-2-2-10-8 RTF.
4: Who did you get a hold of?
5: 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George Robert Edward Yellow.
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9: Excuse me, BLM Virginia Peak, V-Fire 21 for tactical upon your arrival on scene.
10: Suspect is still on scene, punched a tablet and broke it. A report having locked the door, suspect trying to make entry or return back inside. An Asian male in his 40s, medium build, black colored clothing. El Pollo Loco, 2293 South Virginia.
11: Is he actively trying to break in?
10: Trying to clarify with the call taker. And actually just received an update that he is now sitting at the bus stop at this time.
11: Okay, thank you.
6: Volume 30.
7: Looking to get some notes added to this fire call in Sun Valley when you're ready. You added the call notes that command channel frequency is going to be BLM, Virginia Peak, tactical frequency of V-Fire 21, air-to-ground primary 51, and I have some BLM resources for you when you're ready.
6: Go ahead with the air resources.
7: A Type 3 helicopter, 0 Charlie Papa as air attack, 3 BLM engines, and Battalion 3107 are all responding to the incident in Sun Valley.
6: Copy all.
11: Fine.
10: Tough one.

Responding sources to the fire north of Sun Valley. Battalion 40's on scene. This will be the Sizzle Fire, Solero IC. We've got about a quarter acre smoldering at this time in grass and sage. Spread potential is minimal. Upon arrival, I want everybody to go to VFire 21 for tactical. And we'll continue the balance for right now.

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1: Virginia Beach.
2: Yeah, I guess report of a 10-10-1 over the 32-690 East 2nd in front of the 7-11. Charles 252, Charles 254, begin responding, 690 East 2nd.
0: 250 copies, obviously code 3.
2: Yes, copy code 3, they are all weekends.
1: That's out 2D. Do you have route that can make you there?
2: He's on another call. If any of you have to copy, you're going code 3.
1: And we're going to wrap the alarm. Working on that one as well.
2: Have a good one.
3: Just right now, they're planning on which way they're going.
2: To the train blocking.
4: Looks like they got a 1252 ETA.
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4: Copy, that's code 1.
1: Henry, RF 20, you can throw me to this call, 23.
2: RF 1.
6: 254.
2: Charles 254, Reno units, screens closed for the 1010, one armed to the 32 at 711 on second. Screens closed.
4: Comment 01 on this call.
2: Comment 01. The person under the 32 is going towards the bus stop.
7: There's a 254, it's going to be a male currently crossing the street, northbound on Park. It's going to be white male, no shirt, gray shorts.
2: Northbound Park from 2nd.
7: Why is 10-10-2?
4: So, 257 is uncooperative. We're still going northbound on Park. HMA, gray shorts, no t-shirt.
2: Park, either white male or Hispanic male, no shirt, gray shorts.
7: He's running through the alleyway. He's down as well.
0: Western Alliance, for information only, Reno Green is closed for a fight at 690 East 2nd Street, C Stack 591 for further, Wash Green clear 1248.
4: We got him over here on Trindley.
0: Number 45, TM dispatch.
2: I'll be detaining him now. What's your exact location? Okay, from Kinsley.
0: Nick 45 responding, or do you have the water tender responding?
1: The medic's currently out of service.
7: Okay, I'm supposed to be detained. You can let me let you down go out.
2: He'll be detained.
1: Medic 45 is out of service. Water tender 45 is on scene. Medic 3.
8: Me for a 67-year-old female. Apparently she broke her arm last week, but it was never casted, and now she's having more pain and swelling. It's at the Fountains, 1920 Harvard Way in the lobby, District 3, Residency. Medic 3 to the Fountains, 1920 Harvard Way.
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0: Sam 280, Sam 280.
1: Sam 280. Well, Reno units, green flag open, one detained, Park and Kinsley, green flag open.
2: Go ahead, Chief. 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
1: Two, four, six, seven, 293, I can choose what time.
2: Brush 37 complete.
3: Brush 37 complete.
1: Of course, I'll chase it.
0: Sitting at the bus stop about 1 ago. Got it.
4: We're out on this call prior to our last.
5: I'm the Frog, Ocean, George, George, Ursa, Jared, John, Adam, Robert, Edward, Stephen. You'll be using the 11/29/1988. Social is going to be 530-491161.
6: Trustee Record just confirming the last name is Frank Ocean, George, George.
5: Wait, ma'am.
6: Trustee.
0: And I'm also out of power for day 4. Charles, 255 to go. And you should be backing out to 34.
2: There was another guy that was with, who ran on a bike. Do you guys know if he's of any interest at all? We're watching him right now.
4: Let me figure it out right now.

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1: Okay, it's clear in JCC, just the MLK.
2: One more, thank you.

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1: And I'll be back in a second. I'll put on the video on if I can see here, man.
2: This is Alexi, is trying to reach you guys on TM Peavine.
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3: How often is Steve?
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1: Brush and tender 44 complete.
0: And dispatch, brush 46.
1: Brush 46.
0: Brush 46, water tender 46 complete.
1: I copy.
4: Visual ISP on TMP, bye.
5: Visual ISP, go ahead.
4: TMP Vine, and I believe all responding units with the exception of Brush 45, Water Tender 45, have been canceled, is that correct?

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1: I copy.
0: Sizzle IC on TMP, bye.
2: Sizzle IC, go ahead.
0: TMP Vine. And I believe all responding units, with the exception of Brush 45, Water Tender 45, have been canceled. Is that correct?
2: We do still currently have Battalion 30 added to the string. Would you like to stand them down?
3: Sam 25. Actually, you printed that 1063 another.
0: Copy, thank you very much.
3: Other, we don't have any comms or motors available. If you can start towards the front of the ballpark, park at 165 West Polana, reference a negative injury 1050. Three vehicles involved, they are blocking one of the involved left on foot. Unknown DOT, it's a Hispanic male in his 50s, gray shirt. Ballpark Market in front, 165 West Moana.
4: Yeah, TC4, get you started the welfare check at 410 Wellington Lane.
3: Separate.

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2: 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You just want myself down at T5, I'll go to the same group.
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1: Thanks, I think that's copy.
2: Lima Charles 257.
1: Charles 257.
2: Do we have a case number yet?
1: Nope, just told you one. For the 1010 East 2nd, it's going to be 13792, 13792.
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0: 9256.
1: Yes, ma'am. Where's that to come back to?
2: Our address is out of Dayton.
1: All right, that's outside my battery range. Thank you.
2: No problem. I'll start a tow for the Ram. Is it drivable? Can you tell from up there?
1: Yeah, but

0: Katrina, Sam Chin entry.
1: Sam Chin entry.
0: Well, looks like this is going to be more of a trespass situation, so I'm going to try to find him. He should still be near the bus stop.
1: Sam Chin entry, copy.
2: We're at a 4184 Frank 9. And can you start a tow?

0: 41 call for you. Three dogs in a hot vehicle at the Winto, the South Winto.
1: Thirty-one.
0: Can I have you assist with the hot dogs?
1: Yes, ma'am.
2: Serial, hadn't had the bus stop.
3: 10293. Copy. Same 35 copies at the bus stop.
2: Sam 281. Back to one. Go to blue. I logged a plate. The suspect did some cheeky business and then just walked away on foot, so I started a tow, since you're going to need it anyway.
3: Sam 293, copy code 4, South Virginia. Sam 285, with that I can show you 10-8 or do you want me back around to the accident?
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0: 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Respond 3800 South Virginia Street, District 3. Ladder 3, respond 3800 South Virginia Street.
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0: The sizzle fire has been turned over to BLM, and they're assuming command. I'm complete.
1: Copy, Battalion 40 complete.
2: Rush 45. Has been released from the sizzle fire, and we're complete. Water tender 45 complete.
1: Brush and tender 45 complete.

0: Sorry, Charles, you guys did an attempt today.
1: Hello.
0: Hello. I'm on subject at 5 Park Street, Lehigh Park, north side of the river.
2: Perfect.
3: McDonald's 140 West 1st Avenue for a subject possibly smoking meth and causing disturbance. She's a black female adult, 30 years of age, 5'11", thin build, wearing a white shirt with black sleeves and maroon pants. She was inside with a pipe smoking meth, and when asked to leave, she just kept going back inside. Unknown weapons. 140 West 1st Avenue.
4: 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Difficulty breathing, 301 Mount Rose Street, number 10, District 3, with frequency, medic 3, 301 Mount Rose Street, apartment number 10.
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0: And 280, there's an update in your 21 sec 5 9 6.
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0: 2023.
1: Okay. Thank you, Mr. Benjamin. Yellow is going to be close for you, know, John Cena of Talbot. The 79th region yellow is closed. Yellow is going to be back open for home shop at Unit on Talbot. Do not need the channel. Printing yellow is open or no clear.
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1: Cindy Ross, this is Sir Cone, Charles Edward, Robert Charles, Ocean Nora Edward. 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
1: Go ahead.
0: I'm sure you already know, but he's F-Rank. He's also Priority 5 Dawn. There's going to be cautions on most of them, and the special conditions is going to be the no weapons for his Priority 5 Dawns. That one has cautions of violent tendencies, known to abuse drugs, and wanted by parole and probation. And the RPD warrant is also going to be listed on local. And then he has a valid C-2030, no restrictions. We got to do my PPCN, and do you want to confirm everything? Copy, confirm everything. And then, is he cooperative, violating, so just the weapons, and then local charges, arresting otherwise?
1: He's cooperative, he doesn't appear to be violating, we're just arresting on the warrant.
0: Super.

0: temper.
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1: 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So it's not Broadhead, right? How do you guys get there?
2: We got Wells and Kingsley on Kingsley right before Wells, where it can go underneath the Wellfish. On the east side of Wells.
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2: I'm behind a 99 vehicle. Looks like we're at Rockin' 15. Zebra 45 Nevada. Full end of the Keystone Apartments.
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0: 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Maybe Fox Run. The vehicle that was stolen the other day, a couple of weeks ago, must have been recovered.
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0: On to NA 29 on the VIN. Last is Jesse, or excuse me, last is Miller, Mary Ida Lincoln, Lincoln Edward Roberts. First of Jesse Wayne, John Edward Sam, Sam Edward hyphen, William Adam Yellow, Nora Edward. 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

0: Mariana 246.
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0: My mother was contacted via 21. 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I'll be tonight.

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4: 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I don't have J4 and I'm pretty close. 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
0: 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I'm good.
1: Grand Sierra.
2: Gray shirt with a shopping cart filled them with random things. Still landline, they're advising now subjects leaving southbound. They want to trespass. 5303 Sun Valley.
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7: 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I was at 2nd and Sun Valley and just come down 22. He's going northbound on the boulevard.
2: We're thinking northbound.
7: 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He's north of Getford. Subjects up.
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1: Can I get a 2900 WMA? Last of Kent, King Edward Nora, Tom. First of Martin, Mary Adam Robert, Tom Ida Nora. DOB 10, 17 to 67. Social 372-86-1231.
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0: 9234, we're now checking out, clarify.
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0: I'm ready to set.
1: Spark 211.
0: 211.
1: Could you put both ROs in the call, please?

0: of Nebraska. He's M-married times two, both non-ex out of Tennessee and Alabama. The SOSH matches on all three of those. I found him out of California. Physical is 58170 Brown and Brown.
1: Copy from that.
0: Go ahead.
2: William David Lincoln, 79 Robert North Frank, 953 Boy.
3: 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First diphenetically, Frank Nora Union. 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
0: Is that a male or female?
3: Male.
0: Okay. Say 275.
4: Can I get two case numbers, please?
0: Do you want to specify what they're for?
4: Yeah, one's going to be a felony FTA. The second one is going to be probation violation.
0: And second one is 13796, and they're both labeled for your call. Follow up on Talbot.
4: 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Thank you, Rena.

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0: 6-54. I copy the dog call. If they weren't reported as aggressive, you can clear it.
4: Charles Cooper, 6-9-2-6-0, with that assignment.
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1: Watch it, turn 21 in here. Finish with those. I have one additional 29. HMA Las de Salazar, Sam Adam Lincoln, Adam Zebra, Adam Robert, First of Alfonso, Adam Lincoln Frank, Oceanora, Sam Ocean, DOB 090697, Nevada ON 080-390-8124.

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1: That's affirmative. We're about 12 off soon.
0: 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He's clear, 29.
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1: 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And do shift units need release on leadership? No, we're good. Thanks, John. 33 copy, standing.

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1: New Jersey still on scene, it's going to be a silver minivan. All right, numbers are responding, Virginia and 4th.
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1: Not 10-280,
2: Reno. Suicide.
1: Abram, thank you.
2: He's on the road. We'll have him call.
1: Tony, this is at the station for briefing. Can it pen?
2: Okay, we're going to make it a 2 for the pen.
1: Tony. Pretty
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2: Score Zebra 310, 227, about a contact. 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
2: Last, Frank, Ocean, Ocean, Tom, Edward, first, Adam, Union, Sam, Henry, Adam, Nora, Edward, COB 9897, bill number 16059565. 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
6: 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Flight 34.
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6: Tipper.
2: Got on a 1046 vehicle. It's going to be westbound I-80 at the Keystone on-ramp.
1: Tipper.
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14: Reno, Ocean
1: 65,
9: 23, and 42. Have a good day, Reno.
2: Good.
9: Excuse me, the address party on a stayaway order, but the stayaway order expired on 7/16, so 3 days ago. Protective party on that was last of Branham for some Madeline. He's clear otherwise with a valid instruction permit until 2031 with no restrictions listed.
2: Perfect.
9: And then your temp tag was clear expired as of April 27th on a Jaguar.
2: Copy that.
9: No problem.
2: Charles
9: 311.
2: Can you see if the casinos have videos? It's going to be at the northwest corner.
9: Copy, northwest corner, Virginia and 4th.
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13: Washoe, Marine 9.
6: Marine 9.
13: We recontacted RMP. Apparently they gave a different location. They're going to be closer to Glenbrook and Cape Rock down there. Could you advise Douglas?
6: Okay, 4.
15: Washoe 6, Kenny 54, traffic.
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2: Last of Matson, Mary, Adam, Tom, Sam, Oceanora. 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
3: First name was Kenneth, King Edward, Noronora, Edward, Tom, Henry.
2: You got it.
3: Thank you.
1: Washoe, 2 or 11. Can I get a couple 1029s from you?
3: Stand by just one.
1: Four.
3: Can I 54 Washoe?
2: 54.
3: No, you said Utah and I blew it. But he is clear, valid, Utah.
2: Oh, I don't mind. Thank you.
3: You're welcome. And Nora 11, go ahead first.
1: First is last of Siegfried, Sam, Ida, Edward, George, Frank, Robert, Ida, Edward, David. First of Lynette, Lincoln, Yellow, Nora, Nora, Edward, Tom, Edward. UB 0328-1985, and Nevada OLN 020-164-8731, break for a second. This is our decedent, last King, King Ida Nora George, first to Curtis, Charles Union Robert, Tom Ida Sam, DOB 0504-1960. Nevada ID number 450-063-0729.
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0: you for a small time. Negative copy, can you 10-9? Removing the dog from the property for its welfare. I copy, removing dog from property.
1: Hello?
2: Lynette is clear 29, your decedent Curtis is 1099, I'm Mary, FTC out of Reno Tahoe Airport Authority.
1: No kidding. All right, let me confirm some descriptors and I'll get back to you.
2: All right, I have 6528 brown and brown, a bunch of scars, like head, elbow, hand, things such as that. I can get more descriptive if you'd like.
1: 6528. Intriguing. Let me confirm that.

0: Echo, Tenet Throne, both units 760 checking.
1: They're doing.
2: Washington 6154 traffic. I-80 eastbound on RAM near Catlon, California exempt 173-2327 on a white utility pickup.
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0: 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That's X636.
1: 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I'll be the parking problem on South Virginia.
2: I am Western. That was UTC, but Western Western was offering resources. I'll be Teddy.
3: Western. No,

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1: Can I 54?
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3: Okay.
4: Great, that's 7386. Afternoon, 1041. I'll be in the house.
2: 7386.
0: Washington or 11?
5: 11.
0: I think those descriptors match. So yeah, you can go ahead and confirm. You will not be arresting.
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1: Sam 386.
2: Washington or 11?
3: 11.
2: I think those descriptors match. So yeah, you can go ahead and confirm. You will not be arresting.
3: Oh, okay.
4: Regulation 44 complete.
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1: Reno, 347, good morning, 1041,
2: I'll be 10-8. 347,
1: 10-4,
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0: Spencer Ford, 1041, intake, good morning.
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0: Central, Bloom, 1041, intake, good morning.
1: Bloom, intake, good morning.
0: Inter Charles, Kilo.
2: Kilo, Kilo.
0: Here and I can handle that.
2: Okay. Just a minute, copy, stack, 713 right now.
1: General 11 Marshall. So, obviously they don't confirm the warrant since you won't be arresting, but they're going to let the airport authority know that he will not be making good on that warrant.
3: I copy, I figured. Yeah, I see, we're just confirming, clear, but, okay. Ready for 1020, man?
1: I'm so ready.
3: Also, last is Steve Freed, Sam, Ida, Edward, George, Frank, Robert, Ida, Edward, David, Christopher, Allen, Adam, Lincoln, Adam, Nora, DOB 0715-1978, SOCH 562-932062, white male.
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4: Sorry, I just don't look at reckless vehicle. That's the northbound 580 of Bellevue, 1444 hours. It's a green BMW, California plate. It's all over the road, CSAC 707, wash clear.
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8: Sorry, I realized I didn't make any sense. 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You're not arresting him, and he just wanted the case number for the call. So I just short story long there.
7: 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Thank you very much, Elsa.
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7: 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Thank you.
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6: Can
5: you just log that there's an outstanding subject that was on scene but left the area when we got here, and 1063 when you're ready.
1: Charles 215.
5: That's Ocean Robert Tom, Ida Zebra, hyphen Sam Ocean Lincoln, Ida Zebra. First of Alex, Lincoln, Edward X-ray. He's an HMA, about 5'6", and brown over brown. No further.
2: Reno Sam 293.
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2: Washington 6,
3: Canam 54, traffic. 6,
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1: 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That'd be the 80 eastbound off ramp at Rock Boulevard.
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1: That makes sense. The other people on scene here are not super forthcoming, but thanks for looking anyway.
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1: AK 20 on board. Last phonetically, David Edward Mary, Ida Charles King, Person Natasha, Nora Adam Tom, Adam Sam Henry, Adam. Date of birth is 10-15 of 88, Nevada ID card 080705-542-8.
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1: Street 12, travel 311 and enter 16.
2: 312,
1: travel 311, 235 West 6th Street, St. Mary's Hospital at the Elm and Arlington entrance for an unwanted subject visiting the leave. Causing disturbance is armed with a knife, but no threats made. It's a white male, tattoos on the upper half with blood on his face, wearing a white shirt, dark shorts, and white shoes. Currently walking northbound on Arlington. 235 West 6th.
2: 311,
1: so is he
2: leaving?
1: Looks like he's noting that he may be walking off now that they heard security calling RPD. No longer that line.
2: 350
1: Horror
2: response, we'll call him back.
1: 350 Timber. Charles 311, Charles 312, Jay with me.
3: 1-2-10-6. Raising the other driver said that they did not have a 27 or insurance. Currently pulled over at the size of jet ski. It's going to be a white Tesla Model 3 and a gray Rodeo. Pittsburgh, Virginia.
2: 10-4. 7-6.
1: Charles 50. Charles 50.
4: 762 ATL, cancel, please.
1: 7-23. Thank you, Bertha.
4: Thank you.
2: Reference 776 yellow at St. Mary's. Looks like prior to calling, they already advised me to 1022, so you can't follow response.
1: Just for day, copy.
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5: Copy, 4 to program.
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1: Okay.
2: Ring at R330.
1: What you doing?
2: 734 ring canceled. There was no disturbance, and she hung up on me.
1: 930, I copy. And while I have you, spec 778 is the 21 for you.
2: Copy. I'll take a look.
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1: Thank you, sister. I copy. Thank you so much.
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2: 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We're going to downgrade this to single company engine 8 if you'll continue. All other units.
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0: 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And North 323 for information, if you're saying there's 8 juveniles outside her apartment trying to get our piece 13-year-old to come outside. And it looks like RP is not on scene, is in and out with an ETA of 2 minutes. Father is on scene with RP's daughter. Father is in a verbal disturbance with the juveniles. 1295 Grand Summit Drive, number C12319.
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1: Welfare check pending, stack 787, and then triple unknown. It sounds like the guy says 1056, stack 786 pending.
0: Copy.
2: 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I'll be clear warning, and I can be announced at 11.

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1: Bypass 427.
3: 329, 325. Also got a 21 from the juvenile involved team, but the other juveniles were in a verbal disturbance with their father, actively trying to jump her, and RP's father is now in a verbal 1010 with some of the other parents. No longer landing.
2: Washington R42, do we need any priors at this address?
1: Nothing in the last 90, I'll see if there's anything further.
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0: Charles 216, Charles 217, your identity. Charles 216, Charles 217, 200 East 4th Street, RTC bus station for one adult, seen crash one adult male from 95 for trespassing, shows to be 1099, times multiple, 200 East 4th Street.
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0: 5, we're en route, just confirming that there's no active fire. Correct.
1: Mission 5, this call states no active fire. However, I am on line on 911, and they're giving me updated information that there's probably an acre. I'll be upgrading to a brush fire.
0: Copy, we're en route. Switch to gold now, or I'll wait for your direction.
1: You're okay to switch to gold now, if you'd like.
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1: Center.
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3: Perfect. We're about to go to senior at the intersection.
1: Copy, thanks so much.
0: Static 3, ladder 3. We're on the north side of the district. We're coming to you guys.
1: Engine 8, brush 7, brush 10, and safety responding with engine 5 en route to report of a brush fire. This will be at 4th and McCarran, just west of the water treatment facility. One caller did state it's approximately an acre. This will be District 8, gold frequency, battalion 1, engine 8, brush 7, brush 10, and safety responding with engine 5 en route.

0: when the subject was run out, there was a ID card?
1: Copy that. Can we work on number one, please?
0: So far.
1: Dispatch 2, we are on the north side of the district. We are on Plymouth right now, heading south.
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0: Go ahead.
7: Last phonetically of Sam, Adam, Lincoln, Mary, Edward, Robert, Ida. First of Tom, Ocean, Nora, Ida. 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
0: So far.

0: last phonetically of Sam, Adam, Lincoln, Mary, Edward, Robert, Ida. First of Tom, Ocean, Nora, Ida. 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
3: Entry 23, copy the negative entry, 1050 on 11.
0: That plate's going to be out of Idaho.
1: Thank you. I'm with D-Boy.
0: Negative, it's me, 899.
1: Thank you. 7 Lakes.

0: I just got a phone call from BLM. The reported brush fire at Seven Lakes is a dust devil coming off of the ash pits. We can cancel brush 42.
1: Copy, thank you.
0: And the volunteers as well.
1: I copy, we'll cancel both.
2: Battleborn, hop in. Nope, just staying on Battleborn, just south of Ritter, unlicensed White Ford Ranger.
1: 10-4.
3: 11.
1: Salem. Long quarters. A combative patient and threats of staff on the second floor. I'm currently on hold with this facility trying to see if it's the same subject. I didn't get an indication that there's need for you guys to stage though.
2: 651 copies, we're on scene. We'll advise.
1: 10-4. Affirmative, clear valid on a blue 2004 Hyundai Tiburon.
4: Suit 41. Spoke with LP, subject left about 10 ago. He said we can cancel this call.
1: 10.
2: Do we have a apartment number of an internet address?
5: Stand by. I'm not seeing anything for any apartment number given. They didn't give me one.
6: Five of Fellows, Frank Edward, Lincoln, Ocean, William, Sam. First is Janelle, John Edward, Nora Edwards, Lincoln. Date of birth is 11-23-1983, Nevada OLN 08-01-918036, IFA.
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2: 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Should be out of Nevada, and you are involved when I pick up stuff this guy before.
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9: 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Respond 200 East 4th Street,

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1: Which is the Mount Rose, our Reformed Orthodox Presbyterian Church. We've got maybe half acre of light grass burning, medium flame length, low rate of spread. 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We'll call this Horse Street Command. Kavanaugh will be in command.

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0: 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Respond 2500 Dickerson Road, Unit 203, District 4, Engine 4. 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
1: West 4th. Come up to the church, go to where Engine 5 is at, make access there.
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2: Operator, got about 3/4 to a half a tank. 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
4: Fence that our guys are cutting into a little further up, but once you're past this, there's more gates.
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0: copies. Best way in is vent engine 5 and then up to you.
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0: Copy. Break, is that engine 10 just arriving on scene?
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0: Yeah, sorry, that's what I meant, brush 10. Keep coming this way. I'm going to have you go through the open gate by the white Ford Explorer, and then make your way up to engine 5, and then enter in that way.
1: Work our way to engine 5.
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4: Hope's Clinic.
0: Coming your way.
1: 5 copies.
4: 1-2-10, thank you.
5: Command, Bar 7.
0: Command, go ahead.
5: Just let other 8 coming units not to take the first left. Once you're up at the church, there's a water supply. Take the right.
0: Can you repeat that? I didn't track.
5: When you're up at the church, do not take the first left. There's a water supply. Take the right.
0: Copy. Go to the right once you come up to the church. All units coming in. Copy from 7. Go right at the church to come around to avoid the water supply.
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2: 3-9-3-6-6-6-6-6-6-6-6-6-6-6-6-6-6-6-6-6-6-6-6-6-6-6-6-6-6-6-6-6-6-6-6-6-6-6-6-6-6-6-6-6-6-6-6-6-6-6-6-6-6-6-6-6-6-6-6-6-6-6-6-6-6-6-6-6-6-6-6-6-6-6-6-6-6-6-6-6-6-6-6-6-6-6-6-6-6-6-6-6-6-6-6-6-6-6-6-6-6-6-6-6-6-6-6-6-6-6-6-6-6-6-6-6-6-6-6-6-6-6-6-6-6-6-6-6-6-6-6-6-6-6-6-6-6-6-6-6-6-6-6-6-6-6-6-6-6-6-6-6-6-6-6-6-6-6-6-6-6-6-6-6-6-6-6-6-6-6-6-6-6-6-6-6-6-6-6-6-6-6-6-6-6-6-6-6-6-
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2: Yes, sir, I'm over here at the water treatment plant, Chalk Bluff. It's making a nice little run up the hill, I'm sure you can see. It doesn't look like anything's threatened at Chalk Bluff. If we decide or someone comes in to make a drop, they just want to know.
1: Yeah, we don't need a drop yet. I think we'll be able to grab this, but it is making a bit of a run.

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2: We're going to need multiple hose packs, potentially multiple crews if you have them. I've assigned brush 7 to you as soon as they get up here. They're yours. You can start letting them know what your needs are. Sir. Copy. Brush 10, right flank.

0: Battalion 2, command.
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0: What's on the backside of that north run, do you know?
1: Absolutely nothing. We just got a bunch of dirt construction. It's where Rob Drive comes off of I-80 there. You're clear. There's nothing threatened up there.
0: Copy. Thank you.

0: Foster 611, code 4.
1: Copy on 611. Alright, Jim.
0: Sorry, I meant back on the summit. Upgrade this for me so we can get some more units out here.
2: Absolutely. You want a brush response, I assume, yeah?
0: Affirmative.
3: 33 approach.
4: Negative, I apologize, you can 22.
1: Saying 2, and you need gold to be manned.
2: Sure, that'd be fantastic, thank you.
1: Battalion 1, oh, correction, Battalion 2.
2: On a unknown, correction, Honabane.
1: The bypass at Lloyd House.
3: Yeah, I'm 3.
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4: 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I meant 0 Lake.
3: 1-6. 1-4.
0: Hey, up, you're going to make your way to Rob to look at access up there. You had commented on a possibility of air. What is your input on that?
2: Someone just wanted to know if we decide to make a drop or if we have planes, they want to know so they can shut down part of the water up there. But like you said, I don't think we're going to need to do any drops or anything like that.
0: I got you now. Thank you.
4: Where's the McCarran?
6: We got 1 attached to the trunk lay, about to be 2.
4: Thank you, Daryl. I'll get better.
6: Go for 2.
0: Gas cancel.
1: Cancel, Victor.
7: Charles 10-4 in there.
1: 10-4. I'm sorry, you're a little low volume and kind of staticky.
8: Prior for this residence, there is a female, Angelina Trumbler, something along those lines. 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I'm away from MDT.
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7: Okay, Charles, jump. 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
1: Charles, 10-4.
5: Jim,
3: 10-5. Question would be like, what's up first?
5: Sorry, where first?
3: The Florida crew out on the front.
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0: Get her rolling.
1: Copy.
4: Which one? Charles 311, Reno 1063.
3: 311.
4: Not too far back, Charles 311, so I can get closer to 9th and Silverado on the corner for subject acting erratic and hitting vehicles with a wooden pole, acting as though he's going to hit subjects walking by. 9th and Silverado.
3: Hello?
0: Sparks 361 traffic.
1: 361.
0: Coyote passes Sparks, Nevada 675, Zebra, William Charles.
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3: Roger. Walk Robert 4, Frank Frank 3. Got it? Roger, I'm 4, 4, 4.
4: Just for a good moment.

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1: 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Checking out.
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2: 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Respond 7125 West 4th Street, District 11, Battalion 2. Respond 7125 West 4th Street.
3: I would like you to come up to the Riverview Church, Seventh-day Adventist Church off of 4th. Come up to the school building church, go around to the right. And as you come here, then you'll make your way to Engine 5 and Brush 10. 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
0: 4-9. And 330, if he's throwing rocks and has a stick, threatening people, they can go to 3.
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6: 3-4-5-9-2-4-9, copy. 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
5: 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Sorry, 4-4.
7: He was worried he might jump and could hurt himself in the river. No attempt seen. Attempt okay, 1037 subject, stack, 843, Osho clear.
8: Wash, Cannon 6.
7: Cannon 6.
8: Good afternoon, 1041 in our par.
7: Good morning.
9: Don't have an estimated time for restoral.
5: 4 copies, thank you.
9: You're welcome. Roger.
1: Lincoln 5 X-ray 21.
9: 10-4.
1: 71's with him.
9: 371.
10: Sparks 341, 1085.
9: 341.
10: Legends.
6: 10-4, 750 North Virginia Street, the Walgreens inside near the hair care for trouble unknown. Female told an employee that she is being forced to take items by a male she is with. Male has her keys to her vehicle and has a 1032 on him. We're trying to get better. 750 North Virginia.
0: 1-6. 1-4. Right now, Charles 7-7, wrap that as well.
6: 2-7-7.
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0: 08 Yellow 21?
1: It's possible. Copy, thank you. I believe the RO for that is some type of truss.
0: It's expired on Alexis, but the RO is west of Trumbull, first of Angelina, off of Cedar Rock.
1: Copy, thank you.
2: Copy, hold on a second.

0: So, Neil vehicle description, yeah, I'll see if I can get you one. Neil's going to be a black male, 35 years of age, 6 foot, thin built, wearing a white tank top and black sweatpants. Female's a white female in his 30s, 5'6", thin build, brown hair, wearing a gray bucket hat, gray tank top, and jeans or swim shorts.
1: Bring in some more hose packs up here just in case. That would be appreciated.
2: Copy. I've got engine one attached to the right flank. They'll be bringing some hose packs that way. Will that benefit you at all?
1: Negative. We don't have to steal from right flank, just if we have any extra personnel.
2: Copy. I'll assign the next rig to you. They just packed stuff up to you, break. What's my next in engine or brush?
3: Command, right flank, sorry to interrupt. We're going to have this wrapped with this last hose pack.
2: Command copies, right flank, you're going to have this wrapped with the next hose pack. That'll cut it off on that northward progress.
3: Hey, firm, we're about 10 seconds from forward progress stop.
2: Perfect news, thank you.
4: 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Nevada DL 080-816-7094, and for KVR, he's cooperative negative HPD.
0: North 333, North 347, fires advising us they no longer need paint, and looks like they got knocked out of the fire.
5: Right, sir.
0: Right, that's 23 and.
5: Thank you. No, I was
0: detained. Thank you for that, probably one detained.
3: Engine one, right flank, not sure if you're copying, no need for packs up here. Just personnel and tools.
5: Engine one copies, personnel and tools.
6: It is, but I'll add it now.
7: Just about 20 minutes ago.
5: 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Go.
7: Go for 1 second.
5: Hey, go to blue.
8: Reno 1063. Messina's 2300 Harvard number 113 the list. Versus dad, 2300 Harvard number 113.
5: 76.
9: Somewhere in the area, and if it's not on him, it's under one of the seats. It's going to be a long, probably a revolver, the way she's describing it, with a brown wooden handle and a long barrel.
7: Got it recovered. There's a bunch of heaters and shit in the car, so.
9: Perfect.
8: Not made in entering the vehicle. Srems is responding for the altered subject 5000 Meadowed Mall.
3: The engine 5, right flank.
0: Just 10-6, copy, 3G recovering.
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7: Go for 5.
3: How are we on water? We got nothing up here.
10: Copy. We're a half tank, but I'll bump up the pressure.
3: Sure. All the wires are open.
6: A fall for a six-year-old male conscious breathing out. He has no strength, can't walk, he's falling down a lot. It'll be 140 on West First Avenue McDonald's, but it'll be in the hill behind McDonald's in the quick stop.
10: everything wrapped up, all at the top of the hill here. I'm going to make my way down to you.
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10: Time 2, copy. It's going to take me a few minutes.
2: Command, copy.
10: Right, Blank, Engine 5, how's your pressure now?
8: I'm through.

0: clear this call with AI. Can you put me on my last parking problem call, please, to add some comments?
1: Nothing new to report that you haven't heard. I'm up at the top, watching operations.
2: Copy. Do you have the ability to walk the perimeter for me to get an estimate size?
1: At the perimeter, I was just bringing that up.
3: Yeah, we need more pressure if you can bump it up a little. Yeah, we could use some additional bodies if we're going to be mopping this thing up.

0: right flank, engine one. Go ahead. Go ahead, engine one. We're gonna start hitting this stuff low and working our way up towards you. Copy that. Thank you.
1: Ladder one.

0: 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Was that Nora 349?
1: 323 in Traeger, 29 on 1.
0: Nora 323, go ahead.
1: Maybe last of three, common spelling, first of Andrew, common spelling, DOB 1230 of 91, without a deal number 040-316-2121.
0: 10-4, and you had some static, so what's the last name only, please?
1: King, common spelling.
0: And that's tricky to understand, is that King, King Ida, Nora George?
1: Later.

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1: Seven, four, Adam, 4, 5, 9, 9, 0, 6.

0: we got a firefighter down up here.
1: Copy. What's the nature of the injury?
2: There's your lieutenant, no contact.
3: Roger, 23, copy.
0: We copy the traffic, I'll head that way.
1: Good copy, thank you.
4: Do you need the test? Thank you.
5: Southside, Cork and Bottle Liquors, off Nichols.
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5: 11.
4: 3-11.
3: 349, we're not checking units, go first.
5: Go ahead. Can you go in and charge that front discharge? We've got 300 feet of inch and a half out.
4: B7.
1: 23.
6: 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Clear local.
2: Patrol 3. Patrol 312 is 23.
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0: 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We've got no pressure on our hose lays.
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0: Charles 312, I advise on any details?
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4: 10-5,
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4: has 2 religions. Good. Copy. I don't think it's a discharge problem.
5: Copy that. I'll leave it at 10-4.
4: Command, safety.
6: This is command, go ahead.
4: Looks like our issue is going to be a heat-related issue. 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
4: I got a 27 29 on one.
1: Bottom third of the hill.
4: David, Robert, Ida, George, Union, Edward, Zebra. 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
0: 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Paul 41, status check.
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2: Sorry, 580 southbound, 25B. Can I 54?
3: I believe that was 6 Paul 35. He's not 41 yet.
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1: Yeah, where's that South unit coming from?
2: Hills Boulevard, Raley's North Hills, District 10, Engine 4, respond 1075 North Hills Boulevard, Raley's North Hills.
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1: Sorry.
2: The subject's cleared all as positive, J. John, and the VIN doesn't conform.
3: Sorry, can you say 9 for the VIN?
2: It doesn't conform. Can I read it back or you read it to me again?
3: 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It's going to be 1, George, Nora, Edward, King, 1, 3, Tom, 0, 1, Robert, 1, 1, 9, 9, 5, 7.
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